Niall Horan there with Tastes So Good. It's one of his latest ones, playing for you here on BFBS, the Forces Station. And kicking off this hour with MK's 17, Elliot Darby with you right across the Forces world. Still to come, music from Take That and the 1975. This is Rainbow.

Take that and shine on BFBS, the Forces station. I hope you're well. It's Elliot Darby with you right across the Forces world. If you're listening very early in Cyprus, well, there's quite a lot going on over the summer. I told you a little bit earlier about the Rocky Horror Picture Show. Well, on Friday, the 4th of September, it's the Akrotiri Youth Rugby Free Coaching Course. Akrotiri Rugby Club, they're running a free coaching course for adults in the community who would like to volunteer coaching youth rugby. This is where you can gain knowledge of working with children of all ages and abilities. There's no experience required, just enthusiasm. So for more information, you can visit the Akrotiri Youth Rugby Facebook page. But it's happening Friday the 4th of September between 3 and 5. So yeah, get involved with that if you're a big fan of rugby. The 1975 now with About You.

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Blossoms with Meet Me in Love on BFBS, the Forces Station. It's Elliot Darby with you right across the Forces world. If you're still with me, in the next half an hour, we're going to be doing nothing but rewind for a whole hour. In fact, a whole 2 hours if you're willing to stay with me for that long. So yeah, do stay tuned. This is Teddy Swims with Mr. Know-It-All.

Sally Golding, Anything Can Happen on BFBS The Forces Station. 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All the details on the way, very shortly. This is Sabrina Carpenter, Busy Woman.

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1: It's Elliot Darby with you here on BFBS, the Forces Station. Now, exciting news. I think we need to talk about what might be the greatest movie trilogy of all time that is coming to BFBS Extra. No, I'm not talking about The Lord of the Rings. There's loads of Lord of the Rings fans. I've never been that into it. I'm talking about Shrek, because BFBS Extra is showing the Shrek trilogy over the next few weeks, which is basically the perfect excuse to spend three Saturday nights watching a big green ogre slowly fall in love. The first Shrek is on Saturday the 22nd of August. Shrek 2 is going to be, which I think is one of the best, is going to be on the 29th. And then Shrek, the third version, the third film of Shrek, the third in the series, is on Saturday the 5th of September. They'll be on BFBS Catch Up as well. And I just, it's one of those films, actually, those franchises that has one of the best soundtracks ever, including Smash Mouth All-Star. Maybe you'll hear that a bit later on here on BFBS. I know.

Web, House on Fire on BFBS, the Forces Station. On the way in the next 10, the latest headlines. And if you're a fan of throwback tunes, a bit like this from the Cranberries, this is Linger, by the way, then coming up after the latest news, I'm doing nothing but rewind for 2 straight hours. So, yeah, good music on the way, I have to say. Right, let's leave you with this for the moment, though.

Eliza Doolittle there with Pack Up on BFBS, the Forces Station. Got the latest news coming up after this one from Topic and A7S called Breaking Me. Call me

0: The polls have closed in the Clacton by-election in Essex, triggered by last month's resignation as MP by the Reform UK leader Nigel Farage. The result is expected in a few hours' time. BBC political correspondent Damian Grammaticus has more details.
1: Nigel Farage called this by-election, hoping that the backing of voters in Clacton would help quell questions about financial support he'd received. But the other main parties and rivals to Reform UK all refused to stand candidates, calling the vote a gimmick and a circus. That has left the serial by-election participant Count Binface as Mr Farage's likely main challenger. Many will look to see how the Reform UK leader's vote compares to the general election, where he secured just over 21,000 votes.
0: Firefighters are continuing to tackle a blaze in the West Midlands, which has caused a number of homes to set alight. Two people have reportedly been affected by heat and smoke in Stourbridge. The blaze is impacting six properties. It happened after wildfires spread throughout the area. Dr. Chloe Brimacombe is a climate expert.
2: I think this summer has been incredibly extreme, and there are thoughts that next summer we could see a similar pattern because we're having that baseline warming exacerbated, amplified El Nino. So it's really important that government think about that.
0: Two people have been seriously injured in a train derailment in East Sussex. Three carriages came off the tracks near Lewes railway station just before 4 o'clock on Thursday afternoon. An investigation has been launched. Passenger Charlie Hobden was at the back of the train.
3: Almost sort of felt like the driver had slammed on the brakes after that sort of bump in the track.
4: We held on even tighter and it swerved even more and more. That's when the back carriage that I was in flipped sort of onto its side and we got dragged along. After that, everyone looked at each other, a bit of screaming going on, and realised that we were sort of nearly upside down.
0: The UK experienced its hottest day of the year so far yesterday, with temperatures climbing as high as 38.1 degrees Celsius at London's Kew Gardens. The hot weather's been putting a strain on health services. Sport: Britain's Amy Hunt has won her second gold medal at the European Athletics Championships in Birmingham at the 200 metres. Dina Asher-Smith took bronze. Speaking after the race, Amy Hunt said she was aiming to win four gold medals at the championships.
5: I think the 100 is the hardest mentally, and the 200 the hardest physically, you know. I've had a lot of health things going on this year, some really low blood pressure, and it's meant the 200s have been really scary. I've been nearly fainting after a lot of my 200s this year, so I just had to go into that one and gun the bend and be really brave.
6: BBC News, it's 3 minutes past 11.
0: And Ireland's Mark English won the men's 800 metres. That's the latest. I'm Victoria Lawrence.

A funky aside of Spandau Ballet, this one. It was before True and all the massive ballads. They were making these real dance floor friendly bangers like Chant Number One. It's BFBS, the Forces Station. Elliot Darby with you right across the Forces world for 2 hours of Rewind. We kicked off with M People there, moving on up. And still to come, music from Madness, Garbage and Chicago. But right now, this was originally a 60s heat for the Equals. Then Pato Banton gave it a reggae makeover and took it all the way to UK number one, which ain't bad for a cover. This is called Baby Come Back.

Madness there with House of Fun. It's BFBS, the Forces Station, Elliot Darby with you. Music on the way from Chicago, Kate Bush as well. And if you're a big fan of your Rewind tracks, well, you can listen to them whenever you like. Details on the way in the next 10.

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1: It's in the trees. It's coming.

very slick, this, isn't it? From Heaven 17. It's called Come Live With Me. It was actually Heaven 17's biggest UK chart hit. Before that, the KLF and Tammy Wynette with Justified and Ancient. Elliot Darby with you right across the Forces world. When you think of a-ha, you think of one song. Well, I'm going to play you a different a-ha song in just a bit. And this now, this back when Roxette were ridiculously good at writing choruses, you knew after hearing them just once. This is called How Do You Do? I see you.

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4: Today.

It's Elliot Darby with you on BFBS, the Forces Station. I don't know about you, but I am very ready for the Premier League to come back now. We're just over a week. I know I'm saying that as we've literally just finished with the World Cup, well, about a month ago. But I'm ready for football again. So we're just over a week away, and the opening weekend has thrown up a couple of really decent games. So Arsenal kick the whole thing off against Coventry on Friday night. Manchester United are away at Hull on Saturday lunchtime. And then Sunday afternoon, Newcastle against Liverpool at 4:30. That could be absolute chaos on the opening weekend. And obviously, a new Premier League season means the return of fantasy football and the annual tradition of convincing yourself that this is finally your year. I have been really against going for it again this year, but I've already been one around, mainly because the BFBS League is open again, and also because my local pizzeria has also got a league. If you win it, you get a week's worth of pizza. That's incredible. I think it should probably be a year. But anyway, we have got the BFBS League again this season. No massive cash prize, unfortunately. Just the far more important prize of bragging rights, hence why I'm joining it. So get your team sorted. You can join us at bfbs.com/fantasy.

Is one of the great rave sing-alongs of the 90s. That is Entrance with the brilliant Set You Free on BFBS, the Forces station. Before that, you had The Police with Wrapped Around Your Finger. Got the latest news coming up in just a few minutes. First, though, this is Erasure with Victim of Love.

0: UK leader Nigel Farage stood down as the MP last month. The acting returning officer announced the provisional turnout is around 43%. A record number of 34 candidates stood for the seat. BBC political correspondent Harry Farley, who's at the count, has more details.
1: The reason we're having this by-election is Nigel Farage triggered it after questions about his finances, particularly a £5 million gift from a crypto billionaire that he didn't declare. He insists he's done nothing wrong and called this by-election, saying the people of Clacton should be the judges of his actions. The questions, those questions about his finances, are unlikely to end tonight, whatever the result.
0: Some Democratic lawmakers are demanding answers from the Pentagon after reports that US military personnel on USS Abraham Lincoln in the Middle East are facing poor living conditions. It's understood widespread food shortages and broken plumbing are affecting the mental health of multiple sailors on board. The aircraft carrier hasn't docked for more than 250 days. Alison Barth from the military newspaper Stars and Stripes, she says families are worried.
2: They're concerned. They're hearing reports back from their sailors. One spouse tearfully saying that her husband had told her that very day that he hoped he didn't wake up. They're concerned. They want their sailors home. They want to know that they're safe, that they're well fed, that they have the things that they need.
0: Defense Secretary Pete Hegseth says the reports are completely misrepresented. Two people are being treated for severe injuries after a train derailed in East Sussex. Three carriages came off their tracks onto their side near Lewes railway station on Thursday afternoon. 18 people were taken to hospital and investigations begun. At least two people have been taken to hospital following a huge wildfire in Stourbridge in the West Midlands, which spread to several houses. The fire service described it as one of the most significant incidents they've ever had to deal with. Michael Morgan, who lives in the area, described what he saw.
3: The extent of the fire is just humongous. I was on the way back home and I was driving down the Norton Road and I could see the fire spreading down the hill really quickly. When the fire brigade finally came, the whole lot just was engulfed in flames, including the fire truck itself.
0: There'll be no ceremonial guard changes in Windsor or London today because of the extreme heat. In a post on social media, the army in London say horses will be exercised early in the morning while temperatures are cooler. Yesterday was the hottest day of the year with 38.1 Celsius recorded at Kew Gardens. And at the European Championships, Ireland's Mark English won the men's 800 metres and the women's 200 metres has been won by Britain's Amy Hunt. That's the latest. I'm Victoria Lawrence.
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Pretty Girly Mariah, this spent 8 weeks at number one in America, and she makes those ridiculously high notes sound like she's barely even trying. It's Mariah Carey, Dream Lover. Before that, It Bites with Calling All the Heroes. And it's BFBS Forces Station, Elliot Darby with you, right across the Forces world for another hour of Rewind. Coming up, pure early 90s party, and also a very good one from Change. So that all to come. But Eddie Grant for you first. This is I Don't Want to Die.

It's K7 there, Come Baby Come on BFBS, the Force Station, pure early 90s party tune that. And before that you had Eddie Grant with I Don't Wanna Dance, which is a little bit ironic because I think it made everyone dance, to be honest. Right, coming up, music from New Kids on the Block. Going to play your Colonel Abrams as well. And this one now comes from Change, and it's called Searching. We've got Supergrass actually on the other side of this.

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Supergrass there, pumping on your stereo. Look, I know we're in the thick of Rewind right now, but our fresh new music poll is open at the moment. I'm going to give you some details on that in the next 20. Also coming up, music from New Kids on the Block after this from Los Lobos. This is La Bamba. To be honest, I don't know if I've said that right. Los Lobos is what I'm... Maybe I was scared for that.

90s club classic there with Trapped. Massive soulful voice he has, right? That just made house music feel like it belonged on mainstream radio, and now it does. Coming up, music from Rod Stewart, and this one now is from Shabba Ranks. It's called Mr. Lover Man. Come on, you know. Mr.

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Elliot Darby with you right across the Forces world. Now, this week's fresh new music is actually a pretty strong one. So we've got Clementine Douglas with Trust, Madonna and Kylie are teaming up for Love Sensation. It's a big team up, that, isn't it? That is the After Hours remix of that track, though. And Nothing But Thieves have Baby Cool and Jazzy with My People. As ever, we need you to decide which one deserves to be our track of the week. So have a listen, pick your favourite, and get your vote in at bfbs.com/music. Now, last week, Ariana Grande just about nicked it with Petal, 31% of the vote, only 2 percentage points ahead of Benny Blanco, Selena Gomez, and Becky Hill. 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The winner will get announced Friday morning at 10. So head to bfbs.com/music.

Number one in America, basically 4 minutes of giving your bloke a very enthusiastic confidence boost. It's essentially what it's all about. That is it from me today. I'm going to leave you a Kim Wilde with four-letter word.

0: votes are being counted in the Clacton by-election.
1: Even if I got 12%, so 1 in 8 people in Clacton would rather vote for a space warrior shaped like a bin than Nigel Farage.
0: Reports about poor conditions on USS Abraham Lincoln.
2: They have been telling me they have had weeks where they have not been able to take a hot shower.
0: And hundreds of veterans gather to address loneliness.
3: It's a chance for everyone to have a great time, seek advice and support, and just celebrate what the military community is all about, which is the comradeship.
4: This is Forces News with Victoria Lawrence.
0: Reform UK leader Nigel Farage has announced he'll not attend the Clacton by-election declaration in which he's a candidate.
5: I regret to say, but I'm damned if I'm going to stand on a stage having won a resounding victory, a ringing endorsement,

0: of all that I've tried to fight for and you try to fight for and be demeaned and humiliated by nobodies.
1: At a party event in the constituency, he claimed Essex police informed him of an organised campaign to disrupt and degrade the result. Votes are still being counted, with the results expected in the next few hours. The Conservatives, Labour and other Westminster parties declined to put a candidate forward. 34 names were on the ballot paper, among them three contenders from the monster-raving loony party and actor and political activist Lawrence Fox. People could also vote for Count Binface of the Count Binface Party.
2: Even if I got 12%, so 1 in 8 people in Clacton would rather vote for a space warrior shaped like a bin than Nigel Farage. That would be interesting, wouldn't it? And if it goes higher and higher and higher, it says more about what the actual population thinks about Nigel Farage than maybe this election.
1: The contest was triggered when Nigel Farage stood down as the MP last month. BBC political correspondent Harry Farley, who's at the Count, has more details.
3: The reason we're having this by-election is Nigel Farage triggered it after questions about his finances, particularly a £5 million gift from a crypto billionaire that he didn't declare. He insists he's done nothing wrong and called this by-election, saying the people of Clacton should be the judges of his actions. The questions, those questions about his finances, are unlikely to end tonight, whatever the result.
4: This is Forces News.
1: Thousands of US military personnel on board an aircraft carrier in the Middle East are reportedly contending with food shortages, broken plumbing and exhaustion. Democratic Party lawmakers are demanding answers from the Pentagon about the conditions on USS Abraham Lincoln. The aircraft carrier hasn't docked for more than 250 days and is home to 5,000 crew members. Alison Barth from the military newspaper Stars and Stripes says she's spoken to some of the sailors.
5: They have been telling me they have had weeks where they have not been able to take a hot shower, and they have also not been able to do their laundry. They've said that many of those problems have resolved themselves in recent weeks, but they're exhausted and they need a break.
1: The ship left California in November for the South China Sea and was sent to the Middle East ahead of the attacks on Iran in February. The deployment was originally set to end in May, but has been repeatedly extended. Military reporter Alison Barth says families are worried about their loved ones.
5: They're concerned. They're hearing reports back from their sailors. One spouse tearfully saying that her husband had told her that very day that he hoped he didn't wake up. They're concerned. They want their sailors home. They want to know that they're safe, that they're well fed, that they have the things that they need.
1: Defense Secretary Pete Hegseth is dismissive of the reports.
6: A completely misrepresented. Listen, we make sure at every ship, every crew, every captain has everything we can provide them at every single moment. And so to that crew, to all those crews, we're going to do everything we can for you. And we are so grateful for their dedication.
1: In other news, there'll be no ceremonial guard changes in Windsor or London today because of the extreme heat. Tanya Snuggs reports.
7: The army in London said the King's Life Guard at Horse Guards would change without ceremony, and that horse exercise would take place very early when it's cooler. The Household Division said the well-being of its soldiers, military working horses and the public who gather in large numbers to watch these events was always their priority. And that while soldiers are on guard, they'll be moved to shaded positions and changed more frequently, saying that was normal practice in hot weather.
1: At least two people have been taken to hospital following a huge wildfire in Stourbridge in the West Midlands, which spread to several houses. The fire service described it as one of the most significant incidents they've ever had to deal with. Two people have been hospitalised after a passenger train came off its tracks and flipped on its side in East Sussex. 11 casualties have been reported in total following the derailment near Lewes Station yesterday afternoon.
4: This is Forces News.
1: Around 500 veterans and guests have gathered for the largest ever outreach picnic hosted by the Royal Hospital Chelsea. The aim was to keep a sense of community after long after service. Sophie Kakianis went along.
8: The event, now in its fourth year, is part of the Royal Hospital's outreach programme, and they say 85% of those who attend their events report an improvement to their well-being. Giles Woodhouse is the director of Chelsea Pensioners Veterans Outreach.
9: It's a chance for everyone to have a great time, seek advice and support, and just celebrate what the military community is all about, which is the comradeship, that fellowship that gets through the shared service bit that sometimes is missing for those once they've left the armed forces.
8: You've got to be a British Army veteran of pensionable age to live here, but the outreach events and app are open to ex-tri-service personnel of any age. Retired Sergeant Richard Moore served with the Princess of Wales's Royal Regiment. Now in his 40s, he's one of the outreach pensioners.
10: So we're kind of like a missing cohort that's out there that are a lot younger than the average war pensioner that you'd see. And we're kind of like forgotten about in the woodwork. So to see the outreach program actually reaching us and allowing us to have that bit to link up again is actually really beneficial. Don't sit at home trying to deal with it yourself like we do, because we're stubborn. Even if you don't want to go to social function, jump on the old Comrades app. It's free to download. It's an absolute lifeline.
8: Sophie Kakoyannis, Royal Hospital, Chelsea, London.
4: This is Forces News.
1: The life of mountaineer and veteran Nirmal Purja, who died in an avalanche in Pakistan, has been celebrated by the regiment he joined on passing out at Catterick, the Queen's Gurkha Engineers. Juliet Dwyer has more.
11: Serving personnel, retired Gurkhas and close friends and family attended the ceremony for the mountaineer and former special boat service operator at Invicta Park Barracks in Maidstone. Nirmal Purja, known as Nims, had previously featured in a documentary after climbing 14 mountains with peaks above 8,000 metres in record time. Captain Suman Gail, who served alongside him, paid this tribute.
12: He was the fearless mountaineer. He stood on top of the world, a soldier, a Gurkha, a special boat service operator who looked at the highest peaks on earth and showed us that with discipline, heart and determination, nothing is impossible. Yet, Nims Thai never forget where he came from. He remained immensely proud of being a Gurkha and lived like the timeless ethos of a Gurkha.
11: Lieutenant Colonel Sean Parr, commanding officer of 36th Engineer Regiment and the Queen's Gurkha Engineers, says his life shows that excellence is a choice.
13: We will celebrate him by rising to that challenge. And in his memory, I ask each and every one of you to push your limits, sharpen your characters, and make your own mark on history, as Nims did. Nims, you will never be forgotten. May your spirit forever stand amongst Nepal's greatest heroes on the highest peaks where courage meets the sky.
11: When his death was first confirmed, Prince William wrote, Nims served with distinction in the British Armed Forces before becoming one of the world's greatest mountaineers.
4: Forces News, Sports.
1: Derek McInnes is four matches without a win in charge of Rangers. His team were booed off after going out of their Europa League qualifier to Jagiellonia Białystok at Ibrox. The visitors win the tie 3-2 on aggregate. McInnes could not believe what he saw.
14: Yeah, I think it was justified, to be honest. It wasn't good enough. What we served up, particularly second half, wasn't good enough. I've got to be honest with that, I've got to own it. But for us to lose the goal, what we do there, it's our set play. Madness. It's inexplicable how we don't make a foul, how we don't stop the flow of the attack.
1: Hearts were eliminated by Benfica 7-2 on aggregate. Rangers and Hearts go into the Europa Conference playoffs. Motherwell and Hibs are through to that stage after positive results. Manchester City have agreed a deal to sell Tijani Rinders to Al Qadsiyah in Saudi Arabia. They are recouping most of the £45 million they paid for him from AC Milan last year. And Emu Hunt won the sprint double after taking the 200 metres at the European Athletics Championships.
4: Forces News
8: headlines.
1: Votes are being counted in the Clacton by-election, with Nigel Farage already claiming victory. Some sailors on board USS Abraham Lincoln in the Middle East are reportedly living in poor conditions, and there'll be no ceremonial guard changes in Windsor or London today because of the heat. That's the latest. I'm Victoria Lawrence.

and Hobby in the Dark, as well as McFly and Five Colours in Air, opening up today's edition. It is the very special, because it's the Friday edition of the Ops Breakfast. Good morning. Right, quick look at what's going on weather-wise then around the forces world today. Bahrain, good morning. Hot and humid for you today. Highs of 45, minimums tonight of about 31 for you. Over to Estonia, good morning. In Tapa, it's partly sunny today. Nice and warm. Highs expected of 23. Elsewhere, if we head over to Europe, Senelaga, partly sunny. Sweltering heat today. And highs of 37 for you. Shape, again, sunny and sweltering heat, highs of 38. And in Brunsum, again, same, 37 for you today. Over to the Rock of Gibraltar today, mostly cloudy and uncomfortably humid, highs expected of 29 degrees. And if you are, of course, in Brunei, you can expect 34 today. A couple of showers around later, though, today. Solid cloud cover straight away today. Then times of cloud and sun later this afternoon. And if you're in Diego Garcia, good morning to you. It's going to be sun throughout the day. High clouds expected. You're looking at highs expected of about 29 degrees. So there we go. There's a quick look at what you can look forward to weather-wise. Coming up on the show then today, kids are being told, go play outside if you want to avoid wearing glasses. All right, yep. Earphones becoming tangled in your bag. Okay, Weetabix not kind of fitting into or in a round breakfast bowl. These are the things that are first world problems. We're going to be talking about those on the show today. Yeah. And if you'd like to reduce your risk of dementia, have an interesting job. Okay, more on that on the show today, as well as toilet roll. Yeah. Midlife crisis, we're talking about that on the show today. And Britain's worst drivers. Where are they? What town or city do you think they're from? Have a think about that. I will let you know later. First up, Texas. And say what you want on BFBS. David on the Ops Breakfast. Good morning.

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0: MK featuring Poppy Bascom. That is Zone on BFPS. Coming up then, we are going to be talking about the worst drivers. What part of the UK do you reckon they come from? Have a think about it. All right, we're going to... You're going to be... You might be surprised. You might not. I don't know. You know, we're going to be funny. Of course, yesterday, everyone got their A-level results. Hopefully, it all went the way you wanted it to yesterday. You got the results you wanted. If not quite, they were still okay. Do you know what I mean? If not, don't worry. There's options available still. It's all good.
1: You know we finally here, right?
2: Well,
1: it's Friday then.

0: The headlines. Nigel Farage says he won't be attending the Clacton by-election declaration as votes are still being counted. He claims there's an organised campaign to disrupt and degrade the result. It's understood thousands of US military personnel on board USS Abraham Lincoln are contending with food shortages and broken plumbing. US Defence Secretary Pete Hegseth says the reports are completely misrepresented. And there'll be no ceremonial guard changes in Windsor or London today because of the extreme heat. The army in the capital says horses will be exercised early in the morning. Sport. Amy Hunt has won the sprint double after taking the 200 metres at the European Athletics Championships in Birmingham. She adds to her 100 metres success earlier in the week. Speaking after the race, she said she was aiming to win 4 gold medals at the championships.
1: I think the 100 is the hardest mentally and the 200 is the hardest physically. You know, I've had a lot of health things going on this year, some really, really low blood pressure, and it's meant the 200s have been really scary. I've been nearly fainting after a lot of my 200s this year, so I just had to go into that one and gun the bend and be really brave.
0: She still has the relays to come. Dina Asher-Smith was third. Ireland's Mark English won the men's 800 metres. Derek McInnes is 4 matches without a win in charge of Rangers. His team were booed off after going out of their Europa League qualifier to Jagiellonia by Wiesbaden at Ibrox. The visitors won the tie 3-2 on aggregate. Hearts put in a face-saving display as they drew with Benfica 1-1, but they go out of the Europa League qualifier 7-2. The consolation is a place in the Conference League playoffs where they'll face Rapid Vienna of Austria. And Super League leaders Leeds Rhinos suffered a 2016 loss to Lee, who reinforced their chances of making the eliminators. Hull KR made light work of Catalan's Dragons. That's the latest. I'm Victoria Lawrence.

Bello. It's a liar on BFBS. 25-2. Talking then about bad drivers on the show today. Yes, we've all met a few. May even be one. Who knows, you know? Looking at Britain's capital of bad driving is Halifax, believe it or not. It's officially been named, yes, and the numbers are pretty eye-opening, to be fair. I mean, they reckon that more than 4,800 drivers in the HX postcode, right, have six or more points on their licences. That's one in every 21 drivers, yes, which is more than double the national average. I mean, you might think, one in 21 is like, it's double the national average, all right, there we go, all right. And it doesn't stop there, though. No, because five of the top six postcodes for drivers with at least 6 points on their licence are all in West Yorkshire. West Yorkshire. Yes, Huddersfield and Leeds both came in at 1 in 27. Bradford, 1 in 29. Wakefield, 1 in 30. And then it's Plymouth sneaks into the top six with the same, 1 in 29 ratio. So, yeah, but West Yorkshire clearly leading the pack there for bad drivers, yeah? I mean, these figures come straight from the DVLA. I mean, this is not just someone guessing based on the, how many people forgot to indicate at a roundabout, And there's a few. It does make you wonder what's going on up there, though, doesn't it, I know, too many tight roads, too many distractions, or just a lot of people who think they're better drivers than they actually are. I don't know, but yeah. It turns out, Halifax, capital of the bad driving in the UK, followed by pretty much most of West Yorkshire.

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0: I'd leave it
1: George
0: all.
1: Ezra and Budapest. So, talking midlife crisis today. And apparently, it's dead. Yes, as over 50s, especially men, are finding a new lease of life and love for quirky hobbies, apparently, yeah. So they reckon it's the midlife crisis is now officially dead then. So yeah, older blokes now, wanting to travel the world, make sourdough bread, yes, write a book and hit the gym. That's what the poll is discovering at the moment, yeah. Researchers asked men over the age of 50 about their goals, dreams and aspirations, and they're expanding their horizons, it seems, yeah. Yeah, wishing to do more than just, you know, pay off their mortgage and go golfing, yes, enjoying a peaceful life and tending to the garden. You know, they all kind of sit top of the wish list. But nowadays, they want to start a wine collection, even get into meditation or yoga, apparently, yeah. Some have plans to become a home barista, yes. Grinding their own beans and making the perfect latte. I mean, it's no surprise that that 9 in 10 reckon their retirement will look different to their parents' or their grandparents' generations, you know. And 3/4 reckon that men are ageing slower than in previous generations as well, really. Almost half say that they don't feel old and they'd like, you know, like to think of themselves as, you know, as over the hill until they hit their 70s, really. Yeah. Most say disposable income has made a difference to their happiness levels. So there we go, yeah. Midlife crisis for men over 50 is officially dead, they say. Yes.

Nigel Adams. That is Alternate. Moving to the Sun on BFBS. 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

0: Despite calling the Clacton by-election himself, Nigel Farage says he won't be attending the count. The Reform UK leader's hoping to retain his seat after quitting as an MP last month in protest over the scrutiny of financial support he'd received. He says he's been advised by Essex police about a plot to embarrass him on stage. Returning officer Ian Davidson says the results will be announced as planned.
1: It is up to as to whether individual candidates wish to or do not wish to attend the count, but as far as we're concerned, we will be able to complete this count successfully and safely for all the candidates.
0: Democratic lawmakers in the US say they are concerned about conditions on board an aircraft carrier on an extended deployment in the Middle East. They say reports of supply shortages, broken plumbing and other problems on the USS Abraham Lincoln are unacceptable. Alison Barth from the military newspaper Stars and Stripes says she's spoken to some of the sailors.
2: They have been telling me they have had weeks where they have not been able to take a hot shower, and they have also not been able to do their laundry. They've said that many of those problems have resolved themselves in recent weeks, but they're exhausted and they need a break.
0: U.S. Defense Secretary Pete Hegseth says the reports are completely misrepresented. Latvia says fighter jets on a NATO air defense mission have shot down a drone that entered its airspace. Finland, another member of the alliance, which also shares a border with Russia, temporarily restricted areas for aviation and maritime traffic in parts of the Baltic Sea as a precautionary measure.

0: Firefighters are continuing to tackle blazes at multiple homes in the West Midlands after wildfires spread throughout the area. It started in Stourbridge yesterday. West Midlands Fire Service says a child and three firefighters have been taken to hospital for smoke inhalation. Steph Jones is a local resident.
1: We are very much a built-up area, but right on the edge of the countryside. The fire itself has started in what you would call a rural park. It's right on the edge of an extremely built-up estate that have been some secondary fires that have begun, so people are very alert.
0: Two people have been hospitalised after a passenger train came off its tracks and flipped on its side in East Sussex. 11 casualties have been reported following the derailment near Lewes Station yesterday afternoon. Railway engineer Gareth Dennis says it's likely hot temperatures on the track could have caused it.
2: In these high temperatures, that is obviously and quite reasonably something that people would jump to thinking about. You know, the high temperatures, you know, the images we've seen, it's not clear that there are any other obstacles at play. So the likelihood of a train throwing itself off the track for other reasons is lower.
0: And Amy Hunt has won the European Sprint Double after taking the 200 metres at the European Athletics Championships in Birmingham. She adds to her 100 metres success earlier in the week. That's the latest. I'm Victoria Lawrence.

Ella Langley, Choosing Texas. Tiny Temper, pass out before that. Reminder, we're going to be saying goodbye to Germany's Shape and Brunson soon. You're going to be heading off. Curtis in looking after things for you in about 20 minutes. Reminder, though, your weather today in Germany will be partly sunny and sweltering heat. Highs of 37 for you. 38, again, sunny and sweltering heat in Shape. And 37, again, sunny, very sunny and very hot. Extreme heat for you if you're in Brunson as well. So do take care if you're going to be there. Coming up, then, we are talking about what parents would actually prefer their kids do instead of going to uni.

On BFBS. So apparently a new study has found that a third of parents would actually prefer their kids, right, to, start their own business rather than heading off to university, yeah? They reckon that parents with kids aged 13 to 21, the overwhelming majority, say they're trying to build the entrepreneurial mindset because degrees are no longer worth it.

0: Nation.
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baby. Time to say goodbye to Germany Shape and Brunson. Then Curtis up next, looking after things for you. Then we're talking items you need and must take with you at a festival and confusing phrases after the news.

0: Top stories today. Reform UK leader Nigel Farage says he's won the Clacton by-election but won't attend the declaration. He claims there's an organised campaign to disrupt and degrade the result. Votes are still being counted and an official result is due in the next hour or so. It's understood thousands of US military personnel on board USS Abraham Lincoln are dealing with food shortages and broken plumbing. US Defence Secretary Pete Hegseth says the reports are completely misrepresented. And there'll be no ceremonial guard changes in Windsor or London today because of the extreme heat. The army in the capital says horses will be exercised early in the morning. On to sport now, and Amy Hunt has won the sprint double after taking the 200 metres at the European Athletics Championships in Birmingham. She adds to her 100 metres success earlier in the week. Speaking after the race, she said she was aiming to win 4 gold medals at the championships.
1: I think the 100 is the hardest mentally and the 200 is the hardest physically, you know. I've had a lot of health things going on this year, some really, really low blood pressure, and it's meant the 200s have been really scary. I've been nearly fainting after a lot of my 200s this year, so I just had to go into that one and gun the bend and be really brave.
0: She still has the relays to come. Dina Asher-Smith was third. Ireland's Mark English won the men's 800 metres and Keely Hodgkinson could add to GB's gold medal haul in the women's 800 metre final tonight. Derek McInnes is 4 matches without a win in charge of Rangers. His team were booed off after going out of their Europa League qualifier to JG Lonica at Ibrox. The visitors won the tie 3-2 on aggregate. And Hearts put in a face-saving display as they drew with Benfica 1-1, but they go out of the Europa League qualifiers 7-2. The consolation is a place in the Conference League playoffs where they'll face Rapid Vienna of Austria. And that's the latest. I'm Siobhan Harris.

0: Kaiser Chiefs. And that is Modern Way. Okay, talking about festival goers, all right? Toilet roll, apparently, is the number one item to take with you to a festival. That's what they reckon.
1: Yeah.
0: Taking twice as much underwear as needed, chewing gum to freshen your breath, and using a bin bag as a poncho are amongst the top tips for music fans if you're going to be heading off to a festival anytime soon, yeah? They reckon taking a portable charger is a bit of a must, yeah? And actually, earplugs, which is bizarre for a music festival, but there we go, yeah. I mean, honestly, I mean, portable charger, I mean, it's essential, isn't it? I mean, my phone dies if you just look at it wrong. It's honestly nightmare. It's, yeah. I can get that. I mean, gum to freshen your breath, good strategy. It's bold. It is. You know, you could just take a toothbrush, but there you go. Study found as well that a lot of us feel the need to freshen up, you know, by day one in the festival, apparently, yeah. And half craving a wash by the end of day two. You know, I mean, you're just like, yeah, I need a shower. You just feel your hair and your skin is crawling at that point, don't you? You know what I mean? I mean, what's your one absolute thing that you must take to a festival, just no matter what? Which is, I think, to be honest, I think for me, baby wipes. You just gotta have baby wipes. It's just a must for me. I just like, right, we've got a baby wipes. No, I can't go if we ain't got the baby wipes. It's not happening.

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0: aspirer, material lover. Right, talking then today about some phrases that we struggle with. Things like raining cats and dogs, yes, or easy as pie, apparently. Also, like bite the bullet, amongst some of the confusing phrases for us, apparently. They reckon about a third of us say that we're being kind of stumped by an object's name or a common expression in this day and age. The most difficult was the a dime a dozen, apparently, yeah. Yeah, about a quarter said, yeah, that one's a big one. Others said, cat got your tongue, baffled them, yeah. And when it came to misleading names, the main causes of confusion were tennis bracelet, yeah, herringbone, even koala bear. I know. I mean, one that used to stump me for years was wisdom teeth. I was like, yeah. And gravy boat. They got me for years and years, yeah. Honestly, I said to somebody once, I said, oh, where's the gravy boat? And, you know, they looked at me like I had two heads, you know. Yeah. Many people confess to using a word in the wrong context, whilst others say they've, you know, kind of, you know, misunderstood what something meant, you know. I mean, you got to admit, herringbone still sounds like a type of fish, doesn't it, really? Do you know what I mean? It does, doesn't it? I mean, admit it.
1: Boy, I can see the way you doesn't move.

That's CNCO and Little Mix. So if you're on the Rock of Gibraltar, what have you got planned for the weekend? You got anything good? I was actually at a football match last night here in Nicosia. Because the Lincoln Red Imps team from Gibraltar were over and playing football. And I went to watch my first ever football match last night with my son. And unfortunately, if you haven't heard already, spoiler alert, the Lincoln Red Imps lost at Apollonia, Nicosia, 1-0, sadly. Good game, though.

0: result is imminent at the Claxton by-election, but Nigel Farage has already claimed that he's won but won't attend the declaration.
1: I regret to say, but I'm damned if I'm going to stand on a stage having won a resounding victory, a ringing endorsement of all that I've tried to fight for and you try to fight for, and be demeaned and humiliated by nobodies.
0: At a party event in the constituency, the Reform UK leaders claimed Essex Police have told him of an organised campaign to disrupt and degrade the result, although that's not been confirmed by the police themselves. Mr Farage stepped down as MP, triggering the contest in July after facing questions about donations he'd received. Thousands of US military personnel on board an aircraft carrier in the Middle East are reportedly dealing with food shortages, broken plumbing and exhaustion. Democratic Party lawmakers are demanding answers from the Pentagon about the conditions on board USS Abraham Lincoln, which has been at sea for more than 250 days. US Defence Secretary Pete Hegseth is dismissive of the reports.
2: A completely misrepresented. Listen, we make sure at every ship, every crew, every captain has everything we can provide them at every single moment. And so to that crew, to all those crews, we're going to do everything we can for you. And we are so grateful for their dedication.
0: Latvia says fighter jets on a NATO air defence mission have shot down a drone that entered its airspace. Finland, another member of the alliance, which also shares a border with Russia, temporarily restricted areas for aviation and maritime traffic in parts of the Baltic Sea as a precautionary measure. Two people are being treated for severe injuries after a train derailed in East Sussex. Emergency services say 18 people were taken to hospital. Several carriages flipped over when the service from London Victoria to Eastbourne came off the tracks near Lewes yesterday. Passengers have described pandemonium on board. Firefighters are continuing to tackle blazes at multiple homes in the West Midlands after wildfires spread throughout the area. They started in Stourbridge yesterday. West Midlands Fire Service says a child and three firefighters have been taken to hospital for smoke inhalation. Steph Jones is a local resident.
3: We are very much a built-up area, but right on the edge of the countryside. The fire itself has started in what you would call a rural part. It's right on the edge of an extreme...

0: the built up estate, there have been some secondary fires that have begun, so people are very alert.
1: There'll be no ceremonial guard changes in Windsor or London today because of the extreme heat. In a post on social media, the army in London say horses will be exercised early this morning while temperatures are cooler. And Great Britain's Amy Hunt has won the sprint double after taking the 200 metres title at the European Athletics Championships in Birmingham. She adds to her 100 success earlier in the week. That's the latest. I'm Siobhan Harris.

Jungkook featuring Latta. That is 7 on BFBS. Welcome to the final part of today's edition of the Arts Breakfast Show, kicking it all off with a bit of Beyonce and Halo. And talking then today about Eurovision, the organisers have changed the rules. Yeah. So they've confirmed that from next year, the winning country won't automatically get to host it. Yeah. Especially if it's involved in armed conflict or anything politically sensitive. All right, so it comes straight after this year's contest in Vienna, where Spain, the Netherlands, Ireland and Slovenia all kind of refused to take part because Israel was still competing. So the European Broadcasting Union says they've tightened things up to protect artists and production crews. And they can even bring in an independent security team to check whether the winning country is actually safe even to host it. So they've also raised the minimum age, the performer age, to 18 years of old. And lead vocals have to be properly live, which might make a few singers suddenly rethink their confidence levels. But yes, Martin Green, who runs the whole thing, says the changes are meant to keep Eurovision fair, welcoming a little less stressful for everyone involved in it as well. And Bulgaria's hosting of 2027, thanks to Dara winning in Austria back in May. So they're already getting ready for their big show. But yeah, I mean, what do you reckon? Do you think these new rules make Eurovision better? Or does it just still feel like it's slowly turning itself into the world's most organised school concert? Do you know me? I'm a bit like, she's never been the same since Wogan, to be fair.

0: Army life never stands still, and neither should you. 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

Maloko. And you've got to sing it back on BFBS, right? And it's almost time to say goodbye to the UK. The UK bases, you've got your breakfast shows about to start for you. National DAB Plus breakfast show with Danny and Cam about to start as well. And if you're around about tomorrow, I'll be back in for the Saturday breakfast show if you're in the UK. I'll catch you again on Monday morning for another edition of the Alts Breakfast Show. Final track, though, before we say goodbye to the UK, a bit of Nickelback, Rattle the Cages, sounding a little more rocky, this one.

0: Our top stories today. Nigel Farage has just won the Clacton by-election. All the major parties boycotted by-election, which was triggered when the Reform UK leader resigned last month, while under investigation for a £5 million gift he didn't declare. Nigel Farage got just over 22,000 votes. Count Binface came second with just under 9,500. There's a warning. Conditions on board the aircraft carrier USS Abraham Lincoln in the Middle East are dire. There are reports thousands of sailors and marines are dealing with food shortages, broken plumbing and exhaustion after more than 250 days at sea. Two people are in hospital with severe injuries after a train derailment in East Sussex yesterday, and several homes have been burnt to the ground in Stourbridge in the West Midlands after a grass fire at a golf course. On to sport, and Derek McInnes is four matches without a win in charge of Rangers. His team were booed off after going out of their Europa League qualifier to J.J. Lonica at Highbrox. The visitors win the tie 3-2 on aggregate. McInnes couldn't believe what he saw.
1: Yeah, I think it was justified, to be honest. It wasn't good enough. What we served up, particularly second half, wasn't good enough. I've got to be honest with that, I've got to own it. But for us to lose the goal, we'd be doing better. It's our set play. Madness. It's inexplicable how we don't make a foul, how we don't stop the flow of the attack.
0: Hearts were eliminated by Benfica 7-2 on aggregate. Rangers and Hearts go into the Europa Conference playoffs. Motherwell and Hibs are through to that stage after positive results last night. Amy Hunt won the sprint double after taking the 200 metres at the European Athletics Championships in Birmingham. She adds to her 100 metre success earlier in the week. She still has the relays to come. Keely Hodgkinson could add to GB's gold medal haul in the 800-metre final tonight. That follows the men's 200-metre showpiece. Janelle Hughes won his semi-final last night and is among the favourites. That's the latest. I'm Siobhan Harris.

What a tune. Jax Jones, DOD, Ina Rawlson, and Won't Forget You on BFBS. Final part of today's show. We're talking on the programme today, fashion. Would you like to say you're pretty switched on with it or not? Apparently, skinny jeans have been named our best-loved fashion item of all time. Yeah? That's it. Skin-tight denim became popular a decade ago, and it became kind of top beating classics such as little black dresses and biker jackets, even the iconic 60s miniskirt, apparently. Yeah. Skinny jeans. Made famous by the likes of Kate Moss and Sienna Miller and Cara Delevingne. Is it Delevingne? I think it is, isn't it? Yeah. Beat all the other varieties, apparently, including flares, bootcut, and hipster style. See, I was always a bootcut fan, me. Yeah. Then again, I was kind of dungarees and a classic Czech lumberjack shirt, and I could rock that. Chuck-

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Zootons, and that is Valerie. So, looking at The Voice, apparently Kelly Rowland is making quite an entrance to The Voice. Literally kicked off a new job by doing her own blind audition, really. She sang a bit of Emotion, the Bee Gees track her old group recorded back in the day. Tom's Jones, Will I Am, Tom Fletcher and Danny Jones all spun their chairs around like they were trying to win a prize. But the new series, of course, starts on August 22nd, if you are into The Voice. And they've added a rewind button this year, apparently. And what it does is it lets the coaches change their minds if someone gets zero chair turns, which feels like the TV version of suddenly remembering you actually do like a song halfway through. But there we go. Yeah, brand new button. It's called the rewind button, giving those coaches the chance to change their minds if nobody gets a single chair turn. So, The Voice starts August 22nd. It's back.

Georgia Koo and A Little More Lost. Talking about something else that's coming back. Not only The Voice, Saturday Night Live UK is officially coming back, which is great news considering the kind of first run surprised everyone by actually being brilliant. So, yeah, it's delivered proper viral sketches earlier this year, and now six new live episodes are going to be dropping from September the 12th on Sky. Of course, we'll have all of those covered for you on your BFBS TV. Each week gets a different celebrity host, a musical guest again, just like the first series that brought in Tina Fey and Jamie Dornan, and was it Riz Ahmed, wasn't it, and Jack Whitehall, as well as others, of course. And all 11 cast members are going to be returning as well. So that means the show isn't messing with, things that kind of worked, really. So, yeah. It's rare for a sketch show to land this well straight away, to be honest. I don't think I've really seen it much, but especially when it's, when it's live. But Saturday Night Live UK seems to have found its rhythm there, hasn't it, really? Ellie Goulding, On My Mind, almost 10:10 on BFBS. Good morning.

Ellie Goulding on my mind on BFBS. Right, before we wrap up the show there today, talking turbo relationships. Yeah, they're the new norm, apparently. Yes, keeping the flame alive through lockdown has made couples move to the next step faster than ever, apparently, yeah. 2 months in isolation during the COVID years, yeah, is the equivalent of 2 years of commitment, apparently. That's what they reckon by couples, yeah. Yeah, but so the charity Relate did this and the dating site eHarmony. Now, the study found that about a third, have reached relationship milestones faster, such as moving in together and they thought, you know, since the pandemic and how it's kind of adjusted their views on their love life and stuff. So, yeah. Yeah, speed romance is a whole thing now. It's the whole new norm. It's like, yeah. What could possibly go wrong? Yeah. I mean, yeah. It's just... Maybe you should just do like a list of top 20 questions that your new lover needs to answer. And if you get them all right, well done. We're getting married. I don't know. It's turbo relationships. It's the new norm, apparently.

James and She's a Star. Right, that is it. It's time for me to wrap up the show, you know. It is. It's time for me to say goodbye and head off because, well, it's nearly the weekend, you know. Whatever you're doing, Brunei Joe Garcia. Honours up next, looking after things for you. Everywhere else, Danny and Cam on the way. Calvin House and Jazzy Satisfy takes us to the news. Have a great weekend.

0: Nigel Farage re-elected as an MP but doesn't show up for the results.
1: I'm damned if I'm going to stand on a stage having won a resounding victory and be demeaned and humiliated by nobodies.
0: Reports about poor conditions on board a US aircraft carrier in the Middle East.
2: They have been telling me they have had weeks where they have not been able to take a hot shower.
0: And hundreds of veterans gathered to address loneliness.
3: It's a chance for everyone to have a great time, seek advice and support, and just celebrate what the military community is all about, which is the comradeship.
4: This is Forces News with Siobhan Harris.
5: And I therefore do hereby declare that Nigel Farage is duly elected as the Member of Parliament for the Clacton constituency at this election. Thank you all very much indeed. Thank you.
0: As expected, Reform UK leader Nigel Farage has won the by-election he triggered in Clacton. He polled just over 22,000 votes. His main challenger, Count Binface, got just under 9,500. However, Mr. Farage wasn't there to hear the results.
1: I regret to say, but I'm damned if I'm going to stand on a stage having won a resounding victory, a ringing endorsement of all that I've tried to fight for and you try to fight for, and be demeaned and humiliated by nobodies.
0: At a party event in the constituency earlier, the Reform UK leader claimed Essex Police had informed him of an organised campaign to disrupt and degrade the result. Sky's chief political correspondent John Craig has been reading a statement from Essex Police.
6: We have a proportionate and robust policing operation to ensure the safety and security of all participants in the count.
0: Mr. Farage stepped down as an MP, triggering the contest in July after facing questions over a £5 million donation he'd received but not declared to Parliament. Count Binface doesn't believe this is the end of the story.
7: Hold on to your popcorn, everyone, because the second leg in Clacton, which I prophesied, I said to the people of Clacton, vote Binface and you would save approximately 350 grand on a second by-election. So I reckon, how about this? He said Reform would pay for the second one. Maybe Nigel could pay for it out of his 5 million. That'd be nice.
4: This is Forces News.
0: Thousands of US military personnel on board aircraft carrier USS Abraham Lincoln in the Middle East are reportedly contending with food shortages, broken plumbing and exhaustion. Democratic Party lawmakers are demanding answers from the Pentagon. Victoria Lawrence reports.
8: The aircraft carrier hasn't docked at a port for more than 250 days and is home to 5,000 crew members serving the US in the war against Iran. Alison Barth from the Stars and Stripes newspaper says she's spoken to some of the sailors on board.
2: They have been telling me they have had weeks where they have not been able to take a hot shower, and they have also not been able to do their laundry. They've said that many of those problems

0: have resolved themselves in recent weeks, but they're exhausted and they need a break.
1: She also says families are worried.
2: They want their sailors home. They want to know that they're safe, that they're well fed, that they have the things that they need.
1: The ship left California in November for the South China Sea and was sent to the Middle East ahead of attacks on Iran in February. The deployment was originally set to end in May, but has been repeatedly extended. U.S. Defense Secretary Pete Hegseth is dismissive of the reports.
3: A completely misrepresented. Listen, we make sure at every ship, every crew, every captain has everything we can provide them at every single moment. And so to that crew, to all those crews, we're going to do everything we can for you. And we are so grateful for their dedication.
1: It's understood the USS George Washington is heading to the region to replace the Lincoln carrier in a move that was pre-planned.
4: In other news, there'll be no ceremonial guard changes in Windsor or London today because of the extreme heat. Tanya Snuggs reports.
5: The army in London said the King's Lifeguard at Horse Guards would change without ceremony and that horse exercise would take place very early when it's cooler. The Household Division said the well-being of its soldiers, military working horses and the public who gather in large numbers to watch these events was always their priority. And that while soldiers are on guard, they'll be moved to shaded positions and changed more frequently, saying that was normal practice in hot weather.
4: Latvia says fighter jets on a NATO air defence mission have shot down a drone that entered its airspace. Finland temporarily restricted areas for aviation and maritime traffic in parts of the Baltic Sea as a precautionary measure. Two people are being treated for severe injuries after a train derailed in East Sussex yesterday. Emergency services say 18 people were taken to hospital. And several homes have been burnt to the ground in Stourbridge in the West Midlands after a grass fire at a golf course there.
6: This is Forces News.
4: Around 500 veterans and guests have gathered for the largest ever outreach picnic hosted by the Royal Hospital Chelsea. The aim was to keep a sense of community long after service. Sophie Kakianis went along.
7: The event, now in its fourth year, is part of the Royal Hospital's outreach programme, and they say 85% of those who attend their events report an improvement to their well-being. Giles Woodhouse is the director of Chelsea Pensioners Veterans Outreach.
8: It's a chance for everyone to have a great time, seek advice and support, and just celebrate what the military community is all about, which is the comradeship, that fellowship that gets through the shared service bit that sometimes is missing for those once they've left the armed forces.
7: You've got to be a British Army veteran of pensionable age to live here, but the outreach events and app are open to ex-tri-service personnel of any age. Retired Sergeant Richard Moore served with the Princess of Wales's Royal Regiment. Now in his 40s, he's one of the outreach pensioners.
9: So we're kind of like a missing cohort that's out there that are a lot younger than the average war pensioner that you'd see. And we're kind of like forgotten about in the woodwork. So to see the outreach programme actually reaching us and allowing us to have that bit to link up again is actually really beneficial. Don't sit at home trying to deal with it yourself like we do, because we're stubborn. Even if you don't want to go to social function, jump on the old Comrades app. It's free to download. It's an absolute lifeline.
7: Sophie Kakianis, Royal Hospital Chelsea, London.
6: This is Forces News.
4: The life of mountaineer and veteran Nirmal Purja, who died in an avalanche in Pakistan, has been celebrated by the regiment he joined on passing out at Catterick, the Queen's Gurkha Engineers. Juliet Dwyer has more.
10: Serving personnel, retired Gurkhas and close friends and family attended the ceremony for the mountaineer and former special boat service operator at Invicta Park Barracks in Maidstone. Nirmal Purja, known as Nims, had previously featured in a documentary after climbing 14 mountains with peaks above 8,000 metres in record time. Captain Suman Gale, who served alongside him, paid this tribute.
11: He was the fearless mountaineer. He stood on top of the world, a soldier, a Gurkha, a special boat service operator who looked at the highest peaks on earth and showed us that with discipline, heart and determination, nothing is impossible. Yet, Nimstai never forget where he came from. He remained immensely proud of being a Gurkha and lived like the timeless ethos of a Gurkha.
10: Lieutenant Colonel Sean Parr, commanding officer of 36 Engineer Regiment and the Queen's Gurkha Engineers, says his life shows that excellence is a choice.
12: We will celebrate him by rising to that challenge. And in his memory, I ask each and every one of you to push your limits, sharpen your characters, and make your own mark on history, as Nims did. Nims, you will never be forgotten. May your spirit forever stand amongst Nepal's greatest heroes on the highest peaks where courage meets the sky.
10: When his death was first confirmed, Prince William wrote, "Nims served with distinction in the British Armed Forces before becoming one of the world's greatest mountaineers."
6: Forces News Sports.
4: Amy Hunt has won the sprint double after taking the 200 metres at the European Athletics Championships in Birmingham. She adds to her 100 metre success earlier in the week and still has the relays to come. Speaking after the race, she said she was aiming to win 4 golds.
13: I think the 100 is the hardest mentally and the 200 is the hardest physically, you know. I've had a lot of health things going on this year, some really, really low blood pressure, and it's meant the 200s have been really scary. I've been nearly fainting after a lot of my 200s this year, so I just had to go into that one and gun the bend and be really brave.
4: Ireland's Mark English won the men's 800 metres and Keely Hodgkinson could add to GB's gold medal haul in the women's 800 metres final tonight. Derek McInnes is 4 matches without a win in charge of Rangers. His team were booed off after going out of their Europa League qualifier to J. Jelonica at Ibrox. The visitors won the tie 3-2 on aggregate. And Hearts put in a face-saving display as they drew with Benfica 1-1, but they go out of the Europa League qualifiers 7-2. The consolation is a play in the Conference League playoffs.
6: Forces News
14: headlines.
4: Nigel Farage is returning to Parliament as an MP after winning the Clacton by-election. There's a warning: conditions on board the aircraft carrier USS Abraham Lincoln are dire after a long deployment in the Middle East, and there'll be no ceremonial guard changes at Windsor or London today because of the heat. And that's the latest. I'm Siobhan Harris.

0: The Arctic Monkeys. Leave before the lights come on. This is BFBS, the Forces Station. Good morning. Happy Friday. You're on with Cam and Danny, and it is time for Headline Deadline. Fun story today.
1: Go on.
0: A farmer in Devon claims one of his cows has stopped mooing because her bellowing moo scares her. The cow named Brenda apparently now communicates exclusively through prolonged sighs and refuses to enter the milking shed. The farmer says, yes, she's become very particular about her personal space.
1: And the paper went with the headline...
0: Moo and improved.
1: Okay. All right. Owen, she shall not be moved. Farmer says cow is moot. How dare he? And mute cows should be seen and not heard.
0: Well, you're on a roll today.
1: E-H-E-R-D.
0: I've come up with utterly ridiculous or milking it.
1: Yep.
0: Greg R. is on with the cow who can't be mooed didn't read the script.
1: Nice.
0: Very good.
1: Breakfast at bfbs.com if you can come up with a decent headline for that story by the deadline of 10-2.

0: Della Lefty and Boston at BFBS, the Forces Station. Says Cam and Danny, happy Friday.
1: Yes, happy Friday. Weekend upon us.
0: Ah, oh, it's a nice feeling that. In Europa League qualifying last night, Rangers and Hearts are both out after losing their respective games on aggregate. Tonight, the EFL is back. The Championship kicks off with Wolves and Blackburn at 8 o'clock UK time. And in Forces Sport, the Army's Terry Stewart and the RAF's Amelia Kennedy will box for England at an all-female tournament to be held in Poland from the 25th of this month.
1: 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It's a 3-minute short little video marking 5 years in the latest one since Op Pitting. 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
0: This is Raven Lenay now. 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

0: It's Blur and Park Life on BFBS, the Forces Station. Happy Friday. You're on with Cam and Danny. Very soon, we're going to be rolling out this week's top five.
1: There is still time if you want to get involved. The top five phrases that you never want to hear.
0: I'm not trying to teach you how to suck eggs.
1: Yeah, you don't like that one.
0: Mm-mm.
1: I've got one that's quite simple.
0: Yeah.
1: It's Monday.
0: Oh, really?
1: Yeah, don't want to hear that.
0: Oh, okay.
1: Phrases I do want to hear. It's Friday, baby. We will roll out that top five very soon. If you want to contribute to it, there's still time. Breakfast at bfbs.com.

0: top stories today. Nigel Farage has been returned to Parliament as the MP for Clacton after winning the by-election. But the Reform UK leader didn't go to the declaration, claiming he'd been advised of a threat to disrupt or embarrass him. Thousands of US military personnel on board aircraft carrier USS Abraham Lincoln in the Middle East are reportedly contending with food shortages, broken plumbing and exhaustion. Several homes have been burnt to the ground in Stourbridge in the West Midlands after a grass fire at a golf course. And two people are in hospital with severe injuries after a train derailment in East Sussex yesterday. Sport now, and Derek McInnes is four matches without a win in charge of Rangers. His team were booed off after going out of their Europa League qualifier to Jade Jelonica at Ibrox. The visitors win the tie 3-2 on aggregate. McInnes couldn't believe what he saw.
1: Yeah, I think it was justified, to be honest. It wasn't good enough. What we served up, particularly second half, wasn't good enough. I've got to be honest with that, I've got to own it. But for us to lose the goal, we'd be there. It's our set play. Madness. It's inexplicable how we don't make a foul, how we don't stop the flow of the attack.
0: Hearts were eliminated by Benfica 7-2 on aggregate. They and Rangers will now go into the Conference League playoffs, where they'll join Motherwell and Hibs. Amy Hunt won the sprint double after taking the 200 metres at the European Athletics Championships in Birmingham. She adds to 100-metre success earlier in the week and still has two relays to come. Dina Asher-Smith was third. Keely Hodgkinson could add to Great Britain's gold medal haul in the 800 metres final tonight. That follows the men's 200 metres showpiece. Janel Hughes won his semi-final last night and is among the favourites. Team GB topped the medal table with four golds, plus the home team have three silvers and a bronze. And Cammy Norrie won in three sets against Croatia's Dino Primic in the opening round of the Cincinnati Open. That's the latest. I'm Siobhan Harris.

0: Right, it's headline deadline time, and Danny found the following story in the paper today.
1: She did. It reads like so. A farmer in Devon claims one of his cows has stopped mooing because her bellowing moo scares her. The cow named Brenda apparently now communicates exclusively through prolonged sighs and refuses to enter the milking shed. The farmer says she's become very particular about her personal space.
0: Right, and the paper went with the headline?
1: Moo and improved.
0: Which isn't bad, actually, but have we beaten it?
1: I think so. Emma's on with, she's got no motivation.
0: Oh, that's good. I like that, Em.
1: Jono's on with, nothing to be heard. And it's obviously, it's spelled as in a herd of cows.
0: Yeah.
1: Katie and Dickie are on with, moody cow.
0: Oh, I like that. Yeah.
1: Have you seen Greg B's?
0: No.
1: I think you should have a look at it. Rolly's on with Fussy Cow, and Greg R, the cow who can't be mooed, didn't read the script.
0: Oh, script yeah,
1: song.
0: Script
1: the
0: song.
1: The man who can't be moved.
0: Oh, yes, okay.
1: Does that mean for real? Or have you missed out the O in four? I don't know.
0: Yeah.
1: See, like, typos. We've got to be careful of typos.
0: Yeah, I can't work that one out.
1: Old cow lost its moo, FR entitlement. It's the effort that counts.
0: We're missing something, aren't we? We're missing something. We've got to be. There is still time if you want to get a headline for that story through to us. One that we understand. breakfast@bfbs.com. It's a somber, and my body isn't ready.

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0: Cam and Danny at BFBS, the Forces Station. Good morning and welcome to Friday. The weekend is well and truly upon us, and it's 14 minutes to. All this week we have been compiling the top five phrases that you definitely do not want to hear.
1: And we do have a top five, but first, an honourable mention to our Lou. I couldn't decide what was going to be at number five, and that's why I just went, you take this one, Cammy, because he's gone with the phrase I don't want to hear is from my wife, I've cooked.
0: Oh, Lou.
1: You in trouble.
0: Yeah. Lou, your comedy would have been brilliant in 1981. A few mother-in-law gags in there as well. The wife.
1: Yes, good morning, Mandy.
0: Please. Right, this week's top five then. The top five phrases you do not want to hear. And at number five...
1: it's from Rowley with, we are having a reorganisation.
0: Number four...
1: It is from Kyle with, I told you so.
0: I really hate that one. Yeah. Number three...
1: Stuart from West Kent Sea Cadets with, it is what it is. Like, what does it even mean?
0: Number two...
1: it's Meester with, I think it's your round.
0: Oh, that and I told you so. Ooh. And number one of the top five phrases you definitely do not want to hear...
1: it's from Harry with, I've put us in for extra fizz this week.
0: Yeah, all very, very good. We'll kick off a brand new top five on Monday morning.

0: the Pink Pantheress and Illegal on VFBS, the Forces Station. Good morning. Happy Friday. You're on with Cam and Danny.
1: Yes, you are. And in around an hour's time, what we're going to do, we're very, very fortunate and very, very blessed here at VFBS, not only to have a world-class news team, but one of the team in question is also a football commentator, so is getting ready to be very, very busy as the EFL kicks off tonight. In the Championship, it's Wolves.
0: Whoop, whoop.
1: versus Blackburn, kickoff at 8 o'clock. Now we are going to be joined by said Nigel Adderley in around an hour's time to give us the lowdown on what we can expect from the EFL this season.
0: Yeah, and I know that Premier League's coming up as well, a lot of football. I just know it means one thing for me anyway, personally.
1: Just trying to figure out what that is. What?
0: I lose my dad.
1: Because
0: obviously he sells like football merch and stuff, so he watches pretty much every game, like the World Cup. He watched every single match, even if it was like he recorded it, watched it the next day or whatever, but he saw every single game. And I lost him when I went to go and visit him. He was like, no, sorry Dan, I'm watching the footy.
1: Yeah, well, I think that's fair. He's a good man. Is he a Wolves fan as well?
0: He doesn't particularly go for any single team. He can't, because he dabbles in all team sports merch. So
1: is that one of those situations where when people go, what team do you support? You go, it's not a team I support, I just support the game.
0: Yeah.
1: Yeah.
0: Yeah.
1: All right. Well, do you know, that's probably a more enjoyable way of enjoying the season, because you don't have any skin in the game. You watch every single match as a neutral and just appreciate it for the match.
0: Yeah, and he watches it because he goes, like, obviously he'll put stuff out online, and then as soon as he sees whichever team's won, he's like, right, that's the stuff that's going to sell then.
1: Oh, is that so?
0: Yeah.
1: Wow. Okay. Right, so we will be discussing all things football in around an hour's time. Right now, though, a small case of what we call headline deadline.
0: Yes, this is the story. A farmer in Devon claims one of his cows has stopped mooing because her bellowing moo scares her. And the headline is, moo and improved. But we've beaten it.
1: Mm-hmm.
0: Emma's on with, look, she's got no motivation.
1: Yeah, you see, I really like that one. It's, I don't know,
0: good.
1: Why, yeah.
0: Jono's on with, nothing to be heard. Spelt like a herd of cows, H-E-R-D.
1: Mm-hmm.
0: Katie and Ducky are on with Moody Cow.
1: Yeah.
0: Greg B, I just assume that's the way they'd want me to say it. Greg B is on with, that old cow lost its moo, F-R, entitlement. I don't know what it means.
1: I'm not writing Greg B's name down.
0: You might write Greg R's name down, though. The cow who can't be mooed didn't read the script.
1: Yeah.
0: Because of the song, The Man Who Can't Be Moved.
1: Yeah.
0: And Rolly's on with Fussy Cow. There's some of the best ones we've had this morning. Oh, and also, okay. I went with milking it.
1: Yeah, you did. I went with She Shall Not Be Moved. I think today we'll have, well, essentially three winners, but it's kind of four, because Emma, Katie and Ducky and Greg are all going to the weekend with their head held high as headline deadline winners.
0: Yeah, it's good. I'll take it.
1: Thank you very much for playing and offering your creativity today. Right, Gracie Abrams plays after Usher.

0: Nigel Farage has been returned to Parliament as the MP for Clacton. The Reform UK leader won the by-election comfortably against Count Binface and a host of other independent candidates, as the major parties had boycotted the poll. But Mr Farage didn't go to the declaration, claiming he'd been advised of a threat to disrupt or embarrass him.
1: And I therefore do hereby declare that Nigel Farage is duly elected as the Member of Parliament for the Clacton constituency at this election. Thank you all very much indeed. Thank you.
0: But Count Binface was delighted to get nearly 9,500 votes.
2: In Makerfield, 8 weeks ago, I got 95 votes. So against Nigel Farage, compared to Andy Burnham, I am 1,000 times more popular. Does that have anything to do with why he isn't here tonight, on a night when they said they thought they'd get over 80%?
0: Thousands of US military personnel on board an aircraft carrier in the Middle East are reportedly contending with food shortages, broken plumbing and exhaustion. Democratic Party lawmakers are demanding answers from the Pentagon about the conditions on board USS Abraham Lincoln. The aircraft carrier hasn't docked for more than 250 days. Alison Barth from the military newspaper Stars and Stripes has spoken to some on board.
3: They have been telling me they have had weeks where they have not been able to take a hot shower and they have also not been able to do their laundry. They've said that many of those problems have resolved themselves in recent weeks, but they're exhausted and they need a break.
0: Latvia says fighter jets on a NATO air defence mission have shot down a drone that entered its airspace. Finland temporarily restricted areas for aviation and maritime traffic in parts of the Baltic Sea as a precautionary measure. Two people are being treated for severe injuries after a train derailed in East Sussex yesterday. Emergency services say 18 people were taken to hospital. Firefighters are continuing to battle wildfires in the West Midlands, which have left four people in hospital. Flames broke out on grassland in Stourbridge before rapidly spreading to homes nearby. Several properties have been burnt to the ground. Fire chiefs have described it as one of the most significant incidents they faced. Nirmal Singh lives nearby.
4: I was probably about 12, 13 miles away. As I got closer, I thought it was maybe a factory on fire or something like that. And as I got closer towards the area, I realised that, hang on a minute, this is more or less in my own back garden. And the first thing I was worried about was my family.
0: There'll be no ceremonial guard changes in Windsor or London today because of the extreme heat. In a post on social media, the army in London said horses would be exercised early in the morning while temperatures are cooler. Meanwhile, heat health alerts are still in place across the whole of England. Yesterday was the hottest day of the year so far, at over 38 degrees in London. That's the latest. I'm Siobhan Harris.

0: Right, we find ourselves squarely in Operation Occupation Alteration territory. People, I don't know why, it's just an increasing trend over the past year or so. People are leaving what they're well known for and they're embarking on other business ventures. The one thing they've all got in common is their businesses all rhyme. Case in point being my elegant co-presenter has taken a leaf out of Anastasia's page and book by taking ownership of a name. She now owns the name that Stevie Winwood, the Zootons and Amy Winehouse all sang about.
1: Danny G's Valeries.
0: Yeah, how's that going?
1: Yeah, it's not too bad.
0: Yeah, it's not great if you're a Valerie, all of a sudden have to pay in tax on your name.
1: Mm-hmm. What about you, though? I heard that you've trademarked a form of measurement, haven't you? Not ounces, the other one.
0: Oh, cams, grams?
1: Yeah.
0: Yeah, it's going all right. Good. It's not too bad. But outside of us, you know the actress from Beetlejuice, Edward Scissorhands, and who appeared in Friends as Rachel's former roommate from college? Well, she is not an arachnophobe's friend, as she's going into breeding and selling tarantulas, black widows, redbacks, funnel webs, and loads more species. But what would she call her business?
1: We know it's got a rhyme. If you think you know, it is breakfast at bfbs.com. David Guetta and Sia for you now. This is Beautiful People.

0: Cam and Danny at BFBS, the Forces Station. It's Friday morning. I hope we find you well today. We are in Operation Occupation Alteration territory.
1: Yes, would you like to recap your query?
0: Yeah, it was about the actress from Beetlejuice, Edward Scissorhands. She also appeared in Friends as Rachel's former roommate from college. She is going into breeding and selling tarantulas, black widows, redbacks, funnel webs, and loads more species. What would she call her business, though? We do know it would have to rhyme.
1: Yes, breakfast at bfbs.com. And whilst you're there, help a girl out, will you? You know the singer who did, I think famously mostly Mama Do was probably her biggest track.
0: Yeah.
1: She did songs like Boys and Girls and Nasty. Well, she is investing her fortune into that American potato side dish where you sort of grate potato, you mush them together into little balls and then you can fry them. It's a heavily American thing. It's like bite-sized croquettes, I think we probably call them. But over there, they call it something different. And it happens to rhyme with her name.
0: If you think you know what the answer is there, as always, our email address is breakfast@bfbs.com.

0: It's Cast and All Right on BFBS, the Forces Station. Good morning. Hello to Jude, by the way. Where you been? Feels like ages.
1: Is she back in the game, is she?
0: Must have been on holiday.
1: Okay.
0: Just jealous.
1: That we are. Would you care to recap your Operation Occupation Alteration for us?
0: We were just chatting about the singer who did Mama Do, Boys and Girls and the tune Nasty. She is investing her fortune into that American potato dish where you grate up the potato, you mesh them together into like little balls and then you can fry them. It's a heavily American thing. I think we would just call them croquettes, but they call them something different and it happens to rhyme with her name. Any idea on what it is though? The answers at breakfast at bfbs.com.
1: Thank you very much. The EFL is back, and in the Championship, Wolves kick off against Blackburn tonight at 8 o'clock UK time. What can we expect from this season? Well, we'll find out more with our very own BFBS newsreader and football commentator in the form of Nigel Adderley, probably in about half an hour's time. 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HMS President, one of only three Navy vessels still afloat that served in World War One, is facing the scrapyard. And the UK are to adopt an Australian radar system designed to enhance frontline forces. 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
7: Hey, it's Joe back with another weekend anthem. Do you remember the kind of chill, kind of tropical house sounds of early 2010s dance music? That's the kind of vibe I'm getting off this new one from Bless. You'll remember him from working with like Baby Close and Cameron Watson on Kisses. His new tune, it's a little bit gentler, a little bit slower tempo, and it's got those really summery chords that I think you're going to like. The lyrics on this, interestingly enough, is a reworking of Birdie's Skinny Love, so it's going to feel familiar. Our weekend anthem this week is Bless. It's called Skinny Love.

0: More Just Like That tomorrow night from 6 UK time with our Joe Carden on Old School and Anthems. That was Bless. I quite like that, Skinny Love.
1: I do.
0: Yeah.
1: It's really good.
0: Chilled as well.
1: This is Cam and Danny at BFBS, the Forces Station, putting to bed today's Operation Occupation Alteration, where people are indeed, as the name would suggest, alternating their occupations, and they're starting up businesses that all rhyme. The actress from Beetlejuice, Edward Scissorhands, and she also appeared in Friends as Rachel's roommate from college. She is not an arachnophobe's friend, as she's going into breeding and selling tarantulas, black widows, redbacks, funnel webs, and loads more species. But what would she call her business?
0: Well, we know it's got a rhyme. I'm going with Winona Ryder's Spiders.
1: Winona, of course it was Winona Ryder's Spiders. And then you had a query.
0: Yes, we were talking about the singer who did Mama Do, Boys and Girls, and Nasty. She's investing her fortune into that American potato dish where you grate up potato, you mash them into little balls, and then you can, like, fry them. It's an American thing. But what would she call it?
1: Would that be Pixie Lott's Tater Tots?
0: That's correct.
1: Pixie Lott's Tater Tots. It works because, well, it rhymes. This is Cam and Danny coming up very soon. First Play Friday. And we look at Royal Blood today, who are back with new music. Right now, though, let's go to the old school with Andreas Johnson and Glorious at BFBS, the Forces Station.

0: top stories today. Nigel Farage has won the Clacton by-election, which he triggered when he stood down as an MP in protest over scrutiny of donations from wealthy backers. The poll was boycotted by the main Westminster parties, who labelled it a stunt by the Reform UK leader. There's a warning conditions on board the aircraft carrier USS Abraham Lincoln are dire after a long deployment in the Middle East. Firefighters are continuing to battle wildfires in Stourbridge in the West Midlands, which have torn through homes and left four people in hospital. And two people are in hospital with serious injuries after a train derailed in East Sussex yesterday. Sport now, Derek McInnes is four matches without a win in charge of Rangers. His team were booed off after going out of their Europa League qualifier to JJ Lonica at Ibrox. The visitors win the tie 3-2 on aggregate. Midfielder Dan Neil says it's a difficult result to accept.
1: Really tough. We had a full belief going into the game that we'd get the result that we wanted, and I think for 45 minutes we did then. I think we showed that. Kind of allowed them back into the game, and then another bad counter-attack goal that has kind of been our kryptonite over the last four games, which has cost us again.
0: Amy Hunt has won the sprint double after taking the 200 metres at the European Athletics Championships in Birmingham. She adds to her 100 metre success and still has relays to come. Speaking after the race, she said she was aiming to win four golds.
2: I think the 100 is the hardest mentally and the 200 is the hardest physically, you know. I've had a lot of health things going on this year, some really, really low blood pressure, and it's meant the 200s have been really scary. I've been nearly fainting after a lot of my 200s this year, so I just had to go into that one and gun the bend and be really brave.
0: Dina Asher-Smith was third in that race. Ireland's Mark English won the men's 800 metres. And that's the latest. I'm Siobhan Harris.

0: Well kicks off today. We are going to be joined by our very own Nigel Adderley, who, as well as being a BFBS extraordinaire news presenter, is also a football commentator. He'll give us the lowdown on what we can expect from this season.
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3: 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But today's First Play Friday, it is from Royal Blood, so I'm expecting this to be a little bit guitar heavy. There it is. It's Royal Blood, and it's called 10 Over 10. Check it out.

0: Big fan of that, Royal Blood. It's 10 over 10 and it is our first Play Friday. You never know, might end up, hopefully, on fresh new music next week.
1: 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Can you hear me? The Forces Station. This is Breakfast.
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0: Good morning, you're on with Cam and Danny. This is BFBS, the Forces Station. After the World Cup, are we saying that it's all about to get a little bit brighter?
1: You would think so, wouldn't you?
0: Yeah.
1: As the Scottish Premiership's already underway, but as from tonight, the EFL gets underway, and the first game in the Championship will be Wolves against Blackburn at 8 o'clock UK time. You're a Wolves fan, aren't
0: you? Come on, Golds.
1: Yeah, there you go. We are joined by BFBS News' very own and football commentator extraordinaire, Nigel Adderley. Morning, Nigel.
2: Morning, guys. Very kind.
1: Well, it's very kind of you to take time out of your hectic schedule to come and join us today to give us a vague sort of idea as to what we can expect from the Championship or the English Football League generally this season.
2: Well, I think the key thing about the Championship is you never know what's going to happen because it's so unpredictable, because you've got so many big teams in there and you've got the Premier League money coming down as well. I mean, Danny obviously knows Wolves came down, West Ham came down, Burnley came down, Tottenham, of course, nearly came down.
1: Yes, they did, aren't I? Totally too aware about that.
2: And it's such a different environment to the Premier League because you've got more games for a start, 46 games, and it's a real grind throughout the season. And you usually expect that the promoted teams will struggle in the Premier League and the relegated teams will do well in the Championship. But as we saw last season, if you don't get things right, you'll struggle. Leicester went straight through and went down to League One. So it's a great league, and in many ways, it's the best league in England because every single Saturday, something happens that you never expect.
1: So, bearing in mind that, you know, it is a league full of the unexpected, at this stage, are you willing to put any kind of money where your mouth is and make any kind of predictions? I mean, something tells me that West Ham surely will be viable for promotion at the end of the season, won't they?
2: I think they should do, because Jarrod Bowen stayed, and I think that was massive for them. Their best player, their captain, everyone thought the moment they were relegated, he'd be off. He'd be off to the Premier League or somewhere else in Europe. But then he said, look, I'll give it another year. Mm-hmm. I'll sign the new deal. If it doesn't happen, then I'll go. And I think that's great for West Ham, and it's great for the Championship. And it's going to be incredible there because they've gone down, but they've got 55,000 season ticket holders. They played a League Cup tie last week against Portsmouth. They got 53,000 there, and that's unheard of at that stage of the season. So I think West Ham will do well. I think Wolves will do well. I think they've stabilised. Burnley, I'm not too sure about, but I think they've got a good coach in. People look at Middlesbrough after what happened at the end of last season. Southampton, I'm commentating on them at Watford on Sunday. And who knows what's going to happen there after the Spygate and the playoffs and being expelled from the final. Wrexham, of course, spent loads of money rising from non-league. I'm not too sure they'll compete at the very highest level. But there are so many teams in there. And the problem with the Championship, which makes it such a dangerous league for the managers, every single club, I think, apart from maybe the three that come up from League One, think we should be winning this league. And that makes it a very, very tricky environment for both clubs and managers.
1: Do you not think that Wrexham will continue their form of just going up and up and up then? Or are you genuinely saying that you don't think they're ready to compete?
2: Well, I'm seeing them as well on Monday. They're at Cardiff, which is a big game for them to start the season. Cardiff coming back up from League One, and people call it a Welsh derby, but I would say if you think Cardiff and Wrexham's a derby, get in a car in Cardiff and drive to Wrexham and then tell me it's a derby. But it's a big game, and they've not really brought in too many players so far. They've brought in Anthony Patterson, a goalkeeper from Sunderland, who I think is important for them. But it's difficult because when you're Ryan Reynolds and Rob McElhenney, you can throw millions at it when you're in non-league in the lower divisions, and you can sign better players than everybody else has at that level. Once you're in the Championship, there are teams coming down from the Premier League like West Ham and Wolves, and they've got Premier League money. They've got the parachute payments, and they can compete and they can outbid them for players, and that's a problem for them. Now, I think Wrexham may make it eventually, but they may take time and they may have to find a different way than simply going, look, we'll sign the best five players from that level and we'll definitely go up. Because in the Championship, you can't do that because there are bigger clubs than them there.
0: Mm. I find that so fascinating.
1: It is amazing, isn't it?
0: It's the politics and the business behind football that I find really interesting. Like, I could listen to you go on about stuff like that for a while, about the competing of the players and bidding and stuff.
2: You look at Wolves, though. I mean, Rob Edwards looked to be a good fit for them in the Championship, and then they moved him on. And you think, well, why didn't you move him on the moment you got relegated? Why wait? And it does seem in the Championship that sometimes people always leave it to the very last minute. We'll see so many deals in the Championship on transfer deadline day at the end of the month because everybody's just waiting to see if they can get that bargain, if they can make every pound stretch as far as they can, because it's not the Premier League, but there are so many clubs in there who think they should be in the Premier League, which makes it such a dangerous environment.
0: Yeah, hungry, yeah.
1: As far as Jarrod Bowen is concerned, I mean, yes, there is a lot of you that you could say it's his loyalty to West Ham to stay. I think it's got something to do with the fact that if your father-in-law was Danny Dyer and Danny Dyer supports West Ham, you stay at West Ham.
2: Yeah, maybe, and it's noticeable. I've been at West Ham games when Danny Dyer is there, and he doesn't join in on the Jarrod Bowen song for some reason.
1: He does, because it's a really rude one, isn't it?
2: It's a really rude song about his daughter. Yeah. So yeah, he sings the first half, and then he sort of goes.
0: I've even seen the video clips of that, which is quite funny, and I have seen him singing along, but stopping at
1: that
0: line.
1: Brilliant.
0: Yeah,
1: Nigel, thank you so much for coming in today and talking us through what we can expect from the Championship in the EFL this season.
2: No problem. And Premier League coming up next week.

0: Sam and Danny, it's BFBS, the Forces Station, with another featuring 54 Ultra and Talk to You.
1: Now, we do have an hour's worth of tunes all from 1 year. Go on, Cammy, I dare you. Call it retro. I dare you.
2: No.
1: No.
2: No.
1: Good

0: Nigel Farage has won the Clacton by-election, which he triggered when he stood down as an MP in protest over scrutiny of donations from wealthy backers. The poll was boycotted by the main Westminster parties, who labelled it a stunt by the Reform UK leader. Mr Farage didn't go to the count, claiming there was a credible threat against him, and instead addressed a party rally before the result was declared.
1: Please, I'm very shy. On the hottest day of the year, in the middle of August, in holiday season, we have secured far more votes than we got in the general election of 2024.
0: Labour Chair Bridget Phillipson says the result won't lessen the scrutiny on him or his party.
2: It's now time for Nigel to stop distracting and deflecting and actually answer the questions that he's refusing to answer about this dodgy £5 million gift, about his connections to a convicted fraudster, about the conduct of some of the people in his party. This is not the kind of politics that we should be seeking to have as a country, and Nigel Farage has got to deal with this.
0: Thousands of US military personnel on board an aircraft carrier in the Middle East are reportedly dealing with food shortages, broken plumbing and exhaustion. Democratic Party lawmakers are demanding answers from the Pentagon about the conditions on board USS Abraham Lincoln, which has been at sea for more than 250 days. US Defence Secretary Pete Hegseth is dismissive of the reports.
3: A completely misrepresented. Listen, we make sure at every ship, every crew, every captain has everything we can provide them at every single moment. And so to that crew and to all those crews, we're going to do everything we can for you. And we are so grateful for their dedication.
0: Rail accident investigators are trying to work out why a passenger service partially derailed in East Sussex yesterday afternoon. Two people on board were taken to hospital with serious injuries and another 18 were hurt. Passengers described being thrown from side to side and pandemonium on board. Firefighters are continuing to battle wildfires in the West Midlands, which have torn through homes and left four people in hospital. Flames broke out on grassland in Stourbridge before multiple homes were destroyed. Colin Pegg tried to battle flames that threatened his property.
4: Oh, we're out with a hose pipe trying to damp the fence down, but it didn't make any difference. It was just so quick, and it was 10 foot, 12 foot high. It was way above me. I tried to stay there as long as I could, but it overpowered me in the end, so I had to come in.
0: And builders in Belgium have struck gold while renovating an old building in East Flanders. While drilling a wall to install new pipes, they found a chest with gold bars and coins, estimated to be worth around £7.5 million. It's not known how long the treasure had been hidden there or who keeps the gold now. That's the latest. I'm Siobhan Harris.
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0: Song number one on Friday Morning's Rewind from Dua Lipa and I Don't Give A. This is Cam and Danny. Good morning.
1: Good morning. How are we doing?
0: Yeah, not bad. Now then.
1: In this Rewind year, it is now, that's what I call music albums, 99 to 101. We've finally got into the hundreds.
0: Mm-hmm.
1: But what was the...
0: No, you don't want to know, do you?
1: What was the average house price in the UK?
0: Average house price in the United Kingdom in this year was £231,000.
1: No.
0: And what about a lower B?
1: A loaf of bread was £1.05p.
0: Pie am I?
1: Pint of milk, what you saying?
0: Ah, £4.55.
1: 44p.
0: Okay. And if I went down me low for a pie of lard, what would I be looking at?
1: £3.70 for a pint in this year.

0: It's the wedding song. Ed Sheeran and Perfect. Thinking Out Loud as well was always another one, wasn't it? I think of weddings.
1: I would think so, yeah. Any idea what the year is on Friday Morning's Rewind? It's breakfast at bfbs.com if you think you know.
0: We lost a lot in this year.
1: Go on.
0: Starbucks said we're not going to use plastic straws anymore.
1: I know it's good for the environment, but it's no fun drinking a mocha frappuccino through a cardboard one.
0: And we got the very first iPhone with no headphone jack. They got rid of it.
1: What else happened? Donald Trump cancelled his trip to the UK because he thought the newly relocated US embassy was a bad deal.
0: If you know what the year is, it's breakfast at bfbs.com. Oh, this is a movie tune, isn't
1: it?
0: Oh, here we go.
1: Greatest Showman. This is just brilliant. You have to holler along rather than just sing. It's Keila Settle.

0: What year did it chart, though? Breakfast at bfbs.com. You are on with Cam and Danny. Hope you are, I don't know, enjoying the Friday. I'm looking forward more to the weekend.
1: Yeah, baby. Yeah,
0: lion. A lion would be nice.
1: Yeah. Well, I mean, it's more than just a weekend for you, isn't it? It's a long weekend.
0: I keep forgetting. I'm actually really happy that you keep reminding me. I keep forgetting that I've got next week off.
1: Yeah. Right, it's time to showcase our Rewound Rewind tune. It's a clip of a song released in this year, played backwards.
0: Ooh, I think that sounds like a few different singers.
1: You think you know what it is? Breakfast at bfbs.com.
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0: That's Marshmello and Anne-Marie. It's Friends on BFBS, the Forces Station. Thank you for your company. This is Rewind. Quite a lot of correct guesses on the year.
1: Any on the rewound?
0: That's a whole other story. How long we got?
1: Oh, we got time.
0: All I'm going to say is that Tom and John have been on and gone, we just had to beat Pete. We just
1: Fair
0: had to.
1: Play. I love the fact that there's real rivalry in this. We're rolling out an hour's worth of tunes from the year that RAF Chinooks were deployed to support French counter-insurgency operations in West Africa.
0: And Prince Louis was born in this year. That's quite a big clue.

0: Juice WRLD and Lucid Dreams at BFBS, the Forces Station. This is Cam and Danny. Good morning.
1: Good morning. Let's have another listen to the Rewound Rewind tune, because I think our Laura and Elaine need it.
0: It's a nice long one today as well, isn't it?
1: Yeah.
0: Have another listen. If you think you know, it's breakfast at BFBS.com.

0: Are you ready for a big, big clue?
1: Oh, go on then, and then I'll see if I've got a bigger clue.
0: And the royal wedding happened in this year. Prince Harry and Meghan.
1: Oh, no, that's probably bigger than mine. But France beat Croatia 4-2 to win the World Cup, which was held in Russia in this year. Sticking with football, Man U sacked Jose Mourinho as their manager in this year.
0: Do you remember, it comes up every now and again on social media, the Banksy painting that as soon as it was sold at auction just shredded itself. Yeah. It was in this year.
1: Oh, that seems a lot more recent than that,
0: yeah,
1: doesn't it?
0: Yeah, I agree.
1: This was also the year that the government announced that all closed roles across the armed forces would be open to women. Any idea what the year is? Breakfast at bfbs.com.

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0: yawning. This is Cam and Danny at BFPS, the Forces Station. Rams embarking. Any idea what the year is? We're in movie territory now, aren't we?
1: Yeah, there's quite a lot of movies. I'm struggling to come up with like descriptions of them in three clues, though. What have you got?
0: I've got a movie that came out in this year by way of three clues, and I don't think it's very challenging at all. Freddie joins a band. He leaves.
1: That'll do.
0: Then rejoins for Live Aid. So there is my movie by way of three clues that came out in this year.
1: Yeah, mine's similar then. Emily Blunt is a nanny.
0: Okay.
1: Takes care of grown-up Jane and Michael. Dick Van Dyke's in it too.
0: Okay, all right. Any idea what the movies in question are? If so, it's breakfast@bfbs.com.
1: I really wanted to do A Quiet Place. Have you seen that?
0: No.
1: It's really good, but it's genuinely a silent movie. So I didn't really know how to describe it.
0: You could have just done three lots of silence. We would have gone off air probably.
1: Yeah, exactly. Yeah. Help me.

0: 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Another listen to the Rewound Rewind tune. And again. 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

0: Well done if you got the year. We were after 2018 today.
1: What was your movie?
0: Mine was Mary Poppins Returns.
1: Mine was Bohemian Rhapsody. And our rewound rewind tune was this.
0: Fair play if you got that. Tom Grennan and Found What I've Been Looking For.
1: Stand by. Joe Carden's up next on Totally Connected. Have an awesome...

0: Lanchin says the administration should get the simple things right.
1: When you don't have the basics and you think about the needs of the warfighter, it's not just about having enough weapons or the right kinds of weapons. It's also about basic quality of life. Basic readiness requires that you have enough to eat. It requires that, you know, you have working plumbing. This is not rocket science.
0: The leader of Reform UK, Nigel Farage, has won the Clacton by-election. He received more than 22,000 votes. His main rival, Camp Binface, finished second with more than 9,000 votes. The other major parties didn't field candidates. The by-election was triggered by Nigel Farage's resignation after an investigation was launched into his finances. Overnight, he preempted the official declaration, telling supporters he'd won. He also announced that he wouldn't be at the declaration in person because of security concerns.
2: After 3 years of being a candidate in active politics, I've been advised tonight by Essex Police that there is an organised campaign to disrupt and degrade the result that will take place in a few hours' time.
0: Essex Police say measures were taken to ensure the safety of all participants, and it's understood the force did not advise any candidate to stay away. Investigators are looking into whether the hot weather caused a train to derail in East Sussex yesterday afternoon. Two people were seriously injured after at least three carriages flipped over near Lewes. Firefighters in the West Midlands say they're setting up exclusion zones around buildings affected by wildfires. Flames engulfed several properties in Stourbridge, with four people, including a child, taken to hospital. Jane Baxter lives there and described the scene.
3: The smell is horrendous at the moment. It's really a choking smell in the air still, unfortunately. The house on the corner, just literally 200 yards away from us, we could see the flames from our bedroom window. They were well above the rooftops of all the houses. It was spreading so fast and going in quite a few different directions across the fields.
0: And there'll be no ceremonial guard changes in Windsor or in London today because of the extreme heat. Yesterday was the hottest day of the year so far, with 38.1 Celsius recorded at Kew Gardens in London. Amber heat health alerts issued by the UK Health Security Agency remain in force across all of England until 9 p.m. UK time tonight. That's the latest. I'm Siobhan Harris.
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It's Bella Kay on BFBS, the Forces Station. Walk the Moon, Shut Up and Dance in there before it. Welcome to Friday. We finally made it. How you doing? I'm Joe. This is Totally Connected. Thank you for your company today, wherever you find yourself around the Forces world. Friday, 14th of August, 2026. I'm enjoying the fact that I've come into work today and apparently, got a new name for the show. Apparently, Totally Connected is no more. I've walked into the office, like, basically, in a couple of weeks, our engineers have to do something. They have to flick some switches and do some cables. I don't know. They're doing something, right? And it basically means that we need to test our, like, disaster recovery thing. Like the backup if the radio goes down. So we're having to make some special shows for it that are going to be, like, pre-recorded. And the boss keeps getting really angry when I threaten to call my emergency show the Disaster Hour. Turns out he's now back on board. Walked into the studio this morning. There is a massive, massive piece of poster paper covering up the BFBS logo where someone scrawled the words "The Disaster Hour with Joe" on in felt tip. Don't mind it. Don't mind it. Get it on the jingles. We will take it. We will take it. Listen, what's your Friday look like? You got anything good on for the next few hours? We're going to make today feel as much like Friday as possible, right? We're going to be talking all things esports a bit later on in the show. Got the winner of this week's Fresh New Music vote. Got the chance to win some AirPods on the way in a bit. But first, I need your help picking songs today with our takeover track. I'll tell you what I need from you after Ollie Alexander and Dizzy.

0: Ali, Ollie, even Alexander, and Dizzy on BFBS, the Forces Station. I'm Joe. This is Totally Connected. We'll do some Pink in a bit. Calvin and Kasabian's Release the Pressure lined up as well. But first, enough of me picking songs. How do you fancy getting one on?
1: Takeover track.
2: March on the weekend.
0: So it's that time of the week where we like to let you take control of the playlist. I need you picking a song for us this Friday. Here's what I'm thinking. A-level results came out yesterday, didn't they? Hope it went all right. If you had some results at home, if you did, your little ones. One of the big headlines that comes out every year is the battle between the boys and the girls over A-level results and who's getting more of the very top grades and stuff. The boys took it yesterday, you know? There was a real streak of like 7 years where girls were getting the best A-level results. So last year the boys won. The gap's widened even further this year. So to mark that, I think we celebrate the boys on the radio today. So today I would like the best song by a boy band of all time, please. What do you reckon the best boy band song ever is? You can get in touch with the suggestion today. There's a couple ways to do it. You can email me on connected@bfbs.com. 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What do you reckon? 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

0: It's Pink on BFBS, the Forces Station. I'm Joe, happy Friday. 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What song can I play for you this Friday? Be quick, we'll get one on after Calvin and Kasabian.
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8: Let's

0: right around the forces worlds and across the UK. Friday finally on. It's Calvin Harris, Kasabian, and Release the Pressure on BFBS. I'm Joe. Stick about, Cat's Eye's new tune on the way. We'll do some Miles Smith in a little bit as well. But first, it's over to you.
1: Hello. Takeover track.
2: March on the weekend.
0: A-level results came out yesterday, didn't they? There's always a big thing. Who does better at the top grades? The boys or the girls? I'm going to feel smug about this because girls had like a 7-year-long lead on this, unbroken. Oh, until recently. Lads, we are back in business. The boys are on top. I mean, it's not going to last forever. You and I both know that. But, you know, we'll take it. So we are celebrating that today by asking for your suggestions of best boy band songs for our Takeover track this Friday. Hello to Lizzie, suggesting a bit of Take That. Oh, I wouldn't mind that today, you know. Hello to Jill. Yamas, mate. How are we? Suggesting a little bit of 1D. Yes, please. Multiple suggestions for the Backstreet Boys. Which I was kind of tempted by. They're doing their Vegas Sphere show this weekend for the first time, aren't they? I hear they've invited Snoop Dogg for some reason, because why on earth wouldn't you want Snoop in the front row of a Backstreet Boys concert? However, as soon as our Sammy G sent in this suggestion, all the nostalgia came back, and I kind of need to hear this Friday. So do you know what? Sam, I'm going to give this to you. Busted and Year 3000, our Takeover track this Friday on Totally Connected. What?

0: AG, if you knew the smiles that you've caused in the BFBS office today. Strong selection, my friend. Busted, year 3000 on BFBS. I'm Joe. We'll get Miles Smith's new one on after Cat's Eye. This is called Animal.
1: You're

Fold Me in the Dark on BFBS, the Forces Station. You're on with Joe for a Friday. Happy nearly the weekend here. If you've got anything on this weekend, you've got any downtime, you may be getting some fizz in. Wanted to talk sports on the show today. Have you seen this thing in the news today that says apparently 2 out of every 5 men reckon they could get themselves a space in the 2028 Olympics? Two in five men. What's that? 40%? 40% of blokes think, yeah, Olympics, bring it on, mate. How cocky do you have to be? I mean, fair play to you. If you are a little bit of a sports person, if you've maybe won some competitions in the past, if maybe you do like a five-a-side or something on a Sunday, that kind of thing, great. I don't think you could do the Olympics. I have a feeling that this survey has maybe confused be an Olympian with I'd like to go to the Olympics. I know full well I am never beating massive world-leading sports stars. What I reckon I could do at the Olympics is do that thing they make Snoop Dogg do every once in a while. Just come out and do some really random commentary on, let's face it, a sport he's never heard of. He doesn't know what equestrian actually means, does he?

0: George Michael and Mary J. Blige for your Friday. It's BFBS, the Forces Station. You're on the show for Totally Connected. Alex Warren's new tune, Passenger, playing in a little bit. Also, we need to check in with Team Cyprus. Tomorrow is the 15th of August. That means it is going to be the 81st anniversary since VJ Day victory over Japan. There are going to be, of course, different events going on right around the Forces world to mark this anniversary. One of those is happening in Cyprus today. We will check in with Will Hollis, who's in the air before us after Lost Frequencies and Callum Scott.
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0: Lost Frequencies, Callum Scott playing right around the forces world and across the UK. Alex Warren's new one, Passenger, on the way in just a sec for you. It's BFBS, the Forces Station. You're on with Joe for Friday, 14th of August today. Tomorrow is a big historical anniversary. Of course, the anniversary of Victory Over Japan Day. There will be lots of different things happening to mark it. I guess the big one, the 80th last year. However, there will still be events and commemorations and stuff taking place. In fact, one of those is happening right now in Decalia in Cyprus, where from Forces News, our Will Hollis is right now. Will, whereabouts are you, mate?
1: Hiya, Joe. So I'm stood just outside of the fence line for Decalia Cemetery. It's an old British war cemetery where a lot of people from Cyprus have been buried as well over the years. And there's a Royal British Legion memorial here. And that's where the local charity hosts all of their remembrance services. And particularly today, the Victory in Japan service, 81 years since Britain and the Allies defeated Japan in the war that's often called the War of the Far East or the War of the Pacific.
0: So tell me a little bit about who's there today to mark the anniversary.
1: Well, there were people representing all of the stations from across Cyprus. They came from Royal Air Force Akrotiri. They came from bases here in the Eastern Sovereign Base area, particularly Decalia Station, which is only a stone's throw, probably a kilometre from the cemetery, and as well as people from the station itself, the RSM. There was people from Four Scots. Now, they're the Resident Infantry Battalion. They're halfway through their tour. And Lieutenant Colonel Al Phillips spoke to me a little bit afterwards, and he was telling me why it's so important now, even though it's 81 years since Victory in Japan, that the serving men and women of Four Scots and the armed forces remember what happened those years ago, because it's ultimately these people that would be asked to serve in a similar manner if they needed to today.
0: And do you get a good turnout from, I suppose, the younger population who maybe don't have those kind of grandparent type figures who maybe do have more recent memories for them, I guess?
1: Yeah, well, veterans, people that served in the Second World War, let alone just in the Far East and the Pacific campaigns, are now far and few between. There's probably only a few thousand left if we were to check the figures. What was really nice to see was a small family of four young boys here with their parents, and they were there only somewhere between probably 5 and 10 years old. No major connections, I imagine, to people that served, but they were there, and their family thought it was important for them to be here to see that. And I think that was really nice. And there was a lot of people from the older generation as well, the Royal British Legion, who organised the event, who are based out here in Larnaca, the Larnaca branch. And while they didn't serve in that particular campaign, I'm sure their parents had served or had some sort of connection. And for them, it really is still very important, which is why they still do these sorts of events. Every particular anniversary, whether it's the 80th or the 81st, they get as equally important, Joe.
0: Will, thank you so much. You can see more from Will's coverage of today at forcesnews.com a little bit later on. We'll pop it up on socials as well. Also, while you're there, worth checking out forcesnews.com. Eyes already on the Esba side of the island because of that new housing that's finally ready to go into Cayley. That's very exciting. Will, thank you so much for your time today, mate.
1: Anytime, Joe. Great to see you.

It feels like a Friday in summertime now, doesn't it? It's Gorillaz, it's Clint Eastwood on BFBS, the Forces station. Speaking of summertime, Team Brunei celebrating the end of summer in a couple of weeks. Thursday, 27th of August. Get yourself along to Chowtari's. There's going to be just a massive bash to celebrate the end of the season and I believe a return of the infamous BFBS quiz as well. It's Thursday, 27th of August from 4:30 in the afternoon onwards. Beautiful South playing after this from Jazzy.

Her new tune was one of the options on this week's Fresh New Music. Stick about, we'll find out if it's Jazzy or if who else has won in the next 30 minutes or so. Before it, Siobhan's on with your latest Forces news after the beautiful South and Don't Marry Her on BFBS.

0: reports of poor conditions and welfare concerns on board a U.S. aircraft carrier in the Middle East.
1: There was an incident where one sailor had attempted to jump off the ship.
0: Nigel Farage re-elected as an MP but doesn't show up for the official results.
2: I'm damned if I'm going to stand on a stage having won a resounding victory and be demeaned and humiliated by nobodies.
0: And extreme heat has sparked wildfires in the

0: From the Stars and Stripes newspaper says she's spoken to some of the sailors on board.
1: I learned from two sailors aboard the ship that there was an incident where one sailor had attempted to jump off the ship, and that sailor was kept from doing that by watchstanders who were nearby. They have been telling me they have had weeks where they have not been able to take a hot shower, and they have also not been able to do their laundry. They've said that many of those problems have resolved themselves in recent weeks, but they're exhausted and they need a break.
0: She also says families are worried.
1: They want their sailors home. They want to know that they're safe, that they're well fed, that they have the things that they need.
0: The ship left California in November for the South China Sea and was sent to the Middle East ahead of attacks on Iran in February. The deployment was originally set to end in May, but has been repeatedly extended. U.S. Defense Secretary Pete Hegseth is dismissive of the reports.
2: A completely misrepresented. Listen, we make sure at every ship, every crew, every captain has everything we can provide them at every single moment. And so to that crew, to all those crews, we're going to do everything we can for you. And we are so grateful for their dedication.
0: It's understood the USS George Washington is heading to the region to replace the Lincoln carrier in a move that was pre-planned.
3: This is Forces News.
4: Nigel Farage has won the Clacton by-election, which he triggered himself when he stood down as an MP in protest about scrutiny of donations from wealthy backers. The poll was boycotted by the main Westminster parties, who labelled it a stunt by the Reform UK leader. Mr Farage didn't go to the count, claiming there was a credible threat against him, and instead addressed a party rally before the result was declared.
5: Please, I'm very shy. On the hottest day of the year, in the middle of August, in holiday season, we have secured far more votes than we got in the general election of 2024.
4: Essex police say they didn't ask any candidate to stay away, and measures were in place to ensure the safety of all participants. Nigel Farage stepped down as an MP in July after facing questions over a £5 million donation he'd received but not declared to Parliament. Labour chair Bridget Phillipson says the result won't lessen the scrutiny on him or his party as the parliamentary investigation into his finances has reopened.
6: It's now time for Nigel to stop distracting and deflecting and actually answer the questions that he's refusing to answer about this dodgy £5 million gift, about his connections to a convicted fraudster, about the conduct of some of the people in his party. This is not the kind of politics that we should be seeking to have as a country. And Nigel Farage has got to deal with this.
4: Count Binface, who polled nearly 9,500 votes and came second, doesn't believe this is the end of the story.
7: Hold on to your popcorn, everyone, because the second leg in Clacton, which I prophesied, I said to the people of Clacton, vote Binface and you would save approximately 350 grand on a second by-election. So I reckon, how about this? He said Reform would pay for the second one. Maybe Nigel could pay for it out of his 5 million. That'd be nice.
3: Forces News. This is BFBS.
4: After a run of Ukrainian successes deep in Russian territory, could the balance be changing in Moscow's favour? Russia is said to be ramping up production of long-range missiles and planning fresh attack on Kyiv's infrastructure. Rosie Layden reports.
8: Kyiv has been enjoying a successful run of strikes deep inside Russian territory, but is Moscow about to snatch back momentum? With Ukraine's ability to intercept ballistic missiles compromised, the deputy head of intelligence says Russia is focusing on long-range missiles to target this defensive weakness. Major General Vadim Skibitsky says Russia is reprioritizing the production of ballistic and cruise missiles to exploit Ukrainian shortages of Patriot interceptor missiles, with the US reportedly using up stockpiles in its war with Iran. Skibitsky also says Russian forces are increasingly using ballistic missiles to strike defense facilities and weapons production to try and prevent Ukraine making its own ballistic missiles. The intelligence deputy reports Russian forces have more than tripled monthly ballistic missile launches from 61 in April to 198 in July this year. Skibitsky also claims Russia is exceeding its monthly production plan for key missiles by 10 to 20%. For Ukraine, the lack of interceptors and defences could mean all the momentum they've gained over the last few months is lost.
3: This is Forces News.
4: Heat health alerts are still in place across the whole of England after the hottest day of the year so far yesterday, with temperatures peaking at more than 38 degrees in London. The heat drying out grassland sparked huge fires in the West Midlands, which officials

0: Officials say have caused extensive devastation. At its peak, more than 100 firefighters were at one incident in Stourbridge. Jane Baxter lives there and describes the scene.
1: The smell is horrendous at the moment. It's really a choking smell in the air still, unfortunately. The house on the corner, just literally 200 yards away from us, we could see the flames from our bedroom window. They were well above the rooftops of all the houses. It was spreading so fast and going in quite a few different directions across the fields.
0: Phil Carrigan is the National Fire Chiefs Council Chair and says the fire service has been under significant pressure.
2: Over the last 24 hours, we had 11 major incidents declared across the UK, Stourbridge particularly. We've got incidents still raging in Hampshire, in South Wales. So it's been a particularly difficult, busy period for the fire and rescue services where we've been under significant pressure.
0: Meanwhile, rail accident investigators are trying to work out why a passenger service partially derailed in East Sussex yesterday. Two people on board were taken to hospital with serious injuries and another 18 were hurt. Railway engineer Gareth Dennis says it's likely that hot temperatures on the track could have caused it.
3: In these high temperatures, that is obviously and quite reasonably something that people would jump to thinking about. You know, the high temperatures, you know, the images we've seen, it's not clear that there are any other obstacles at play. So the likelihood of a train throwing itself off the track for other reasons is lower.
4: This is Forces News.
0: There'll be no ceremonial guard changes in Windsor or London today because of the extreme heat. Horses were exercised early this morning before it got too hot. More than a million people have now signed a petition to stop PC Andrew Harper's killers from being released early from prison. There's concern the two men could be freed under government plans to ease overcrowding in jails. And builders in Belgium have struck gold while renovating an old building in East Flanders. While drilling a wall to install new waste pipes, they found a chest with gold bars and coins estimated to be worth around £7.5 million. It's not known how long the treasure had been hidden there and who keeps the gold.
4: Forces News Sports.
0: Rangers manager Derek McInnes says they deserve to go out of the Europa League qualifying with a 3-2 aggregate defeat to the Polish side Jagiellonica. Last night's 1-1 draw at Ibrox mean they'll drop down into the Conference League playoffs. McInnes, who's yet to win a match since taking over in the summer, admits that's probably their level right now.
5: The club's built for Europa League and Champions League and that's the intention to get there, but I'm not sure the team's quite ready for it at the minute. And it pains me to say that.
0: Hearts also suffered De Vik going down 7-2 overall to Benfica after a 1-1 draw at Tynecastle. In athletics, Britain's Amy Hunt secured a second gold medal at the European Championships in Birmingham. She won the 200 metres last night, with GB rival Dina Asher-Smith claiming the bronze. Elsewhere, Mark English became the first man to win a gold medal for Ireland at the Championships after he won the 800 metres. At the European Aquatic Championships, GB 18-year-old Filip Nowacki won gold in the 200-metre breaststroke in Paris. And British number two Katie Bolters battled into the second round of the Cincinnati Open Tennis. She's beaten the American Katie Vonjinets in three sets.
4: Forces News.
0: Headlines. There are reports conditions for US military personnel on board the aircraft carrier USS Abraham Lincoln are dire after a long deployment in the Middle East. The leader of Reform, Nigel Farage, has won the Clacton by-election. And fire crews are making extensive progress tackling blazes in the West Midlands. And that's the latest. I'm Siobhan Harris.

Bruno Mars and Treasure on Totally Connected with Joe Card, and this is BFPS, the Forces Station. Happy Friday to you. We finally made it. Thank you for your company today. Afternoon to you. If you're finishing off a week on ops today, hope you're managing to get a bit of time off this weekend. Hello if you are in Cyprus this lunchtime, maybe in Germany, in Gibraltar, Belgium, the Netherlands. Afternoon to you. Evening if you're on in Brunei or Antigua Garcia right now. Good morning if you're up early in Canada this morning. Good morning if you're getting us on around the UK. Hope you're doing all right with the heat. It suddenly got spicy again, didn't it? Yeah. Can't decide if I'm bored of it or not now. I know I'm going to regret that when it's raining again, but yeah. Do you know what I mean? It seems to be a lot. Listen, on the show in a little bit, we need to get the winner of this week's Fresh New Music Vote. We'll find out who you have made Record of the Week a little bit later on. We will also be talking all things BFBS eSports as Owen Williams drops by the show. And I have got your chance to win with our football-inspired game, Five-A-Side. I'll tell you how you can play along after Zara Larsson. This is Midnight Sun.

Zara Larsson, Pink Pantherus and Midnight Sun. This is BFBS, I'm Joe, happy Friday. Lil Nas X and Montero playing in a sec. We'll do a throwback from Destiny's Child as well. First, how'd you fancy winning some tech? Friday, always a good day to play along with Five Aside because people are disappearing early because it's Saturday tomorrow. You and I both know I can't say the acronym on air, so you know what's going on, right? If you want to get yourself in the prize draw, I reckon it's going to be a quiet one today, so today is a good one to sneak in. I've put together a lineup of five. One of them shouldn't be there, though. One of them doesn't belong. Can you tell me who should not be on this list? Today we have Linda Carter, we have Kathy Beale, we have Peggy Mitchell, we have Cat Moon, and we have Pat Butcher. Who of our EastEnders doesn't belong there? We have Linda Carter, we have Kathy Beale, we have Peggy Mitchell, we have Cat Moon, and we have Pat Butcher. But one of them shouldn't be on our lineup today. If you want to have a guess at which one's the odd one out, give me an email. connected@bfbs.com is my address. Tell me who doesn't belong. And if you are correct, and if you are on time within the next, let's say, 30 minutes or so, it will get you in that prize draw at the end of the month to win the latest Apple AirPods. Good luck to you.

0: hope Lil Nas X is doing all right. Been a little while since we've heard from him, hasn't it? It's Montero on BFBS. You're on with Joe. Your chance to win AirPods on Five Aside at the moment. We'll get back to the game after Destiny's Child.
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Survivor. Destiny's Child and Survivor on Totally Connected. Joe, this is BFBS. Happy Friday to you. We need to get on our record of the week in a bit. We'll find out who has won our fresh new music votes. Do that. Benson Boone lined up in a sec as well. First, we are playing Five Aside. I've got a lineup of five. One of them shouldn't be there. Can you tell me who does not belong here? Today on our lineup, we have Linda Carter, we have Kathy Beale, we have Peggy Mitchell, we have Kat Moon, and we have Pat Butcher. But who shouldn't be on our lineup? Well done today to Lisa in Shape, getting it right this afternoon. Hey to Pete in the UK this morning. Yuli, not quite, mate. Have another guess. Hello to Mia in Holland this afternoon. Thank you for your message. You are in the prize draw. If you want to win some AirPods, you need to tell me who don't belong here. On our lineup today, we have Linda Carter, we have Kathy Beale, we have Peggy Mitchell, we have Kat Moon, and we have Pat Butcher. Who shouldn't be on our lineup? If you want to have a guess, it is connected at bfbs.com. I'll give you another 15 minutes or so to get yourself into the draw today. And don't forget, final show of the month. We'll take everyone who has got a correct entry this month, put them all into a random draw. Someone is bagging AirPods on us.

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0: Such a massive week on Fresh New Music this week. And a really, really tight vote. Like, we are literally talking like single-figure percentages between them. So this week we had the debut solo single from everyone's favourite dance vocalist at the moment, Clementine Douglas. Her tune Trust was on there. Sticking with the dance theme, we had the return of Jazzy with My People. We had the new one from Nothing But Thieves in there. However, our winner this week was the club-inspired disco banger from Madonna and Kylie Minogue. This is Love Sick.

Sensation. There we have it. Record of the week from Madonna and Kylie Minogue. It's Love Sensation. Get BFBS breakfast on Monday morning when you wake up, and the guys will be kicking off a brand new week of fresh new music tunes. Right now, we'll take it old school with Skunk and Nancy. Lost in-

0: right around the Forces world and across the UK. Skunk Anansie and Week playing on BFBS. Joe, happy Friday. Let's win you some tech. I've got the latest Apple AirPods to give away, and I'm jealous. So I'm looking at mine going, oh, found them a little while. Doing an upgrade. No. Need to give away this prize, right? Here's how we're going to do it. I put together a team of five. One of these team members should not be on our list. Who don't belong here? Today we have Linda Carter. We have Kathy Beale. We have Peggy Mitchell. We have Cat Moon. And we have Pat Butcher. One of them shouldn't be there. If you want to guess who doesn't belong, I want to hear from you on connected@bfbs.com. I'll give you till the end of Ella Langley's new single, Be Her, to get your guess in. And if you are correct, it could win you those AirPods. Good luck.
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Ella Langley and Be Her on BFBS. It is Totally Connected with Joe. Happy Friday. Stick about for some Halsey. New music from Ariana Grande on the way in a bit as well. First, did you manage to work out this today? So, in our game of five-a-side, we had a group of East End icons. However, one of them didn't belong. Did you manage to work it out from this collection? Today on Five Aside, we had Linda Carter, we had Kathy Beale, we had Peggy Mitchell, we had Kat Moon, and we had Pat Butcher. Well done to you today if you got this one right. The answer, the odd one out we were looking for, was Kathy Beale. All the others, landladies at the iconic Queen Vic at one point or another, but not our Kath. Listen, if you got that right, well done. You are into our prize draw. Those AirPods could be you when we give away the prize at the end of this month. You can increase your chances by winning if you got in today, or just get yourself in the prize draw overall if you didn't, when Five Aside returns on Monday's Totally Connected.

Halsey and Without Me on Totally Connected with Joe. This is BFBS, the Forces Station. Back to normal later on today, right? Because Georgia Ireland, after a couple of days off, is going to be back on your radio from 4 p.m. UK time. She's got a little treat if you are into indie, if you're a little bit alternative. Will Parker is a name you might have heard from kind of Instagram, TikTok, social media and stuff. He's gotten really famous out of like uploading covers of other people's songs, and he's now managed to forge his own singing career, right? He's just, bless him, he's a young lad from Scunthorpe with the most incredible voice. I mean, check out this little cover that he did for George's show that's going to be on later on today.

Insanely talented kid, right? You can check out Will Parker. He's going to be hanging out with George Ryland later on today. She's back from 4 p.m. UK time. And speaking of indie, speaking of alternative, let's get this on. It's New Order and Regret on BFBS.

0: New Order and Regret on BFBS, the Forces Station. I'm Joe. We'll do Throwback Eminem in a bit. A former record of the week from Ariana Grande as well.
1: The Op Summit Challenge for the BFBS Big Salute. Climb and conquer.
0: Right, have you got any time off this weekend? Have you got any, like, fizz plans, anything like that? You can get out and about. How about doing that for a good cause? Can't have missed this. The Big Salute's back. It's our fundraising campaign where we raise money for smaller military causes that don't often make the headlines, right? We want to raise money this year by getting people involved with a thing we're calling Operation Summit. We basically, as a group, you, me, anyone else who fancies it, we're trying to get to the highest peak possible, whether that's getting out and about, maybe climbing an actual mountain if you've got one in your batch. It may be just getting on the step machine at the gym, maybe doing some other sort of fizz. If you've got like little ones in a local school, get them involved. To find out more about our fundraising this year and hear from some of these incredible charities that support our serving community, their families, the veteran community as well, you can head to bfbs.com/summit right now. Former record of the week from Ari, it's Petal.

0: former record of the week from Ariana Grande. It's Petal on BFBS. If you missed it earlier on, this week's record of the week, collab between Madonna and Kylie Minogue. I'm Joe. This is Totally Connected. Anthems on the way after your latest headlines and after this from Eminem.
1: Look, if you had one shot or one opportunity to seize everything you ever wanted in one moment, capture it.

0: Thousands of US military personnel on board an aircraft carrier in the Middle East are reportedly dealing with food shortages, broken plumbing and exhaustion. Democratic Party lawmakers are demanding answers from the Pentagon about the conditions on USS Abraham Lincoln, which has been at sea for more than 250 days. US Defense Secretary Pete Hegseth has dismissed the reports as misrepresented. Alison Barth from the military newspaper Stars and Stripes has spoken to some on board.
1: I learned from two sailors aboard the ship that there was an incident where one sailor had attempted to jump off the ship, and that sailor was kept from doing that by watchstanders who were nearby.
0: The West Midlands Fire Chief says crews are making progress tackling huge blazes in the region that caused extensive devastation yesterday. In Stourbridge and Stoke-on-Trent, several houses have been destroyed or damaged. With much of Europe facing yet another heatwave, wildfires have led to several evacuation orders. The authorities in Germany told almost 2,000 people to leave their homes in a village near the Belgian border. Investigators are at the scene of the train derailment near Lewes in East Sussex that left two people seriously injured and 18 others hurt. Around 150 people were on board the service.

0: 22,000 votes. BBC political correspondent in Clacton, Joe Pike, has more details on the inquiry.
1: The parliamentary investigation into whether Nigel Farage should have registered that £5 million gift from a crypto billionaire, that investigation is now active. It was suspended through the election campaign, but Mr. Farage became an MP again when it was announced, not when he signed in Parliament. So it seems that the parliamentary watchdog has now restarted that investigation. It is active. Mr. Farage says he's done nothing wrong.
0: A woman who killed her three-month-old daughter with heat from a hairdryer has been jailed for 6 years at the High Court in Edinburgh. Courtney Gartshaw, who's 28, was found guilty last month of the culpable homicide of Dahlia Rose in 2023. Morocco and Spain have further reinforced security along the border of the Spanish North African territory of Ceuta to prevent a repeat of last month's mass crossing of migrants. It comes after posts on social media suggested there'd be another attempt to breach the border tomorrow. And that's the latest. I'm John Adderley.
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4: Nice one, John. We have finally made it to Friday. What is your weekend looking like? Have you got any time off? Got big plans? Well, I'll tell you what, whatever your weekend plans are, right? Why don't we make today feel proper weekendy with some massive BFBS anthems? We'll do a Eurodance-inspired classic from Dr. Alban in a few. We're going to get on my favourite Imagine Dragons song of all time. But first, should we go a little bit European?

Imagine Dragons and Radioactive on BFBS Anthems. And Joe, happy Friday. If you've wondered, because it's been a little while since we've had new music from Imagine Dragons, if you wondered what they've been up to recently, earlier on this year they launched a video game. It didn't go brilliantly. I think they had about, 500 sign-ups? Which I know feels like a few, but in the world of video games where, you know, everyone's very excited by your GTAs and stuff like that, 500, not that many. Not that many. Speaking of GTA, we finally have news on GTA 6 coming out. And I am so buzzing because this week, the guys from our social media team wanted to film a little GTA-inspired video to promote its launch and to kind of go out later on in the year and stuff when it's going to be a thing. Guess who got to do their best impression of DJ Clara from Nonstop Pop? I got to say cheesy things and play Mojo's Lady. And honestly, I didn't think that would be what made my week, but it totally was. Right, back to anthems. One final one to get you through Friday. We're going to go classic Eurodance. This is Dr. Alban, and It's My Life on Totally Connected.

Dr. Alban and It's My Life on BFBS Anthems. Anthems are back on the show on Monday. I'm Joe. This is Totally Connected. We are finally into Friday. Very jealous if you are getting us on Somewhere in the Forces world. That's pretty much touching Friday evening now. If you're maybe in Brunei where you're done and dusted for the day, maybe you're somewhere like Eastern Europe. If you're getting us on in Cyprus, oh mate, it's 2:15. You're nearly done. Hey, have you got anything on this weekend? If you're looking for something to do, maybe something to entertain the kids, a load of our BFBS cinemas in Cyprus are going to be showing the Minions and Monsters film, for instance. If you're getting us on Aki, you can get yourself along to the Astra on Sunday at 1 o'clock. I mean, it's a change from Moana, we'll give them that.

0: Sienna Spyro and its Material Lover on BFBS. Happy Friday. It's Totally Connected with Joe. New music from Blossoms on the way in a bit. We're going to check in on the world of esports with our Owen shortly. But first, we need to get on the record-breaking Baldy, who's announced he's got a new album coming out in October. I will give you one guess. What do you think Pitbull's calling his new album? No, you're wrong. He's calling it Pitcoin for some reason.
1: 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Totally connected.
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12: Me not working hard. Yeah, right, picture that with a Kodak. Or better yet, go to Times Square, take a picture of me with a Kodak. Took my life from negative to positive, I just want y'all to know that. And tonight, let's enjoy life.

0: Didn't think I'd have to use the phrase I'm excited for Pitcoin today, but I definitely am. Mr. Worldwide, give me everything playing on BFBS. You're on with Joe. Harry Styles on the way. We'll get some Blossoms lined up as well. Hey, happy Friday. Friday means a brand new episode of The Lobby and, of course, an excuse to talk all things esports. Owen Williams, a.k.a. Psycho, is on the show. Owen, I hear big drama in League of Legends land this week.
1: Absolutely. Some big, big news for a team that has previously been undefeated across all tri-service competitions for, well, as long as they've existed, Joe, have finally been beaten by the fourth seed in the competition. So a team that arguably didn't have a chance against them has just toppled a dynasty.
0: Have we just done David and Goliath, but in gaming?
1: We really have, yeah.
0: So who was the team that were on this undefeated run so far?
1: So they're known as the Real Humans, which might give a cause for concern, because you look at a title like that and you think, I don't believe that. They're all computers because they are just that good. But they waltzed into this week, I think, with a lot of confidence behind them. And then the Lions, which is a fully British Army roster, has actually had a bit of coaching, some live coaching inside of a barracks together, for last week's play, and ever since then they have just transformed, and they managed to get a shock win in a really close series that we're very thankful we could catch on the broadcast as well.
0: How did the Real Humans take it? I imagine if they are real humans, they would have had some real sort of emotion.
1: Yeah, but strangely, it was very friendly.
0: Nice.
1: You know, they came off the back of that series and they were like, that was a great series. They kind of were very transparent in that, you know, it was good action, you know, and I think sometimes you just have to take your hat off to your opponent sometimes. It was one of those where it was good sportsmanship all round, I think.
0: Nice. Everyone's friends. Everyone's lovely. We're doing virtual handshakes. You can hear more about that on this week's episode of The Lobby, where you can also have a little catch up with our resident history nerd. Let's face it, you've got Dave from Geek Town back on, haven't you?
1: Absolutely, and he's basically just walked through how esports has come to be, and its very conception from back in arcade machines in secondary schools over in America in the 70s to where we are now. So it is genuinely a fascinating story he has to tell.
0: I love a bit of an arcade machine. I went a couple of weeks ago to one of these kind of, I want to say, hipster-esque places in London that is just full of old school arcade machines. I had a great day out. What is your go-to arcade machine of choice, sir?
1: Go-to arcade? I like the piano keys, you know.
0: Do you?
1: Yeah.
0: Are you musical?
1: Rock up to the Hollywood Bowl and then, you know, you got to show off on your piano keys. That's my go-to.
0: Fingers covered in nachos. Man's making everything sticky that he touches
1: goodness.
0: On the way there.
1: You've worried me about the game I love now, Joe. Every time I walk up, I'm going to be thinking, God, I'm going to get sick from this, aren't I?
0: I'm here to ruin gaming, apparently. Owen, thank you so much. You can catch The Lobby. It's available right now. 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
1: Thank you very much.

proper weekend energy from the Basement Jacks. It's Rendezvous on BFBS, the Forces Station. I'm Joe. Have you got much on this weekend? A mate of mine keeps trying to get me involved with this new squash place that he's going to. I feel like squash is a bit been and done. Does that mean? As squash finished, people seem to be really into like your paddles and pickleball. That seems to be a big thing at the moment. In fact, if you are getting us on in Belgium over the weekend, if you're repping Team Shape, have you seen they are doing like open play pickleball sessions now? Get yourself along to the main gym on Shape, right? Tomorrow from 10:30, you can go and get involved. Right now, K-pop Demon Hunters. This is called How It's Done.

It's the K-pop Demon Hunters on BFBS. I'm Joe. Stick about for Blossom's new tune. We will do the latest one from Gracie Abrams in a little bit as well. Last night, we dropped a brand new episode of our Defence Analysis podcast, SitRep. If you missed it, worth catching up on. CDS in the news at the moment saying it is the most dangerous period that he's known in his entire military career. And, you know, we've all heard those warnings of the potential for direct armed conflict with Russia within the next five. What else should we be preparing for? That's kind of what Kate and Mike are asking on the show this week. They've been joined by the former Deputy Supreme Allied Commander Europe, General Sir Richard Shirreeff, who uses his almost four decades of experience in the army to try and answer those questions, try and give us a little bit of insight. 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

0: Blossoms. New tune from them. It's called Meet Me in Love. It's playing on BFBS. This is Totally Connected with Joe. Exciting one in the south of England today. Hampshire is hosting at Thruxton Circuit, a day where a group of Army motorcycle team members, a group of cadets from Farnborough, a group of SAFA volunteers are all getting together, getting a little involved in the world of motorsport. Jammy Thing, our Richard Wyeth from BFBS in Aldershot, has managed to get himself a day out there as well. So we will catch up with Rich after Kygo and Whitney.
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0: right around the forces world and across the UK. This is BFBS. I'm Joe. It's Kygo, Whitney and High Love. Silver Bumper on the way. Gracie Abrams as well. Can't believe he's done this again. Rich Wyeth has managed to get himself a Gucci day out. I hear motorsport is the hobby you've taken up today, Rich.
1: It is indeed. I'm at Thruxton. It's the British Superbike weekend. And I'll tell you what, it is hot, hot, hot. Blue sky, sunshine, heat bouncing off the tarmac. It's sweating. I dread to think what it's like in the leathers today on those bikes. Today is a free practice day. So they're getting used to the track. Saturday is the qualifying in the morning, then racing in the afternoon. And on Sunday is the second race day as well. As well as the main British Superbikes, they've got other categories as well, and the Army Motorbike Road Race team are here to compete, and also True Heroes Racing, who I'm sat with at the moment. They've been around for 14 years to support wounded, sick and serving personnel in motorbike racing, also volunteers behind the scenes. The founder is W1 Phil Spencer. Phil, just tell us a bit more about the team.
2: I founded True Heroes Racing back in 2012 to offer opportunities for wounded, injured and sick UK Armed Forces personnel and veterans, using the sport for good, really, rather than, as I originally started, sort of organising hospitality days for service personnel to come and watch the sport. Let's get involved and use it for good. And that's it. You know, 2012 we started, and 2026 we're still here. 2027 we in our 15th year.
1: It really is an amazing setup that we're here, because it does help those serving personnel and veterans that are sick and injured. They get the camaraderie going again. This year, how many riders do you have?
2: At the national level here at the British Superbikes, we've been running five riders this year, two stock 1000 Honda Fireblades and three BMW F900s. We've also got a grassroots program where we're taking injured service personnel and veterans and teaching them to race for the first time. So there's a couple more bikes in that program, and then about five or six bikes in our club team. So all in all, we can put out 15 bikes and we really want to fill a paddock up.
1: Fantastic. One of the riders is Corporal Kenny McLeod. He's based at RAF Lossiemouth. He's in his second year on True Heroes Racing team. Kenny, how's the season going so far for you?
3: Yeah, pretty good so far, to be fair. The main objective for this season was to continue what we built on last year, being my first year racing at this level and on that bike. And so far this year, we've been doing that. We've been chipping away every track. The aim's been sort of being in around the top 10, which I've managed so far every round that we've been to. And we just had free practice there and was finishing fifth. So good.
1: And True Heroes Racing, yeah, this is your second season. Have you got more of an understanding what they are all about?
3: Yeah, absolutely. It's a fantastic organization that Phil has started up here. It's a team of like-minded individuals who we all share the same sort of passion for racing, as well as all having that one thing in common of either past or current serving in the military. So you get that military banter that is pretty unique, shall we say.
1: Fantastic. Well, I've had a good weekend of racing. Kenny was up as a nomination for the RAF Sportsman of the Year last year and was beaten by a fisherman. I can't believe it. Really shocking, that is. It's only my humble opinion. It's not True Heroes Racing opinion at all, by the way. So if you are coming on to Thruxton over the weekend, have a wander through the paddock, come and say hi to the guys at True Heroes Racing, get an understanding what they're all about, go and support them, buy something off their stand here. They've got some great goodies, especially the baseball caps, because that'll keep you cool.
0: Nice one. Rich, I'll tell you what, I would quite like it if, you know, just to honour the people that have kindly sat there and been interviewed by you. Do you think we could get you in a set of leathers so you can fully experience the heat today?
1: They haven't got my size, so there's no chance of me fitting in leathers.
0: It's all right. We'll zip two together like he's a child in a film trying to get into the movies. Rich Wyeth, thank you so much. This is Gracie Abrams.

Arctic Monkeys on BFBS. Friday's on. I'm Joe. If you haven't already got Silver Bumper on your Fizz playlist, check this out. You need to be adding him. And I'll tell you what, if you do want to get some Fizz in this weekend, and if you're getting us on Opera Brit in Estonia, Brazilian Jiu-Jitsu seems to be the thing at the moment. There's a session tonight, 7:30 at the Estonian main gym. Go along, give it go.

Umpa and on tonight on BFBS. That's your lot from me. Thanks for your company today. I am out of here. I will see you tomorrow night. Old School and Anthems is back on. We are in the mix from 6 p.m. UK time in most places. I'll see you at 6 p.m. local time if you are getting us on in Canada, or I'll see you tomorrow at 5 p.m. local time if you are in Brunei. Whatever your Friday is looking like, have a brilliant one, all right? Take care of yourself and keep it BFBS. Latest Forces news on the way after Libyanka. One more from me. This is People playing on Fridays. Totally Connected. Have a good one. I'll see you soon.

0: Reports of poor conditions and welfare concerns on board a U.S. aircraft carrier in the Middle East.
1: There was an incident where one sailor had attempted to jump off the ship.
0: Extreme heat sparks wildfires in the West Midlands.
2: We could see the flames from our bedroom window. They were well above the rooftops of all the houses. It was spreading so fast.
0: And Nigel Farage re-elected as an MP but doesn't show for the result.
3: I'm damned if I'm going to stand on a stage having won a resounding victory and be demeaned and humiliated by nobodies.
4: This is Forces News with John Adderley.
0: Thousands of US military personnel are reportedly dealing with dire conditions on board a US aircraft carrier in the Middle East. Those on the USS Abraham Lincoln are allegedly contending with food shortages, broken plumbing and exhaustion. There are also reports of burnout and some service personnel trying to jump overboard. Victoria Lawrence has more.
5: The aircraft carrier hasn't docked at a port for more than 250 days and is home to 5,000 crew members serving the US in the war against Iran. Alison Barth from the Stars and Stripes newspaper says she's spoken to some of the sailors on board.
1: I learned from two sailors aboard the ship that there was an incident where one sailor had attempted to jump off the ship, and that sailor was kept from doing that by watchstanders who were nearby. They have been telling me they have had weeks where they have not been able to take a hot shower, and they have also not been able to do their laundry. They've said that many of those problems have resolved themselves in recent weeks, but they're exhausted and they need a break.
5: She also says families are worried.
1: They want their sailors home. They want to know that they're safe, that they're well fed, that they have the things that they need.
5: The ship left California.

0: swept through several areas of the West Midlands. He'll be visiting the region later. Two people were taken to hospital and several homes were destroyed by the flames. West Midlands Mayor Richard Parker has been in regular contact with the Prime Minister.
1: People will need support not just so they get rehoused, but they may need support accessing their finance. They may have well have lost documentation from the fire. They may need support claiming insurance and supporting in those discussions.
0: Jane Baxter lives in the area and describes the scene.
2: The smell is horrendous at the moment. It's really a choking smell in the air still, unfortunately. The house on the corner, just literally 200 yards away from us, we could see the flames from our bedroom window. They were well above the rooftops of all the houses. It was spreading so fast and going in quite a few different directions across the field.
0: The West Midlands Fire Chief says a blaze in Stourbridge was one of the most significant the service has ever had to deal with. Phil Carrigan is the National Fire Chiefs Council Chair.
3: Over the last 24 hours, we had 11 major incidents declared across the UK, Stourbridge particularly. We've got incidents still raging in Hampshire, in South Wales. So it's been a particularly difficult, busy period for the Fire and Rescue Services where we've been under significant pressure.
0: Meanwhile, investigators are at the scene of a train crash in East Sussex. Several carriages flipped over and two people were seriously hurt in the incident yesterday afternoon near Lewes. Railway engineer Gareth Dennis says it's likely hot temperatures on the track could have caused this.
4: In these high temperatures, that is obviously and quite reasonably something that people would jump to thinking about. You know, the high temperatures, you know, the images we've seen, it's not clear that there are any other obstacles at play. So the likelihood of a train throwing itself off the track for other reasons is lower.
5: Forces News.
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0: Nigel Farage has won the Clacton by-election, which he triggered when he stood down as an MP in protest over scrutiny of donations from wealthy backers. The poll was boycotted by the main Westminster parties, who labelled it a stunt by the Reform UK leader. Nigel Farage didn't go to the count, claiming there was a credible threat against him, instead addressing a party rally before the result was declared.
7: Nigel! Nigel! Please! Nigel! Please, I'm very shy. On the hottest day of the year, in the middle of August, in holiday season, we have secured far more votes than we got in the general election of 2024.
0: The Standards Commissioner will now continue looking into a £5 million gift that Nigel Farage received from a crypto billionaire before the 2024 general election. Chair of the Conservative Party, Kevin Hollingrake, says it's right they investigate this thoroughly.
8: This is not a trivial matter. It's £5 million. And the rules are there in place, not just to stop somebody getting rich, but to make sure any receipt of any kind of donation or gift doesn't affect people's judgment, whether it's conflicts of interest.
0: Count Binface, who polled nearly 9,500 votes, doesn't believe this is the end of the story.
9: Hold on to your popcorn, everyone, because the second leg in Clacton, which I prophesied, I said to the people of Clacton, vote Binface and you would save approximately 350 grand on a second by-election. So I reckon, how about this? He said Reform would pay for the second one. Maybe Nigel could pay for it out of his 5 million. That'd be nice.
5: This is Forces News.
0: After a run of Ukrainian successes deep in Russian territory, could the balance be changing in Moscow's favour? Russia is said to be ramping up production of long-range missiles and planning fresh attacks on Kyiv's infrastructure. More on this from Rosie Layden.
10: Kyiv has been enjoying a successful run of strikes deep inside Russian territory, but is Moscow about to snatch back momentum? With Ukraine's ability to intercept ballistic missiles compromised, the deputy head of intelligence says Russia is focusing on long-range missiles to target this defensive weakness. Major General Vadim Skibitsky says Russia is reprioritizing the production of ballistic and cruise missiles to exploit Ukrainian shortages of Patriot interceptor missiles, with the US reportedly using up stockpiles in its war with Iran. Skibitsky also says Russian forces are increasingly using ballistic missiles to strike defense facilities and weapons production to try and prevent Ukraine making its own ballistic missiles. The intelligence deputy reports Russian forces have more than tripled monthly ballistic missile launches from 61 in April to 198 in July this year. Skibitsky also claims Russia is exceeding its monthly production plan for key missiles by 10 to 20%. For Ukraine, the lack of interceptors and defences could mean all the momentum they've gained over the last few months is lost.
6: This is Forces News.
0: The authorities in Ukraine say at least three people have been killed in overnight Russian air attacks. Ukraine's armed forces say they hit another warehouse belonging

0: according to the Russian online retailer Wildberries. A woman who killed her three-month-old daughter by burning her with a hairdryer has been jailed for 6 years. Courtney Gartshaw, who's 28, subjected Dahlia Rose to what's been described as significant and sustained heat on her head and body. She was convicted of culpable homicide at the High Court in Edinburgh last month. With much of Europe facing yet another heatwave, wildfires have led to several evacuation orders. The authorities in Germany told almost 2,000 people to leave their homes in a village near the Belgian border. And there were no ceremonial guard changes in Windsor or London today because of the extreme heat. Horses were exercised early this morning before it got too hot.
1: Forces News. Sports.
0: Manchester City boss Enzo Maresca has been asked about the future of Rodri amid interest from Barcelona.
2: Window transfer is open. We can buy players, we can sell players. Anything can happen. I just saw Rodri now in the building. I gave him a big hug. He looks good. So we'll see what's happening.
0: It's understood the club rejected an offer of £55 million for the Spain World Cup winner yesterday. His contract expires next summer. Premier League rivals Chelsea have also reportedly set a deadline of today for offers of over £120 million for Enzo Fernandez, should City want him as Rodri's replacement. And Tottenham have agreed a fee of £30 million to sell Jed Spence to Inter Milan. The right-back is in Italy for a medical. Great Britain's Amy Hunt is chasing a place in the history books at the European Athletics Championships in Birmingham. She won the women's 200 metres last night, adding to the 100 metre title she claimed earlier this week. She still has the women's and mixed relays to come. Hunt says she was gobsmacked by her latest victory.
3: For 5 or 10 seconds, I was just so full of lactic that I couldn't really process what happened. And then it started to sink in and I went crazy for about a minute. And then the fireworks went off and it was amazing. So yeah, it was just pure kind of euphoria.
1: Forces News. Headlines.
0: There are reports that conditions for US military personnel on board the aircraft carrier USS Abraham Lincoln are dire after a long deployment in the Middle East. The leader of Reform UK, Nigel Farage, has won the Clacton by-election, and fire crews are making progress tackling huge blazes in the West Midlands that have caused extensive devastation around Stourbridge. And that's the latest. I'm John Adderley.
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How's it going? Happy Friday. You're listening to BFBS, the Forces Station. And Hatch is sounding a little bit different today because it's Lydia Tester in for him today. I hope you're well. It's Friday the 14th of August, wherever you're listening from around the Forces world today. Thanks so much for tuning in. You've made it to the end of another week. Where is the time going? I went to the vet this morning with my dog, bless her heart. We've been to the vet for the last 3 Fridays, but we got good news that she doesn't have to go back for a month. And we were booking for September. And it literally blew my mind. I couldn't believe a month's time was September. So enjoy the rest of the summer holds whilst it's still going on, is what I'm trying to say. Still to come, some Ed Sheeran with Overpass Graffiti. We've got David Guetta on the way for you as well. Right now, though, this tune from Bebe Rexha and Faithless, it's New Religion.

I've got a proper Friday feeling today. I'm very, very much looking forward to the weekend, feeling like it's a well-deserved, you know, I've worked hard this week. I hope you're looking forward to your weekend too. Have you got any plans? Is it a busy one? Are you keeping it chill? Let me know. Let me be involved in those plans. Drop me a message. messages@bfbs.com. Let me know what you're up to. If you're in Aldershot, actually, and you're looking for plans, tomorrow, the 15th of August, from 10 a.m. till 3 p.m, Union Street Aldershot Town Centre has their craft fair. So maybe you're looking for a gift for someone, or maybe something new for your home, or you're in your hobby maxing era like me and you are trying to get into crafts as your hobby. You can go get some inspo for your own projects as well. There is definitely something there for everybody. Let's get Ed Sheeran on now. It's Overpass Graffiti.

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David Guetta, Teddy Swims, Tones and I with Gone, Gone, Gone. Now, recently, well, today I've been having a little nosy at our social media. We're really lucky at BFBS because we are all over the forces world. We've got loads of different social media accounts. We've got Cyprus, we've got Germany, we've got the ones in the UK, we've got your bases, we've got all the good stuff. And it's popping off lately. Everyone looks like they're having so much fun. I was looking at Bryce Norton a minute ago. There was loads of stuff from RF Benson's family's day that happened yesterday. Gemma Lee James was over there and she said the RAF Falcons did a display, which of course, are we surprised, was fantastic. And then if you head on over to BFBS Radio Instagram, last week I went to the Bristol Balloon Fiesta and I looked up to the sky and surprise, surprise, everyone was looking up with their phones and I was like, what is going on? And there they were again, the RAF Falcons doing what they do best, falling from the sky. So go and check out our socials, Facebook, Instagram. You can see what's going on absolutely everywhere. It's the New Radicals now. You get what you give.

It's MK and Poppy Bascom with Zone. It's playing on BFBS, the Forces station. Over in Colchester, hello, how you doing? One for you. If my calculations are correct, this Sunday is the Veterans Breakfast Club. They meet every third Sunday in the month at 10 a.m. And I'm pretty sure, if I've done my calculations correct, that's this Sunday. It's at the Beer Church Arms in Colchester, 177 Shrub End Road, if you want to go along to that one. Okay, still to come, we've got tunes from the likes of Stella Lefty. One of my favourite ever busted songs is coming up for you as well. Right now, Coldplay and Paradise.

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Wow. Honestly, that is one of the best songs ever. Busted and Sleeping with the Light On. I've literally sung it at the top of my lungs that whole time. Kind of out of breath, but really I could write a dissertation on just how good Busted are as a group, how good that song is. I could sit here and talk about it all day, but I won't. But if you want me to, just drop me a message. It's fine. Let's get Don't You On For You now. It's Anxiety.

Dochi and Anxiety. I feel like if I hadn't announced it before and you heard that intro, there's two kinds of people, isn't there? It's people who automatically think, oh yeah, Anxiety and Dochi, I love this song, or, you know, I hate this song, or whatever. And then there's also the Gautier, you didn't have to, that's the other one, isn't it? And I feel like, depending on where your brain goes, kind of gives away your age a little bit. Mine will always, always be the Gautier one. Eagle Eye Cherry and Save Tonight.

Eagle Eye Cherry, Save Tonight. It's Lydia Tester with you this Friday. Okay, still to come, Forces News with your latest headlines. We've got some Blink 182 on the way for you as well. But right now, this absolute banger from Chaka Khan and Snoop Dogg, it's Boogies in My Soul.

0: Around 300 people have been told they can't return to their homes in the West Midlands after wildfires spread in Stourbridge. 19 people have been taken to hospital, 54 were treated by paramedics, and several houses were destroyed by the flames. The Assistant Chief Fire Officer in the West Midlands, Richard Stanton, says crews are prepared for more fires as temperatures rise again today.
1: The picture at scene is much improved, and so we're confident that we've got a grip on this. Of course, though, we know that as the temperature rises throughout the day, the risk increases significantly as well. So I expect we're going to have resources on scene at least throughout the day today, possibly longer than that.
0: Meanwhile, the Environment Agency says just 4 millimetres of rain has fallen in England so far this month. There's a warning: conditions on board the aircraft carrier USS Abraham Lincoln are dire after a long deployment in the Middle East. Thousands of US military personnel are reportedly contending with food shortages, broken plumbing and exhaustion after more than 250 days at sea. There are also reports of burnout and that some personnel tried to jump overboard. US Defense Secretary Pete Hegseth has dismissed the reports, but Democratic lawmaker Mike Lanchin says the administration should get the simple things right.
2: When you don't have the basics and you think about the needs of the warfighter, it's not just about having enough weapons or the right kinds of weapons. It's also about basic quality of life. Basic readiness requires that you have enough to eat. It requires that, you know, you have working plumbing. This is not rocket science.
0: A mother who killed her 3-month-old daughter by burning her head and face with a hairdryer has been jailed for 6 years. 28-year-old Courtney Gartshaw had been found guilty of the culpable homicide of her baby, Dahlia Rose, in September 2023. The court heard the infant had suffered burns to 18% of her body. Judge Simon Collins, KC, said she could have survived her injuries.
3: These burns were severe and disfiguring, but the weight of expert evidence was that in themselves they were survivable. The Crown's expert's position was that the likely cause of Dahlia Rose's death was hypothermia and heat stroke rather than the burns.
0: A parliamentary investigation into Nigel Farage has resumed after he retained his seat in the Clacton by-election. It's over a £5 million gift the Reform UK leader received from a crypto billionaire. BBC political correspondent Rob Watson is in Clacton and has more on the investigation.
4: Mr Farage had received £5 million from a cryptocurrency billionaire based in Thailand in the year before the 2024 general election. Now, of course, Nigel Farage has said, look, nothing to see here, nothing to see at all. This gift, all perfectly above board, didn't need to declare it because it was nothing to do with politics. Well, that's what the investigation will now resume looking at.

Mornings. It's right here on BFBS, the Force Station. Hello, how you doing? Happy Friday to you. It is Friday, the 14th of August. It's Lydia Tester in for Hatch today, and we are doing this Friday absolutely right. I've got all the tunes to keep that Friday feeling fresh. Okay, so on the way, some Sabrina Carpenter coming up for you, Biffy Clyro on the way, and, well, it was already announced on Totally Connected earlier, but we have got this week's winner of fresh new music for you again, but I won't be giving it away just yet, just in case that you didn't hear it before. It's all to come, but right now, some Rudimental for you with Karen Harding. It's Bring Me Joy.

Rudimental, Karen Harding, and Bring Me Joy. Now, still to come, we'll have a look at what's on TV, what you can feast your eyes upon this weekend if you're keeping it chill. Also, what's been going on in the entertainment world, we'll have a little look at that as well. Right now, though, it's Powfu and Coffee for Your Head.

It's Powfu and Coffee for Your Heads. Do you know that song? Do you recognise that voice? It is Bieber Doobie. Yes, we love Bieber Doobie. And that song just reminds me of 2020, if you know, you know. And it actually inspired me to get my guitar out again. And just hearing it again and hearing Busted earlier has just made me think maybe it's time to get the guitar out and have a little jam on the guitar. Okay, what's been going on in the entertainment world this week? Well, honourable mention first, as Travis Kelce has stepped out and said my wife for the first time in public since marrying none other than icon Taylor Swift. There is no other way to describe her. Maybe the most famous person in the world right now, okay? And it literally has made the news. That's how big it is, okay? So that is the honourable mention. What else is on? Well, if you are a Power Rangers fan, this is some bad news. The live-action Power Rangers series is no longer in the works. It has been shelved by Disney Plus, and this is budget-related rather than creative, is what's been said. So if you were looking forward to that one, I'm sorry to be the bearer of bad news right there. What else? Denise Welch, who we know from Loose Women. Matty Healy's mum is how I know her best. She's actually announced that she's leaving Loose Women after 25 years on and off the show. She says she wants to focus on acting, calling it her first love as she begins this new chapter. And lastly, Matthew McConaughey. He revealed that he turned down Pedro Pascal's role in The Last of Us. The actor claimed he was seriously considered accepting the part of Joel Miller in the post-apocalyptic series, but he wasn't really acting at the time as he was more focused on his writing. And that's the latest in the entertainment news. It's Jazzy and Chris Lorenzo now with Invisible.

Jazzy and Chris Lorenzo with Invisible. If you're keeping it chill this weekend and you just want to pop some TV on, then I've got you. Overseas BFBS TV has you covered. Okay, so everything I'm going to say is in UK time, so do with that what you will. But a couple of highlights from each day. So on Friday, you can watch the one show... Friday today, by the way. The one show at 20. That is 7 p.m. UK time. It's celebrating its 20th anniversary, if you want to check that out. On Saturday, Mission Impossible's on BBC One at 20 past 10 UK time. And number two is on BBC One on Sunday at 10:30 UK time as well. A special mention on Sunday as well. A brand new series is starting called Sunny Nights on ITV1 at 10:15 in the evening UK time. It sounds really, really good. So go and check out all this stuff. You can head on over to bfbs.com/TV guide to see all that good TV stuff.

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It's Biffy Clyro and A Little Love. It's playing on BFBS, the Forces Station. Okay, news is on the way for you. We've also got your fresh new music track winner for this week and some Natasha Bedingfield coming up for you as well. Right now, Manic Street Preachers, If You Tolerate This, Your Children Will Be Next.

0: Thousands of US military personnel on board an aircraft carrier in the Middle East are reportedly dealing with food shortages, broken plumbing, and exhaustion. Democratic Party lawmakers are demanding answers from the Pentagon about conditions on the USS Abraham Lincoln, which has been at sea for more than 250 days. But the US Defense Secretary Pete Hegseth is dismissive of the reports.
1: Completely misrepresented. Listen, we make sure at every ship, every crew, every captain has everything we can provide them at every single moment. And so to that crew, to all those crews, we're going to do everything we can for you. And we are so grateful for their dedication.
0: There are no ceremonial guard changes in Windsor or London today because of the extreme heat. Here's Tanya Snuggs.
2: The army in London said the King's Life Guard at Horse Guards would change without ceremony and that horse exercise would take place very early when it's cooler. The Household Division said the well-being of its soldiers, military working horses and the public who gather in large numbers to watch these events was always their priority. And that while soldiers are on guard, they'll be moved to shaded positions and changed more frequently, saying that was normal practice in hot weather.
0: Around 500 veterans and guests have gathered for the largest ever outreach picnic hosted by the Royal Hospital Chelsea. The aim was to keep a sense of community long after service. Sophie Kakianis went along.
3: The event, now in its fourth year, is part of the Royal Hospital's outreach programme, and they say 85% of those who attend their events report an improvement to their well-being. Giles Woodhouse is the director of Chelsea Pensioners Veterans Outreach.
4: It's a chance for everyone to have a great time, seek advice and support, and just celebrate what the military community is all about, which is the comradeship, that fellowship that gets through the shared service bit that sometimes is missing for those once they've left the armed forces.
3: You've got to be a British Army veteran of pensionable age to live here, but the outreach events and app are open to ex-tri-service personnel of any age. Retired Sergeant Richard Moore served with the Princess of Wales's Royal Regiment. Now in his 40s, he's one of the outreach pensioners.
5: So we're kind of like a missing cohort that's out there that are a lot younger than the average war pensioner that you'd see. And we're kind of like forgotten about in the woodwork. So to see the outreach programme actually reaching us and allowing us to have that bit to link up again is actually really beneficial. Don't sit at home trying to deal with it yourself like we do because we're stubborn. Even if you don't want to go to social function, jump on the old Comrades app. It's free to download. It's an absolute lifeline.
3: Sophie Kakianis, Royal Hospital, Chelsea, London.
0: And there's more news online at forcesnews.com. But that's the latest for now. I'm John Adderley.

0: Natasha Bedingfield and Unwritten. That song is timeless, and I am about to make you feel a little bit old with that one because I cannot believe the year that it came out. It was 2004. I didn't think it was that old, to be honest. That's 22 years old, that song. Well, there you go.
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0: Okay, it's Friday, so all week you have been voting for your favourite tracks from our fresh new music bunch, and the results are in. It was announced on Totally Connected with Joe Carden earlier that Madonna and Kylie have taken the win here with 35% of the vote. Love Sensation. Now, this is another one of those like weird ones like the Chaka Khan and the Snoop Dogg, because it's two old names with brand new music that are absolutely smashing it right now. So let's get your track of the week on for you. Madonna and Kylie Minogue with Love Sensation.
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Niall Horan and Taste So Good. It's on BFBS, the Forces Station. Lydia Tester with you this Friday, filling in for Hatch. Now, I just want to shout out one of our podcasts, Daily Dits. It's brilliant because they are such short episodes. You know, if you have like a weak attention span like me, they are perfect to stick on, perfect for the car. If you've got chores to do, washing dishes, cooking, you can listen to a few episodes in one go. The great thing is that it's stories around the Forces world, and host Lauren Mitchell gets a little bit of background info from each of the presenters that got these stories. So you can go back and listen to all the episodes so far. It's great. There are so many different kind of stories on there. You're hearing from all over the Forces world. 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The Verve now and Lucky Man.

Verve and Lucky Man is playing right here on BFBS, the Forces station, wherever you're listening across the Forces world today. Thanks so much for tuning in. In fact, while I have your attention, what do you think of BFBS TV and radio? 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And if you share your opinions, you could win some online shopping vouchers. 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So from breakfast to Best of Britain, Forces News, Formula One, whether it's the stories that matter or the voices that feel like home, go over to bfbs.com/survey, let us know what you think of everything and get entered into that prize draw to win some online shopping vouchers.

It's the latest one from Somba. My body isn't ready. Now on the way, Forces News with the latest headlines for you. We've got some Rita Ora and Avicii on the way. That summer banger, Move Into the Sun as well. It's all coming up after Disclosure and Aluna George with White Noise.

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2: Andy Burnham says 100 military personnel have been called in to help deal with a major incident in South Wales as wildfires cause devastation around the UK. The Prime Minister says the military support to fire and rescue services is critically needed. He says the country is a timber box right now and has confirmed a temporary ban on selling disposable barbecues has come into force. The authorities in the West Midlands say 54 people were treated by paramedics after a series of fires yesterday, with 19 taken to hospital. Blazes caused extensive damage and prompted thousands of 999 calls, while several homes in the region were destroyed. Andy Burnham has been to see for himself.
3: Whole homes have been randomly taken out by the fire, and it's quite an eerie sight to walk past a home that would have been a family hub just yesterday, now completely gutted by fire. And I met one of the families whose home has been completely destroyed. You just can't begin to imagine, can you, what that must feel like.
2: Two people are in hospital with serious injuries after a train derailed in East Sussex. Investigators are looking at whether high temperatures played a part in the incident yesterday afternoon near Lewes Station. Images from the scene show some carriages tipped onto their side with passengers climbing out of the wreckage. Rob Bradley was on the train with his six-year-old daughter, Mabel.
4: It was incredibly scary when it was actually happening. There was a lot of loud bangs, a lot of movement in the train. When we realised something was going wrong, the train started rocking from side to side and then vertically lifted off the track.
2: This weekend marks 5 years since the Taliban seized control of the capital of Afghanistan, Kabul. The ultra-conservative Islamic group promised a more inclusive government, including greater rights for women and freedom of the press. But women and girls have since been pushed out of public life and education. Susan Ferguson from UN Women Afghanistan says their rights have been systematically dismantled.
5: The ban on girls going to school after grade six remains in place. Young women now are no longer able to study as health workers. Women are not allowed to generally move around by themselves without a male guardian. This has had a big impact on women's mental health, as women are becoming more and more isolated from each other and from their communities.
2: A memorial service in Cyprus has marked the 81st anniversary of VJ Day. Men and women of the UK Armed Forces joined veterans and families at the service at Decalia Cemetery to lay wreaths and honour sacrifices made by British and Commonwealth forces. Lieutenant Colonel Alex Phillips is the commanding officer of 4 Scots.
6: I think remembrance is a constant within our particular line of work. Remember those who have fallen on recent operations, but it's really important to look back into our past. We can learn an awful lot from those who have gone before us, and they can help us just put into perspective everything that we're doing now and honour their sacrifice over the years in the past.
2: And that's the latest. I'm John Adderley.

Moving to the Sun, Hugel, Mel Angel, and Ultranate, and kicking off the hour was Lonely Together, Avicii and Rita Ora. A mouthful indeed. How are you doing? Happy Friday. Lydia Tester with you filling in for Hatch today. It's the weekend. Well, almost. Few hours left for some. Some it is the weekend, depending on where you are around the forces world. And depending if you've got annual leave or not. Maybe you've forgotten what day it is if you've got annual leave. We've got an hour together, and in that hour, it is going to be busy. We have got tunes from the likes of Nickelback, a brand new track from them. We've also got some Olivia Rodrigo coming up for you as well. And in a couple months' time, the 2026 English Veterans Awards evening will be taking place. So we're going to hear a little bit more about that as well. So it is all to come. But right now, let's get this tune on from the Rolling Stones. It's

so good. From the Rolling Stones, it's Angry. Now, yesterday at 6:30 PM UK time was the new episode of Sit Rep. It played on BFBS, the Forces Station. The title, How Do You Prevent a War? The Chief of Defence Staff says it's the most dangerous period he's known in his entire military career. And we've all heard the warnings of potential for direct armed conflict with Russia within 5 years. But what else should we be preparing for? If you want to listen again, head on over to bfbs.com/sitrep. 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Avril Lavigne for you now is Girlfriend.

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0: That's a brand new era from Nickelback. That's their latest, Rattle the Cage. I'm just thinking it's so funny. Like, I would sing Nickelback, like, This Is How You Remind Me on karaoke. And I'm just thinking, imagine if I went up to karaoke and started singing that. My throat hurts just listening to it, to be honest. Now, the 2026 English Veterans Awards evening, it takes place on the 1st of October in the Cotswolds, and you only have a few days left to get your nominations in for the English Awards. Richard Wyeth has been chatting to founder Army veteran Sean Molino to find out more.
1: Veterans Awards that will take place in England, in the Cotswolds. They are there to promote the positives from our veteran community, those serving reservists and cadet idle instructors that go above and beyond, and also the companies and organisations that support our military community through sort of employing high numbers of veterans, reservists or cadet idle instructors, or also there to help and support our veterans in the time of need when we need a little bit of support.
2: Yeah, we're talking English Veteran Awards. The evening is on 1st of October in the Cotswolds. It's going to be a great evening. Bet you want nominations in. It's almost the end of getting those nominations in. So when have they got me in by now? And what are the categories that they can nominate in?
1: Yeah, so they've got to be in by the 17th of August. Loads of categories available. So again, we've got Employer of the Year, which would be for the sort of more larger and medium to large sort of corporate companies that employ a lot of veterans, employ a lot of our serving reservists and also cadet adult instructors. There's also awards, which I like personally, my sort of favourite ones, if you want to call them them, really sort of the Role Model of the Year, the Community Awards, sort of the Lifetime Achievement Awards. So those veterans that have gone above and beyond since transition and done something really great in the community, you know, and they've been put forward by their peers and people from the community for an award. I think those ones are the ones that sort of pull on a lot of heartstrings. I know those are the ones that sort of judges sometimes find a little bit hard when they're judging those categories, because there's so many amazing people just to sort of pin down. Obviously, an overall winner is a tough one. And then we've got a Serving Reservist and Cadet Adult Instructor of the Year, which is a new award as well. So I think that's a very good one. We sort of, when we started, it was mainly just veterans and organisations that supported us. But we've listened to the people. We've developed the awards over the last 7 years with the introduction of reservist and the cadet adult instructor. It's almost encompassing the whole military community, really, which is fantastic to see.
2: 17th of August, that's the nomination closing date. And then you'll make a shortlist, and you have a special day, don't you, for the shortlist and revealing who's in the final nominations for the awards evening?
1: Yeah, that's correct. So we do. It's completely free to enter the awards. When we shortlist, which is shorted by an independent judging panel, they'll be shortlisted and those people will get announced. We invite them to a day which is going to be the Soldier of Gloucestershire's Museum. So it's a really lovely venue. They come down for the day. We film all their backstories. We put on sort of teas, coffees, some biscuits and nibbles and stuff. They all come along. They meet each other, the final. They meet some of the sponsors that sponsor and support our awards. So it's a bit like a sort of a network morning. And then we'll film all their backstories then. And their backstories then will be promoted via our social media channels. And also they will be played on the evening itself at the gala dinner.
2: Which is brilliant. Absolutely fantastic. Sean, if someone wants to make that last minute nomination, how can they do so?
1: Yeah, so again, if you know any veterans going above and beyond, if you know any organisations that are doing good things by employing veterans, serving reservists or cadet adult instructors, please do go to veteransawards.co.uk. You'll see it. It's obviously the Veterans Awards in England at the moment, or the English Veterans Awards that we're doing. That's currently live. So please go to that. Have a look on Facebook, Veterans Awards, and have a look on Twitter or Instagram, again, Veterans Awards, and we can send you more information on how to apply.
0: That was Richard Wyeth talking to Sean Molino, founder of the Veteran Awards. Closing date for nominations is the 17th of August, 14th, 15th, 16th. You've got 4 days, and details can be found at www.veteransawards.co.uk.

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0: Okay, so the BFBS Big Salute is on the horizon. 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

George Ezra and Paradise. It's playing on BFBS, the Forces station. Still to come, Razor Light on the way, some Ariana Grande as well. Right now, though, it's Cat's Eye and Gabriella.

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to negotiate or miss the point, aim at you. Just wanna hear you say something

It's Razor Light. Before I fall to pieces, it's BFBS, the Forces Station you're listening to. Lydia with you today. Happy Friday. Have you got big weekend plans? Maybe I'll give you some inspo by telling you mine. I've actually got quite a busy weekend, which I'm really, really looking forward to. Two friends of mine from Cyprus, shout out Kay, shout out Paloma, recently got married and they are having they got married abroad. So they're having a party in the UK with all their friends and family who can go abroad. So I'm going to that this weekend. Very, very much looking forward to it. Got my party dress, feeling that Friday vibe. What are you up to? Are you busy? Are you chilling? What are you getting up to? Let me know. Messages at bfbs.com. Maybe you're going to see Ariana Grande if you're in the UK. She's here now at the O2 for a little bit.

David Guetta, Becky Hill and Ella Henderson. Crazy What Love Can Do. Well, that is just about it from me. Forces News on the way for you next. And then it's George Ryland keeping you company for the next few hours. First of all, though, there might be giants, birdhouse in your soul.

0: The government has deployed 100 military personnel to help tackle wildfires. Andy Burnham says he also plans to commission firefighting planes. He's also announced a ban on selling disposable barbecues. The Prime Minister says the military is stepping in to help in South Wales.
1: We're very grateful to our colleagues in the Ministry of Defence for that. That support is critically needed. We have a system of mutual aid in play at the moment where fire and rescue services are supporting each other, but with so many incidents, it is crucial that the military support is there if fire and rescue services can't do the same backup that they would normally be doing. So that is hugely appreciated.
0: Authorities in the West Midlands say 54 people were treated by paramedics after a series of fires yesterday, with 19 taken to hospital. The blazes caused extensive damage and prompted thousands of 999 calls, while 19 homes in the region were destroyed. Firefighters say they are now making progress in bringing the fires under control. More from the BBC's Tim Muffett.
2: There are scenes of devastation in parts of the West Midlands today, following 8 fires in parts of Birmingham, Staffordshire and Worcestershire. A number of homes have been destroyed, including a row of houses close to a railway line in Stourbridge. It's thought the blaze started in grassland before spreading to a residential area. The chairman of the National Fire Chiefs Council, Phil Garrigan, has said the fire service is under significant pressure after 11 major incidents were declared across the UK yesterday.
0: A 23-year-old man and a 24-year-old woman have been arrested after a wildfire in Stoke-on-Trent damaged 4 homes. The fire's now been brought under control. 2 men have been charged with the attempted murder of a prisoner believed to be Irfan Sharif. He's serving life for the murder of his 10-year-old daughter Sara Sharif at their home at Woking in Surrey in 2023. Stephen Sansom, who's 47, and 39-year-old Adam Watson are accused of attacking Sharif at Belmarsh Jail in South London on New Year's Day last year. Hospice leaders in England are warning the financial crisis in their sector is worsening. They get most of their income from donations and fundraising, with around a quarter coming from the NHS. The government says it will continue supporting hospices through the current pressures, and the biggest investment in a generation had already been made to them. The clinical lead nurse at Queen's Court Hospice in Southport, Fiona Mee, says funding shortfalls are affecting staff morale.
3: It's very emotional. These are people who want to be here. They're not concerned so much about losing their jobs. They're concerned about the impact losing their jobs has on the patients.
0: A parliamentary investigation into a £5 million donation received by Nigel Farage has resumed after his re-election as the MP for Clacton. The inquiry was paused during the by-election, but has now automatically restarted after Nigel Farage won the Clacton seat with more than 22,000 votes. And that's the latest. I'm John Adderley.
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0: Jai Ho from A.R. Rahman and Pussycat Dolls on BFBS, the Forces Station. I'm George Ireland and I am back. It's only been 2 days, but it feels like ages. Very pleased to be here. And I'm joined by my old pal, Eric Johnson.
1: Who's Hello, George.
0: Hello, Eric.
1: Good to have you back.
0: Thanks.
1: Missed you.
0: Have you?
1: Yes.
0: Is that a lie,
1: Genuinely.
0: Eric?
1: Really missed him. I did.
0: I don't believe him, but I like to hear it. So, what's making today's download from Forces News?
1: Funnily enough, we've got plenty coming up. So, we start in Cyprus, where personnel and veterans have gathered to mark 81 years since victory over Japan and the end of the Second World War. Commanding officers and station commanders from British Forces Cyprus laid wreaths at Tecalia Cemetery. We also look at the row over the USS Abraham Lincoln. American media are reporting food shortages, broken plumbing, and exhaustion among crew. But the US Defence Secretary, Pete Hegseth, is rejecting all of it. Elsewhere, 150 Royal Navy junior officers have passed out at Dartmouth on the hottest day of the year, not due to the heat. But 29 weeks of training is done. A wildcat overhead flew overhead from Yeovilton, and Rear Admiral Rachel Singleton was there to inspect them. So congratulations to them. We've also got an update from the Red Arrows 2. They're still working their way home from North America, and they say refueling and the weather have made their journey longer than hoped. They've got as far as Goose Bay in Canada, but they've had to pull out of a run of summer shows here, including Eastbourne's Airborne. And we finish in the ring. Army boxer Terry Stewart and the RAF's Amelia Kennedy are off to Poland to represent England, their first international outing since making the senior squad in June. More on all of that at forcesnews.com. and across all of our socials.
0: Thank you very much. And don't forget, if you are serving overseas, you can catch the download on BFBS Extra as well. Music on the way from Wet Leg. Got Jamiroquai as well. Plus, we are going to be hearing my chat with up-and-coming singer-songwriter from Scunthorpe, Will Parker. And he also came into the studio and did some of his own songs for me. All on the way after Teddy Swims.

Jamiroquai's Space Cowboy, Wet Leg on the way. I'm George Rylands. This is BFBS, the Forces Station. Happy Friday. So I just had a couple of days off, get some bits and pieces of life admin done. And I also, you might remember me having spoken about this on the show before, I'm trying to fuel better and be healthier. So I bought some turkey mince. I don't like turkey. I don't know why I did it. So I put it in the freezer and thought, right, you've got a couple of days off, get it out. And then you will be forced to make something with it because I hate throwing food away. So I did. I made a turkey chili. And it was made yesterday. And I went home and do you know what I did? I had crisps for dinner instead because I didn't want to eat it. Today is the big day. I'm going to force myself to have it when I get home. I cannot have... Well, I can. And I might. I don't know why I've done this. I can never buy turkey mince again. Why just buy chicken? Buy chicken mince, idiot. I don't know why. Why do I do these things? I'm so not looking forward to my Friday dinner. This is Wet Legs Shalong.

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0: Taylor Swift. I knew it, I knew you on BFBS, the Forces Station. Up-and-coming singer-songwriter Will Parker, a 21-year-old from Scunthorpe, came into the studio recently to sing a couple of his songs for us. His debut EP, Same Old Paradise, is out today. And we also sat down for a chat and I asked him if being a singer has always been his dream.
1: I think deep down it has, because I've always just loved performing. In my head, I felt like it was not an option to do music as a career. I mean, I was going to either go into a trade with my dad, or I nearly went and did plumbing at college instead of doing music. But my dad was the one that was sort of just like, while you're young, go do music at college and if that's what you want to do. So then at 16 went and did that, and we was just in a band, and then 2 years in a band, just every weekend, just word of mouth from one pub to another, we was just doing anywhere in Doncaster, Scunny, sort of all that sort of area, was just every weekend gigging. And I think that's where that buzz for just, I want to be writing songs, because at that time we was singing other people's songs and doing covers. So at that time it was like, I want it to be my songs I'm singing. I want to write songs that are connecting with people, sort of led me down that journey. And now releasing music, the first one or two gigs where people are starting to like sing along, and like that's the bit that I buzz off the most.
0: And social media has helped. Tell us about the TikTok videos on the building site. I've seen them and they are incredible.
1: Yeah, it was a weird one. At the end of uni, me and my guitarist, we said we was going to film a TikTok. We posted a couple and they started to do all right. And then that summer, I went home for the 6 weeks. And then me and my dad were renovating a pub in Scunthorpe to a house which we're now living in. Well, the first time, I was up a ladder, I was singing. I had my AirPods. I had them on under my ear defenders. So I was just listening, singing along. And he's like, let us film you while you're up there. It just reached so many people. To me, it was just nothing different. But to everyone else, it seemed to be a bit of a niche thing that people would be singing on the building site.
0: But they're not all singing like you, and therein lies the difference.
1: But yeah, it's a massive compliment. Led me on to just constantly putting everything into music.
0: So your debut EP, Same Old Paradise, has been done. How does that feel? It's got to be a really exciting time.
1: Yeah, very. Knowing that a lot of these songs are sort of songs I've been spending the last year, 18 months writing, developing, building, and every song feels so different from each other, but also still so much like me. It feels quite refreshing. I don't feel like I've put myself in a box too soon, or I just feel like every song reflects me or a different side of me. It's a very exciting time.
0: And what's it like making a music video? Does that feel a bit weird at first? Does it take a bit of getting used to it?
1: Yeah, the best one's like when my mates will be messaging me, like my mates from home, where they're just like, mate, you look so confident in that. Because they know that I'm not one for cameras on me. I'm just not really for it. So they're all like, I just know that how you are with the camera around, that I'm actually surprised how confident you look. It's strange how you get to a point where you forget it's there, and then it also looks more natural, I guess, which I've sort of
0: Getting used to it, isn't it? Like with most life, but also having your mates to bring you back down to ground at the weekend when you go home.
1: Oh, you need it, don't you? sitting in the pub, like I'll always end up with, someone having something to say. It's part of it, isn't it?
0: So your musical influences, who is that? Who are the main ones you grew up listening to?
1: My dad was always into like quite acoustic albums, like your early Ben Howard stuff and Jason Mraz even, and stuff like that. So it was always more music that was almost stripped back. The voice is sort of the focal point with them artists, like it is about quite a powerful voice. Now looking back, maybe that has like quite an influence on the sort of music I want to make, and having that quite personal connection to what I'm saying in the songs, and having them being about true things that have happened to me. But I sort of got to like 13, 14, and one of my mates and him and his dad were like, we've got a spare ticket to Cortina's in Manchester, you're coming with us. And from that, I felt like my eyes had been opened to it. There's so much more from him and everyone else. I just wanted to learn or listen to as much as I could. And then you sort of go down the rabbit holes of massively into Stone Roses and My Bucket Hat for a while. Like, just going to like, I just sort of went through it all. And then going to uni was all about networking. And I met so many great people, like musicians, and their influences then influence you. And it's just grown and grown from there. And I don't really want it to stop. Just constantly trying to find new music, or old music, I guess, that's new to me.
0: You've got another hometown gig in Scunthorpe coming up at the end of September. You've got one in Manchester as well. What else is planned?
1: I think looking back end of this year into early next year, hopefully teasing the new project, more music after the EP for the end of this year, I'm excited to keep writing and keep putting music out and keep building.
0: And is there anyone that you'd like to work with? Any collabs or anything like that?
1: There's so many great artists, especially at the moment, coming up as well. Sam Fender's a great show, right? I was hearing his story so early on and following it to then. And obviously the music's incredible. Like, his lyrics are... So yeah, I'd say Sam Fender.
0: Tell us about the tracks that you're going to sing for us. First up, Nobody Can Know.
1: I just wrote about home. The chorus lyric of Nobody Can Know What It Feels Like To Love You. It felt too moody at times to feel like it could just be about a person. And at the time, I'd been spending a lot of time away from home. But also the fact that the steelworks were sort of the heart of the town, but also released so much toxins and stuff like that. I was almost thinking it can't be good for us. But at the same time, at night, they release a waste product called the slag that lights the sky orange. And every night, the sky is just like glowing orange. And it was just like, how can something probably be terrible for us, but also look stunning? Anyone from Scunthorpe's probably going, it's not the nicest place, but it's where you're from. So I don't know, there was just something sweet in that. Just touched on a lot of places from home and the beauty in the place, but also the reflection of the place and the beauty in the things that necessarily shouldn't be. And the fact that things will never change, going back in like the same people being in the pub in the same booth, there's just some comfort in that. I really like that song.
0: Time for us to hear it then. This is Will Parker with Nobody Can Know.

0: That was amazing. Thank you, Will. So that's Nobody Can Know from Will Parker, right here on BFBS, the Forces station. Now, you're going to sing another of your songs, Little Man, for us next. Can you tell us what the inspiration behind it was?
1: By my little brother Henry. There was a period where he was really, and it was like a health anxiety, and he's, at the time, was like 8. That's really young to be like so obsessed with the idea of something potentially making me ill or getting me injured, or he was just so worried about everything and how it was going to negatively affect him. I felt like maybe that might reach him in a different way.
0: Don't know, you could ask for more from your big brother.
1: Oh, yeah, try.
0: That's going to be a great story for him as well, isn't it? Oh, yeah, one of the first things he's put out was about me.
1: Oh, he loves it. I remember when I came back and I told him, and he's just like loves bragging about it. It's cute as well, he loves it.
0: Here it is then, Little Man from Will Parker.

0: That's Will Parker there in the studio at BFBS, the Forces Station, singing his song Little Man. You actually have military connections, don't you? Tell us about that.
1: Yeah, well, my uncle was in the signals and my dad was in the engineers. I've also been pushing 10 years. I think he came out and then went into being a bricklayer. But obviously got his trade, and I think the story is that my uncle joined at 17. My dad was like 16, but he was like, if he can do it, I can do it. He joined really young. I think it was a bit of a brother rivalry, but then they ended up both in for a while.
0: Siblings, though, for sure.
1: Oh, 100%. I remember even as a kid, though, me and my sister would find it funny on like a weekend if he'd do like room inspections. And now thinking back to it, that's just a way to get me and my sister to tidy our rooms, isn't it?
0: But genius.
1: It worked, though. Yeah, we used to love it. And he'd rinse us for things not being like pristine. And we'd find it funny. I don't know why. It made us tidy our rooms as well.
0: So I think you've got a great dad. A, he's a genius for somehow making that a fun game.
1: Yeah, making me tidy my own room.
0: Yeah, it's clear how much he supports you and how proud of you he is.
1: No, 100%. Very important to have that foundation behind you.
0: Well, thank you so much for coming in. Thank you for singing for us. You have an incredible voice, and I have no doubt we will be hearing a lot more of you in the very near future.
1: Thank you so much. Thanks for having me. A pleasure.
0: That was singer-songwriter Will Parker. Such a nice guy, and my goodness, can he sing. So his debut EP, Same Old Paradise, is out today. And you can hear that chat on our website, bfbs.com. Plus, it has his cover of Supersonic from Oasis, which you can also see on the BFBS Radio YouTube channel. Plus, check out our socials for clips of the interview and his performances as well. They are up there right now. Music on the way from Alicia Keys. I'll be having a chat with our Mark McKenzie up in Edinburgh as well. And this is Tom Grennan. How does it feel?

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1: Yeah. Turn it up.
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0: Girl on Fire from Alicia Keys on BFBS, the Forces Station. Got Madonna on the way. And right now, Mark McKenzie is with me. Edinburgh Fringe, first full week. Mark, how's it going? Is he there?
1: It's busy. I'm sitting here. Oh, am I here? Have you got me?
0: You are there. We've got you.
1: Hello, hello.
0: How is it?
1: Good. Yeah, it's busy. It's sunny at the moment. We've had every season once again in one day, but it's absolutely glorious. There's over 3,000 shows taking place for 3 weeks in Edinburgh, and it feels like everyone's up to the same one where I am at the moment. If anyone knows Edinburgh, McEwen Hall, which is right in the heart of Edinburgh University land, you look around and Edinburgh is the year. If you see somebody that looks kind of famous, I think it might be certainly the name, you know, because the whole of the world is here. I was speaking to Project Comedy earlier on, which is run by veterans, for veterans, and they had Rory Bremner turn up to their show yesterday and do a 10-minute spot as well, which was a great boost to them. Isn't that great? So, you know, and Rory being here, Edinburgh, he's one of many, many, going back decades and decades in comedy and indeed entertainment here at Edinburgh. So while you might be seeing names that you've never heard of here, you probably will have heard of them if it's time. The brilliant musical as well. It's Warriors, the Scottish musical.
0: Have we lost you then? Apologies for the not great line to Edinburgh, but there's a lot of people for the Fringe, so connection's a little bit weak. Are you there, Mark?
1: Yeah, I am. Can you hear me okay now?
0: I can now. Let's try again.
1: Good. Okay, where did you get to? Warriors. Can I highly recommend that if anyone's coming to Edinburgh? It's been put on by a group of veterans. They've got between 30 and 40 service, each of them. They've written this musical and it's growing year after year. They've kind of taken a step back and left it to professional musicians this time round. That's going down a storm. And earlier today I was at Edinburgh Castle where a group of Chelsea pensioners were along there in Edinburgh at the moment. They were the tattoo lot. And today they were at the One of Gun. So it's been fantastic, George. Lots going on. We've still got another 2 weeks to go.
0: I've never been and it always sounds so fun.
1: Yeah, listen, it's exhausting. It's it's a stamina thing. I'm sitting here just now overlooking bar over bar here. There's a real spirit about it. You know, a lot of tourists. Everyone, I stopped collecting about 30 flyers. People are still handing out flyers to shows with their own little elevated picture. They get about 10 seconds or something walking past. And I just feel sorry for people. So I take them and go, okay, that's great. And then you get home and you've got this huge pile of flyers as well. You definitely need to come at some point.
0: Yes. And you are, of course, back for Saturday Sport tomorrow.
1: I am. Busy one tomorrow. We see the start of the Championship season. That actually kicks off this evening with Wolves action. Full card tomorrow, so we'll have updates on that. Also, the Scottish League Cup.
0: Have we lost you?
1: I'm there too.
0: Oh, there we go. Right. Anything else?
1: I don't know where you got.
0: I think we might have to call it there, Mark, but you'll be back tomorrow.
1: I could have been saying anything. Might have missed it all. Yes, back tomorrow. Hello?
0: He just gave out the winning Euro Millions numbers for tonight and we missed them. Thank you, Mark.
1: Thank you.
0: Right, so he's back. Saturday Sport, 2 p.m. UK time as usual. And for the moment, enjoying the Fringe.

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1: We have seen the military deploy 100 personnel initially to the major incident in South Wales.
0: Commemorating VJ Day in Cyprus.
2: It's really important to look back into our past. We can learn an awful lot from those who have gone before us.
0: And reports of poor conditions and welfare concerns on board a US aircraft carrier in the Middle East.
3: The former Royal Navy officer warned exhaustion could lead to more mistakes on the carrier, originally set to finish its deployment in May.
4: This is Forces News with John Adderley.
0: Andy Burnham's called in the military to help tackle wildfires. The Prime Minister says he also plans to commission firefighting planes, and he's announced a ban on selling disposable barbecues. Andy Burnham explains how the forces are helping out.
1: We have seen the military deploy 100 personnel initially to the major incident in South Wales, and we're very grateful to our colleagues in the Ministry of Defence for that. That support is critically needed. We have a system of mutual aid in play at the moment where fire and rescue services are supporting each other, but with so many incidents, it is crucial that the military support is there if fire and rescue services can't do the same backup that they would normally be doing. So that is hugely appreciated.
0: Around 300 residents in the West Midlands have been told it's not safe to return home after fires spread in Stourbridge. 19 people were taken to hospital and 54 treated by paramedics. West Midlands Fire Service Chief Officer Simon Toohill says 19 houses were fully destroyed and 18 were damaged by the fire in Stourbridge.
5: The incident covered an area of approximately 500 acres. The cause of the fire is not yet known. Specialist fire investigators are working hard to establish the circumstances of the incident.
0: Lawrence Green is one of those forced to leave their home.
6: I couldn't go to my address and was told to go, first of all, to go to the town hall. And from there, we were sent here by minibus to spend the night. So really, that's... Well, I don't know how badly my house is affected or if it has been affected.
4: This is Forces News.
0: A memorial service in Cyprus has marked the 81st anniversary of VJ Day. Men and women of the UK Armed Forces joined veterans and families at the event at Decalia Cemetery. Our reporter Will Hollis was there.
7: Marching single file, four standard bearers take their place next to the Decalia Memorial. It's 81 years since victory in Japan and the ending of the Second World War. Lieutenant Colonel Alex Phillips is Four Scots commanding officer.
2: It's really important to look back into our past. We can learn an awful lot from those who have gone before us, and they can help us just put into perspective everything that we're doing now.
8: They shall grow not old, as we that are left grow old. At the going down of the sun and in the morning, we will remember them.
7: When you have a moment to think about your role in the British Army, what is it that you think about?
2: So personally, I think about the challenge that's asked of us, both here conducting regional operations. I mean, it won't have escaped anyone that there is ongoing conflict in the Middle East. And as the Regional Standby Battalion, we stand ready to deploy in operations should defence require us to do so.
7: Alongside the men and women of the UK Armed Forces are veterans, families and children, led in service by the Larnaca branch of the Royal British Legion.
8: When you go home, tell them of us and say, for your tomorrow, we gave our today.
7: 71,000 British and Commonwealth lives were lost during the war against Japan. Very few people who fought then, 81 years ago, are alive today. But the anniversary still matters here. Will Hollis, BFBS Forces News, Decalia.
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0: Thousands of sailors aboard the American aircraft carrier USS Abraham Lincoln have now been at sea for more than 250 days. Leaving California in November for the South China Sea, she was sent to the Middle East ahead of February's attacks on Iran. It's reported morale is low and some personnel have attempted to jump overboard. Tom Sables has been finding out why resupplying the carrier is so difficult.
9: There's now been widespread reports these sailors, part of this sustained military operation in the Middle East, are also battling
3: battling food shortages, hygiene issues, and exhaustion. Only limited supplies can reach the huge crew at one time. I asked retired Royal Navy Commodore Steve Prest why replenishing an aircraft carrier with fresh food remains such a challenge.
9: Aeroplanes that do that and can land on an aircraft carrier have a very limited capacity. So what will be prioritised are the stores you absolutely need to sustain the operation.

0: Reports of conditions completely misrepresented.
1: This is Forces News.
2: Less than 24 hours after a train derailed in East Sussex, the rear carriages on a Greater Anglia service have come off the tracks near Wickford in Essex. There are currently no reported injuries. Two people are still in hospital after a Southern Railway service derailed near Lewes station yesterday afternoon. Two men have been charged with the attempted murder of Irfan Sharif, who was jailed for the murder of his daughter, Sara Sharif. She had been tortured by her father and stepmother before her body was found at the family home at Woking in Surrey in 2023. Stephen Sansom, who's 47, and 39-year-old Adam Watson, accused of trying to kill Irfan Sharif at Belmarsh Jail on New Year's Day last year. Former reality TV star Stephen Bear has been sentenced to 24 weeks in prison after pleading guilty to five counts of failing to comply with the sex offenders register notification requirements.
1: This is Forces News.
2: The parliamentary watchdog has resumed its investigation into Nigel Farage following his victory in the Clacton by-election. The Reform UK leader triggered the contest after stepping down as an MP over scrutiny over his financial donations. He didn't go to the official declaration overnight, claiming there was a credible threat made against him. Nigel Farage did hold an event in Essex before the results were announced.
3: I asked the voters of Clacton to be my jury, and the verdict is in, and it is a convincing, overwhelming win.
2: The Standards Commissioner will now look into a £5 million gift Nigel Farage received from a crypto billionaire before the 2024 general election. Chair of the Conservative Party, Kevin Hollingrake, says it's right they investigate thoroughly.
4: This is not a trivial matter. It's £5 million. And the rules are there in place, not just to stop somebody getting rich, but to make sure any receipt of any kind of donation or gift doesn't affect people's judgment, whether it's conflicts of interest.
2: Labour Party Chair Bridget Phillipson says Nigel Farage can settle questions about his financial donations once and for all.
5: Nigel Farage has obviously spent the summer chasing a bin around Clacton. We've got the result now, and now that result is clear. Nigel Farage can set out to the public exactly what's been going on in recent weeks and months.
1: Forces News Sports.
2: Manchester City boss Enzo Maresca has been asked about the future of Rodri amid interest from Barcelona. It's understood the club rejected an offer of £55 million for the Spain World Cup winner, so he remains at City for now. Arsenal are in talks with Bayer Leverkusen over a possible deal for England defender Jarrod Kwanza. Arsenal manager Mikel Arteta has ruled defender Jurrien Timber out of Sunday's Community Shield with Manchester City in Cardiff. The Dutchman last played in the Champions League final in May, but had to withdraw from the Dutch World Cup squad. But Arteta says he'll return sooner than William Saliba. He's out for an extended period with a back issue.
6: Jurrien is progressing really well. He's on the pitch. We are ramping up now certain actions, and especially the volume and the load. And I think he's in a good trajectory, but still a few weeks to go. And Willie, as we all know, it's a long-term injury.
2: Inter Milan and Spurs have reached an agreement over the transfer of Jed Spence. £30 million is the total package. Celtic have drawn up a shortlist of potential targets to replace West Ham-bound Arne Engels. The Hammers could break the championship record by paying up to £25 million for the Belgium international. And Katarina Johnson-Thompson sits 10th in the European Athletics Championships heptathlon after the 100-metre hurdles and high jump. Keely Hodgkinson could add to Great Britain's gold medal haul in the 800-metre final tonight, and that follows the men's 200-metre showpiece.
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2: 100 military personnel have been deployed in South Wales to help tackle wildfires. 19 homes have been destroyed by fires in the West Midlands. Two men have been charged with the attempted murder of a prisoner at Belmarsh Jail in South London. And a memorial service in Cyprus has marked the 81st anniversary of VJ Day. And that's the latest. I'm John Adderley.
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0: Take Me Out from Franz Ferdinand on BFBS, the Forces Station. I'm George Ryland. Happy Friday to you. Hope your day's going well wherever you are around the Forces world. On the way, I have your track of the week as voted for by you. Also got a brand new double decker, last one of the week. It's got to be good news. I will play you it after we get a banger. He's been very busy on the show so far, so a little bit later than usual, but I will never miss it. It's time for the weekend anthem from Joe Carden, who is back in the mix tomorrow night.
1: Hey, it's Joe back with another weekend anthem. Do you remember the kind of chill, kind of tropical house sounds of early 2010s dance music? That's the kind of vibe I'm getting off this new one from Bless. You'll remember him from working with like Baby Close and Cameron Watson on Kisses. His new tune, it's a little bit gentler, a little bit slower tempo, and it's got those really summery chords that I think you're going to like. The lyrics on this, interestingly enough, is a reworking of Birdie's Skinny Love, so it's going to feel familiar. Our weekend anthem this week is Bless. It's called Skinny Love.

0: How good is that? As always, you can rely on the man for a weekend anthem. And Old School and Anthems is back tomorrow night from 6pm UK time in most places. 6pm local if you're listening in Canada. Also 6pm local if you are listening in the Falklands.
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0: Okay, so Lydia Testa, who's been covering for me for the last 2 days, reliably informs me that one was guest. So we move on to the next, which is this mess. I think mess does describe that really quite accurately. I made it a few days ago. I had forgotten the gloriousness of that. We'll have another listen, will we? Because it's lovely. It's quite uncomfortable to listen to that, isn't it? It just makes you feel uncomfortable inside. You're welcome. Would you like another listen? I mean, it's not really like as such, is it? Do you need another listen? I think it's probably a better way to put it. Good luck with that. Please do let me know what you're thinking. Throw some stuff at the wall. You can send me a voice note via the BFBS app, or you can email messages@bfbs.com. Sophie Ellis-Bextor on the way. Let's keep up the Friday vibes right now. This is On Tonight, Silver Bumper.

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6: Back to the music.

Sophie Ellis-Bextor, Freedom of the Night on BFBS, the Forces Station. Got some tunes coming up. Sigma and Rita Ora, got H as well. Somba is next. And we are tackling a brand new double-decker. I made it myself. Can you tell? No one else can make them quite like that. Lizzie is first in with a guess. We got one of her famous lists. Says, welcome back, George. I've been on my travels too, living my London life. I went to Stevenage. So, yeah. How about R.E.M. and The One I Love, Smiths and This Charming Man, The Lars and There She Goes, The Cure and Just Like Heaven, Lloyd Cole and The Emotions, and Perfect Skin. None of the above. But thank you very much. Any other ideas? What do we reckon could be in this? Any ideas at all, do let me know. If you just want to tell me how bad it is, I'm here for that too, because it's absolutely correct. Messages at bfbs.com. This is Somba, Undressed.

I love the way she just finished the song by, why not? Lanis, your song, you finish it how you like. That was Head Over Feet on BFBS, The Forces Station. And this I made myself. It's called The Double Decker. It's two songs mashed in together, so they don't really resemble music anymore. Lizzie says, lol, I went through Stevenage on the train. I mean, Stevenage, fine. I went to the old town. It's perfectly nice. It was a trip I didn't want to make, but it's done now. So, yeah, just a couple of days of admin ticked off. Also, just as an aside, I spent yesterday afternoon at a stable, which I love. I love stables and horses and our ponies, everything. It was lovely. And then because I was a child and I didn't want to eat the turkey chili that I'd made, I stopped off at the supermarket on the way home to get spicy marg and crisps, which have for my dinner instead, because, again, aforementioned child. And so I was walking around and thought, what is that smell? And then I realised it was me. I smell like stables because I've been there for about 6 hours. Oof. So I'd like grab my stuff very quickly and get away, get myself cleaned up. Ugh. Anyway, besides the point, Double Decker. Lizzie is wondering if it's Taylor Swift in style, Blondie Call Me or Maroon 5 and Sugar. No, but thank you very much. Valiant efforts as always. All right, Jill in Cyprus. Happy Friday to you, my dear. Where's all you can eat, Kev? Is he not present? Yabas. Says, George Ezra, Blame It On Me. Zero idea in the other one, so I'll have a glass of wine in defeat. No defeat up in here. You're absolutely right. Half of it, George Ezra, Blame It On Me. Not going to lie, the other half, that's going to be rough to get. Still, persevere and best of luck. Messages at bfbs.com.

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Coming home from Sigma and Rita Ora on BFBS, the Forces Station. Lizzie, you can add Sigma to your Hertfordshire theme because one half, Joe, is from my town of Harpenden. Oh, there's one for the diary. Right, one last go at the double-decker. Half of it, George Ezra, blame it on me. He's from Hertford, you see. This is not a Hertfordshire-themed double-decker, though. Of that, I can guarantee you. In fact, the other arses is from across the pond. So, it's not James Bay and Holbach the River. It's not Tom Grennan, found what I've been looking for. And it's not Hozier's Take Me to Church. And we will pop that up on the top shelf where we can't see it or hear it until Monday. Miles Smith, now Hold Me in the Dark, track of the week on the way.

0: Shut Up from Black Eyed Peas, Tame Impala and Jenny on the way before we get the news at 6pm UK time.
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0: Here we go with the track of the week as voted for by you. 35% of the votes. Madonna and Kylie, it's Love Sensation.

0: The government has deployed 100 military personnel to help tackle wildfires. The Prime Minister says he also plans to commission firefighting planes. Andy Burnham's announced a ban on disposable barbecues too. He says the military is stepping in to help in South Wales.
1: We're really grateful to our colleagues in the Ministry of Defence for that support is critically needed. We have a system of mutual aid in play at the moment where fire and rescue services are supporting each other, but with so many incidents, it is crucial that the military support is there if fire and rescue services can't do the same backup that they would normally be doing. So that is hugely appreciated.
0: 19 houses have been destroyed by the wildfire which spread yesterday in Stourbridge. West Midlands Fire Service says 18 have also sustained damage as a result of the blaze. Hundreds of residents have been told not to return. Less than 24 hours after a train derailed in East Sussex, a second passenger service has come off the tracks near Wickford in Essex. British Transport Police has confirmed rear carriages on the Greater Anglia service are affected. It says there are currently no reported injuries. Two people are still in hospital after a Southern Railway service derailed near Lewes Station yesterday afternoon. A man has admitted fatally shooting a US health insurance boss and two federal charges of stalking with intent to kill. Luigi Mangione's guilty plea over the death of Brian Thompson in New York in 2024 averts one trial. A second on state murder charges could yet be dismissed. His lawyer, Karen Friedman Agnifilo, says he's being victimized.
2: Mr. Mangione has been unfairly treated since the outset in every way and has successfully fought off terrorism charges and the death penalty, while also fighting at the same time two simultaneous prosecutions in two jurisdictions who are trying to punish him twice.
0: This weekend marks 5 years since the Taliban seized control of the capital of Afghanistan, Kabul. The ultra-conservative Islamic group promised a more inclusive government, including greater rights for women and freedom of the press. But women and girls have since been pushed out of public life and education. Susan Ferguson from UN Women Afghanistan says their rights have been systematically dismantled.
3: The ban on girls going to school after grade six remains in place. Young women now are no longer able to study as health workers. Women are not allowed to generally move around by themselves without a male guardian. This has had a big impact on women's mental health as women are becoming more and more isolated from each other and from their communities.
0: And Eurovision organisers are considering moving to online audience voting only. It's reportedly to discourage political campaigns where viewers vote multiple times for one contestant to influence results. That's the latest. I'm Tanya Snuggs.
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There's a Friday tune for you. John Newman's Love Me Again. Beats is on the way in an hour's time, as usual on a Friday. And coming up, I have a brand new country spotlight track for you. This week, it comes from Luke Bryan. It's from his 10th album, which will be released soon. Going to play you that in about 8 minutes' time. We're also going to be hearing from Mark McKenzie again up in Edinburgh. And I've got music on the way from Calvin Harris with JT Halsey and Pharrell. I've got Diana King as well coming up after Louis Tomlinson with Imposter.

Danny King, Shy Guy on BFBS, the Forces Station. Country Spotlight track is on the way in a few minutes' time. And what are we, mid-August? The August bank holiday weekend is coming up, and you know we like to make a fuss of bank holiday weekends. And it's that time of year when it is BFBS of all, which means a weekend of banging tunes. So, the best festival anthems. We're talking across genres, rock, pop and dance, by the exact sort of artist that you would expect to hear at a festival. Plus, we have some exclusive DJ sets to play you and music specials from the likes of Embrace, Shed 7, Sunny Federa, and we've got a lot more in our bag as well for you. Also, we would like to know, now we've got you thinking about festivals, who would be your dream festival headliner? We got AI to put a list together for us, but let us know who you would like, right? BFBS.com/festival to vote. Got all the details about the weekend on there as well. What do you reckon? Beyonce, Dua Lipa, Foo Fighters, Oasis, Sabrina Carpenter, Taylor Swift. Yes, please. Or perhaps Calvin Harris?

Stay With Me. Calvin Harris teamed up with JT Halsey and Pharrell on BFBS, the Forces Station. Right, it's Friday, which means we get a brand new country spotlight track. And this one is from a big name in the country space, Georgia native Luke Bryan. He's got his 10th album coming out mid-September. This is the title track from it. It's Signs. It's quite pop-tinged, traditionalist country, little bit romantic.

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0: Look at my life. Gracie Abrams on BFBS, the Forces Station. Got Charlie XCX's latest on the way, Arctic Monkeys as well, and Benet coming up with Super Lonely. After we hear again from Mark McKenzie, who is at the Royal Edinburgh Military Tattoo.
1: Dodgers, you can hear the pipes and drums of the Royal Edinburgh Military Tattoo are warming up. They've never done this before. I don't mean the warming up part. Clearly, they've done that. What they've never done before is march through Edinburgh city centre from George Heriot School up to the castle. They're going to do that and draw some attention. I mentioned there's 3,000 different shows in Edinburgh with the festival and Fringe. The tattoo is a huge part of that as well, and this is a first. This is their way of making their mark on the city. I'm standing right next to the Germany band at the moment, the US band as well, the US Army band. We've got the RAF here too, and the tattoo dancers, and as you can hear, the pipes and drums. Oh, this guitar over there as well. Hundreds and hundreds of performers about to make their way through Edinburgh city centre. We'll pop some of it up on the BFBS Scotland Instagram and Facebook.
0: Thank you very much to Mark McKenzie, who has been doing his best to get some reception today to get us a flavour of the action up in Edinburgh. And he will, of course, be back with Saturday Sport as usual tomorrow at 2 p.m. UK time, because the man never rests. Super Lonely now from Benet.

Tartan Monkeys, bet you look good on the dance floor on BFBS, the Forces Station. Mike Posner on the way, after a lady who counts Nicole Kidman amongst her fans. Obs, she got involved with the Brat Summer. This is Charlie XCX with Camera.

0: cause it's the only way to feel like I'm not actually me.
1: Camera from Charlie XCX on BFBS, the Forces Station. I'm George Rylands. Happy Friday to you. Hope you got some nice weekend plans on the way. I'm playing golf tomorrow, which usually I'd be excited about, but I wasn't good anyway. I am just stuck in the learning phase, possibly forever, but I've gone backwards now and can't play at all. I'm hopeless. I'm terrible. It's embarrassing. I hurt myself. I'm so bad. I'm so bad. And I'm playing with my big brother tomorrow. So obviously he is obliged in that sibling role to point out quite how bad my playing is. I'd be disappointed with him if he didn't. So yeah, a lot to look forward to. Otherwise, Sienna Spiro on the way after Mike Posner. I took a

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0: Great Expectation from Sienna Spiro on BFBS, the Forces station. Back in 1976, the Jungle Warfare Division moved from Singapore to its new home in Brunei. Now, OC Major David Hamilton runs the school, and Tamsin Robson spoke to him about the history and its importance in Brunei.
1: First of all, how does a guy from Scotland end up being the head of Jungle Warfare Division on Borneo?
2: So when I was a second lieutenant, I joined five Scots. They were just back from a Herrick tour, and there was a slot that came up on JWIC, the Jungle Warfare Instructors course. And because I didn't have a tour under my belt, my OC volunteered me for it. And then, you know, 12 years later, when I was looking for majors jobs, I had the qualification and my family wanted to go on overseas posting. So there you are.
1: Tell me a little bit about Jungle Warfare Division here in Brunei. What do we do?
2: We're one of the divisions of the Infantry Battle School. So my boss is back in Brecon in Wales. We run two courses here primarily. So the Jungle Warfare Instructor course and the Operational Tracking Instructors course. So JWIC and OTIC respectively. JWIC is 8 weeks long. OTIC is 6 weeks long. We've got a load of international students come as well as UK students from all across the Army and the Royal Marines.
1: I guess Jungle Warfare Division play a pretty vital role here in British Forces Brunei.
2: Yeah, we're just a small part of the garrison. There's only 18 military and 11 LECs. But we deliver kind of the top level qualification for training in the jungle. So the Jungle Warfare Instructor qualification is what qualifies anyone across the British Army to go into the jungle and to train independently. Obviously, that feeds the local battalion here either one or two RGR, depending on their rotation. So that feeds those battalions with JWIs so that they can just do their core role out here.
1: So it's been 50 years since the Jungle Warfare School moved from Singapore to Brunei. So tell us a little bit about the history.
2: The school was formed in 1948, so is 78 years old this year, after the Second World War. It was just north of Singapore in Johor in Malaysia. But in 1976, we moved to Brunei, originally to Sitang Camp along the road, and then later on to Medicina Lines, where we are today.
1: And with the way sort of technology is going, has jungle warfare changed at all?
2: So the main change that we see throughout history is a long time ago is the invention of the helicopter. That fundamentally changed jungle operations. However, since then, there have not been too many technological advancements that has really affected soldiering under the canopy. For example, all of the, you know, the latest focus on UAVs having huge impacts across almost all other environments. But UAVs can't penetrate the canopy at the moment. I believe they will in the next 5 to 10 years. I've seen some university kind of concept demonstrators for swarms of drones that are able to fly accurately under the canopy, but they're just at university level at the moment. So really, the jungle is a great environment still because it's really back to basics for the infantry soldiers that come through here.
1: Yeah, because we're having a look at some of the photographs here and it's incredible, you know, all the old pictures from like the 60s and Borneo back then, and I guess it hasn't really sort of changed much, has it?
2: Yeah, you can see the scale of what they were doing back here in the 60s. All of the claret operations, essentially countering the Indonesian presence all across Borneo. I think there were multiple divisions based here back in the 60s. And the photos are great. It's a much smaller scale, everything that we do now, but we're just maintaining the capability and feeding the resident infantry battalion with JWIs, helping develop the doctrine as technology does slowly change things. But yeah, there's a lot of good history here, and we're actually looking to spin up a local battlefield study in the next few months to try and see some of that.
0: That was Major David Hamilton, OC Jungle Warfare Division, speaking to us on BFBS, the Forces Station. Lady Gaga on the way and Alex Warren after Sam Smith, and Beats coming up after the latest news at 7 p.m. UK time.
3: Yeah, I'm going to the party, but I'm not going to make friends. I need a love bug.

Lady Gaga, The Edge of Glory on BFBS, the Forces Station. I'm George Ryland. I'll be back Monday, 4 p.m. UK time. Beats is on the way after the latest news. One last tune from me, Alex Warren's Fever Dream. And if you missed my chat today with singer-songwriter Will Parker, he came in to sing some songs as well. 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

0: The Prime Minister's called in the military to tackle a fire in South Wales. Andy Burnham says there are 37 fires smouldering around Britain, calling it a tinderbox right now. 19 houses have been destroyed by a wildfire which spread yesterday in Stourbridge. Hundreds of residents have been told not to return. Simon Tullhill heads up the West Midlands Fire Service.
1: The incident covered an area of approximately 500 acres. The cause of the fire is not yet known. Specialist fire investigators are working hard to establish the circumstances of the incident.
0: Three people have been arrested in connection with wildfires in the West Midlands. Meanwhile, a temporary ban on the sale of disposable barbecues has been issued, with the government saying they pose a significant risk to the public during the current drought and heatwave conditions. Another passenger train has derailed in under 24 hours, this time in Essex. The London-bound train partially came off the tracks in Wickford this afternoon. Network Rail says there are no significant injuries. Two people are still in hospital after yesterday's derailment close to Lewes Station in East Sussex. Christian Walmer is a railway writer and historian.
2: There's certainly fears that it might be buckling tracks, and indeed a lot of the services are now running more slowly because there are worries about this. These will have to be investigated by the Rail Investigation Branch, but certainly there are going to be widespread concerns about this.
0: A man has admitted shooting dead the boss of an American healthcare company in New York in 2024. Luigi Mangione has pleaded guilty to two federal charges of stalking Brian Thompson with intent to kill. The 28-year-old still facing a murder trial despite his legal team filing a petition against double jeopardy. U.S. Attorney James McDonald says it was a premeditated and calculated killing.
3: The defendant committed this murder in an attempt to draw public attention to his dislike of certain businesses. But we live in a civilized society governed by the rule of law. There can be no celebrity in assassination.
0: Two men have been charged with the attempted murder of Sara Sharif's father in prison. Irfan Sharif, who's serving life for killing his daughter in Woking in 2023, was attacked at Belmarsh Jail in London on New Year's Day last year. Disgraced reality TV star Stephen Bear has been sentenced to 24 weeks in prison after admitting failing to comply with sex offenders register notification requirements. He was put on the list after sharing a private sex tape of his ex-girlfriend Georgia Harrison. And Amazon founder Jeff Bezos is part of a consortium buying around a third of Liverpool Football Club. The group's led by British Indian investor Amit Bhatia. That's the latest. I'm Tanya Snuggs.
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DOD on that one, teaming up with Izzy Bizu. It's called Careful. So how's it going? It's George Wedlake with you. It is Friday, the 14th of August, and we're kicking off your weekend. Well, the only way possible. It's your BFBS Beats Takeover. Wall-to-wall, non-stop dance floor fillers to get you right in the mood. By the way, though, before we go any further, I've heard rumours that not everybody is aware of this fact. BFBS Beats, by the way, it isn't just a...

0: 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It's even more than that. 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So there you go. Now you know. If you knew that already, job well done. Let's do it then. On the way in just a moment, we're going back to 2012. I'm going to play you some Flo Rida. It's a tune from the album Wild Ones, but it's not that one. We'll do it after Drake. And it's God's Plan.
1: They wish and I wish and I wish and I wish and they wish and on me. Yeah. I've been moving calm, don't start no trouble with me. Trying to keep.

0: From album number 4 for Flo Rida, Wild Ones, that came out back in 2012. That one's called I Cry, and it's great to hear that one. It doesn't quite get the recognition of the title track, does it? So how's it going? It's George Wedlake with you on the way next. Something brand new from Odile. He's teaming up with Georgia Smith.
1: The beat of the armed forces.
2: Ready for the beat?
1: Beats. Some people read the page differently. 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

Lola's Theme on BFBS, the Forces Station. It's George Wedlake with you, kicking off the weekend in style with your BFBS Beats Takeover. Hello, if you're listening in Cyprus, I hope you're well. Just a heads up, Party in the Park is back for another fun-filled day of music, food and family fun. 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Getting back to your dance floor fillers then, David Guetta's on the way shortly. Some of the Chemical Brothers. After this one is Jody Harsh and I Feel It.

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the absolute wizards. The Chemical Brothers is Do It Again, playing on BFBS, the Forces station. And it's George Wedlake with you on Friday, the 14th of August. We're kicking off the weekend with your BFBS Beats Takeover. Wall-to-wall dance floor fillers because, well, it's the best way. It's been scientifically proven. Talking of science, Vibe Chemistry will take us to your news after Becky Hill.

0: The beat of the armed forces. The FBS beats.
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All I wanna do is get in blind.

0: In the last hour, millions of people in England and Wales have been sent an emergency phone alert warning against any activity that could spark a wildfire as the government calls in the military to tackle a blaze in South Wales. Here's Andy Burnham.
1: We're really grateful to our colleagues in the Ministry of Defence for that support is critically needed. We have a system of mutual aid in play at the moment where fire and rescue services are supporting each other, but with so many incidents, it is crucial that the military support is there if fire and rescue services can't do the same backup that they would normally be doing. So that is hugely appreciated.
0: The Prime Minister also says he plans to commission firefighting planes. The phone alert follows the outbreak of several major blazes, including one in Stourbridge in the West Midlands, where 19 homes have been destroyed. Less than 24 hours after a train derailed in East Sussex, a second passenger service has come off the tracks near Wickford in Essex. British Transport Police has confirmed rear carriages on the Greater Anglia service are affected. It says there are currently no reported injuries. Two people are still in hospital after a Southern Railway service derailed near Lewes Station yesterday afternoon. Police Scotland have made six arrests in connection with an alleged abduction. A man's believed to have been kidnapped in Edinburgh yesterday and later traced to Longdingdry, about 12 miles away. Five men and a woman whose ages range from 21 to 45 are being questioned. A man's admitted fatally shooting a US health insurance boss and two federal charges of stalking with intent to kill. Luigi Mangione has pleaded guilty over the death of Brian Thompson in New York in 2024 and adverts one trial. A second on state murder charges could yet be dismissed. His lawyer, Karen Friedman Agnifilo, says he's been victimized.
2: Mr. Mangione has been unfairly treated since the outset in every way and has successfully fought off terrorism charges and the death penalty, while also fighting at the same time two simultaneous prosecutions in two jurisdictions who are trying to punish him twice.
0: And this weekend marks 5 years since the Taliban seized control of the capital of Afghanistan, Kabul. The ultra-conservative Islamic group promised a more inclusive government, including greater rights for women and freedom of the press. But Susan Ferguson from UN Women Afghanistan says the rights of women and girls have been systematically dismantled.
3: The ban on girls going to school after grade six remains in place. Young women now are no longer able to study as health workers. Women are not allowed to generally move around by themselves without a male guardian. This has had a big impact on women's mental health as women are becoming more and more isolated from each other and from their communities.
0: That's the latest. I'm Tanya Snuggs.
4: The beat of the armed forces. The FBS beat.
5: Let's go!

Nice and trancey, working wonders on Friday. It's Morgan Seatree and Laura Davey teaming up on that one. It's called Looking for Love. And it's George Redlake with you for your BFBS Beats Takeover. We're kicking off the weekend with wall-to-wall dance floor fillers, and I don't see the point in stopping them. We have Kungs versus Cooking on Three Burners with That Tune next, after Liam Payne and Quavo. It's Strip That Down.

0: It's such a cool track, that, isn't it? Very laid back, just purpose built for the summer. It's Kungs cooking on Three Burners and This Girl on your BFBS Beats Takeover. How's it going? It's George Wedlake with you, kicking off the weekend with the best dance floor fillers you could possibly imagine. And I'm going to say it again. Yes, I get accused of repeating myself week in, week out, but it's true. A very pertinent question. Would it really be Friday without Joel Corry? I don't think so. He's coming your way next.
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Pete Codes and Demi Lovato teaming up for No Promises. It's George Wedlake with you on Friday for your BFBS Beats Takeover. The weekend is officially here. And if you're in Aldershot, hello to you. And if you're looking for something to do, how about this? The Aldershot Craft Fair is taking place on Union Street, Aldershot Town Centre. So if you're looking for a unique gift, something for your home, or some creation inspiration for your own projects, get along to the Aldershot Craft Fair this Saturday the 15th from 10 a.m. on Union Street. Here's Medusa and

0: It's Medusa and Khalid teaming up on that one. It's called Weekend. It's Friday. The weekend's pretty much here now, isn't it? It's George Wedlake with you for your BFBS Beats Takeover. And on the way next, then, we have Nathan Dorr and Ella Henderson teaming up.
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sampling John Lennon, unless I'm very much mistaken. It's Another and Emily Warren teaming up for Silver Lines. And it's George Wedlake with you on BFBS, the Forces Station. It's your Beats Takeover. We're kicking off the weekend with wall-to-wall dance floor fillers. And on the way, Sophie Ellis-Bextor and P-Now will take us to your news after a bit of Keith Sweat after this one. It's Just Got Paid.

0: In the last half hour, the Met Police have confirmed Jason Arday, the Cambridge professor who resigned over allegations of plagiarism, has been found dead. The force says they discovered a 41-year-old man unresponsive this afternoon at an address in Battersea in South London. He became the university's youngest black professor in 2023, but quit last week after reports claimed he'd copied his PhD thesis and other research, which he denied. Sky's Phoebe Southworth has more.
1: He wrote an open letter. He said the decision should not be interpreted as a loss of faith in scholarship or in the values that first brought him to Cambridge. He said that it's simply a decision of someone who has reached the limits of what any person should reasonably be expected to endure.
0: Millions of mobile phone users in England and Wales have been caught by surprise tonight, receiving an emergency alert about the wildfires. The government's warning the public not to light anything that could spark a blaze, including barbecues and garden incinerators. Andy Burnham says people need to take the message seriously. One huge wildfire has spread, destroying 19 homes in Stourbridge in the West Midlands. Andrew Reynolds, who lives there, says the speed of the fire has stunned everyone.
2: Engulfed everything. It's a block of six houses together and it just ripped through them all. Everybody's lost so much. I mean, there's absolutely nothing left in anybody's houses. It's all gone.
0: Meanwhile, the Prime Minister's called in the military to tackle a fire in South Wales. 100 personnel are being deployed. Rail bosses say they'll monitor the temperature of rail tracks in the heat waves after two trains derailed within 24 hours. Yesterday, two people were seriously injured when one came off the tracks in East Sussex. Earlier, the same thing happened to a Greater Anglia service in Essex. The carriages remained upright and there are no reports of injuries. Danielle Belton, a Conservative councillor for Rochford District Council, was working in an office next to the track when the train came off the rails.
3: We presumed it was some kind of industrial incident, maybe big shipping containers had been dropped from a crane or something. It was that kind of loud impact noise that we heard. We subsequently then heard ambulances and helicopters going overhead. So that's when we sort of went and done a bit of digging and found out that the train had derailed.
0: A man's admitted fatally shooting a US healthcare executive after pleading guilty to federal stalking charges. Lawyers for Luigi Mangione are now trying to get a state murder charge thrown out over the death of Brian Thompson in New York in 2024. And a British professional cyclist has been killed while participating in a race in Portugal. Finlay Tarling, who was 19, was competing in the eighth stage of the Tour of Portugal when he was involved in a serious accident. That's the latest. I'm Tanya Snuggs.
4: Let's go. The beat of the armed forces. 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The FBS beats.
5: Let's go!

I mean, with tunes like that, you can't deny it. It's officially the weekend now. Well, technically, anyway. It's Friday, and it's George Wedlake with you for your BFBS Beats Takeover, kicking off the weekend with wall-to-wall dance floor fillers. And on that one, it was Ludes, Katama, and Camden Cox, and it feels like heaven. We're going to keep the tunes coming then. On the way next, we have an Aloe Black tune that credits Elton John and Bernie Taupin as songwriters after Armin van Helden and Mek. And Leo Sayer is Thunder in My Heart Again.

0: And the man, perfect for Friday. How are we? It's George Wedlake with you. It's your BFBS Beats Takeover. We're kicking off the weekend with wall-to-wall dance floor fillers, and on the way, we have something brand new, made popular by TikTok. It's Slater. BFBS
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0: 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BFBS beats. The beat of the armed forces.
1: What did you say?

Jason Derulo, what you say on BFBS The Force's station? It's George Wedlake with you. I hope you're well. I'm here for your BFBS Beats Takeover. It's Friday. We're playing wall-to-wall dance floor fillers. And whilst we're in that party mood, hello if you're listening in the Salisbury Plain area. Coming up soon then, on Saturday the 5th of September from 5pm until 10pm at the Millennium Field in Netheravon, Party in the Park will be happening. 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On the way then, H is on the way with something new. We're going to play some Burna Boy as well after Gorgon City and Jem Cook is Oracle.

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4: Guess what? I'm so hot.
0: The beat of the armed.

It's H and his new one. It's called RMB, which stands for Ring My Bell on BFBS, the Forces station. It's George Wedlake with you. I hope you're well. I'm here for your BFBS Beats Takeover non-stop dance floor fillers. It's Friday. Why not? We've got Bieber on the way after High Contrast. His rhythm is changing.

0: Former Cambridge professor Jason Arday has been found dead at an address in southwest London days after resigning from the university. The 41-year-old stepped down following allegations of plagiarism and scrutiny of other claims about his achievements. Police say his death's being treated as unexpected, but isn't believed to be suspicious. Former Met Police Chief Superintendent Dal Babu was among those who signed a public letter supporting Professor Arday during the controversy.
1: People did say that the level of scrutiny on Jason could lead to some very tragic situations. So I just hope people will be considerate and kind and understanding this terrible time for Jason, his family and his friends and loved ones.
0: The Prime Minister's called in the military to help tackle a fire in South Wales as he urged people to take seriously a wildfire emergency alert sent out to millions of people across England and Wales tonight. The message, which Andy Burnham said was delivered at the request of fire and rescue services, warned that nothing should be done that could spark a fire, including lighting barbecues. Dr. Thomas Smith, who's a wildlife expert at the London School of Economics, says we should finally see some rain next week.
2: And as far as the fine fuels are concerned, the grasses, they will recover fairly quickly. And so long as the ground is moist, as long as there is rain, I don't expect we'll be seeing such extreme conditions that we've seen throughout the past 2 months on the ground.
0: Well, there have been dozens of wildfires across Britain, including one in Stourbridge in the West Midlands that's destroyed 19 homes. The neighbouring county of Staffordshire saw a further fire destroy 4 homes in the Golden Hill area of Stoke-on-Trent. Police say a 23-year-old man and a woman aged 24, both from the city, have been arrested on suspicion of arson. Network Rail says safety is its first priority following another train derailment, this time in Essex. No injuries were reported on the Greater Anglia service earlier. Investigators are looking at that incident, as well as a similar one in East Sussex yesterday. Phil Blythe, a transport expert, says changes are needed to the network to deal with persistent hot weather.
3: The Rail network has been working hard to react to the reality that we're going to have more extreme weather and higher temperatures, but there's a lot can go wrong. The UK rail network is one of the safest in the world, and certainly one of the things the Rail Accident Investigation Board ensures is that we learn from the mistakes, but the hotter the weather we get, we've got to prepare for that.
0: And in sport, at the European Athletics Championships in Birmingham, Britain's Keely Hodgkinson has just won silver in the women's 800 metres. In the men's race, Zarnell Hughes was second for another silver in the 200 metre final. And that's the latest. I'm Tanya Snuggs.

Ujel, Imel Angel and Ultranate teaming up on that one. It's new and it's called Move Into The Sun. So how's it going? It's George Wedlake with you. I hope you're well wherever you are, whatever you're up to across the forces world. I'm here for your BFBS Beats takeover. Now, if you're aware of our radio station, that is BFBS Beats, you can tick this off already. You've done the hard work. Well, it's pretty easy, to be honest with you. If you haven't, there's no excuse. 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I love that BFBS Beats takeover. I love the wall-to-wall dance floor fillers. It puts me in a really good mood. Did you know you can have this all day, every day? 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It's called BFBS Beats. And it's there for you, ready and waiting all day, every day. And in just a moment then, in the form of dance floor fillers, I'm going to stick on some Belgian dance music. That's right, we'll do that after Alex Gordino and Kelly Rowland. It's called What a Feeling, and it's Friday as well.

0: It's Lasgo and Something on BFBS, the Forces Station. How are we? It's George Wedlake with you as we kick off the weekend with non-stop dance floor fillers. However, I'm just about to say something that may age you, and I apologise, but it has to be said. If you remember that tune coming out, well, how old do you think it is? It was released on the 15th of June, 2001. It's more than 25 years old. Let's leave that there. Let's move on. We don't need that on Friday. We've got Flo on the way next, followed by a bit of Joel Corry. It wouldn't be Friday without Joel, would it?
1: 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The beat of the armed forces. 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

0: It's Mabel and Mad Love on BFBS, the Forces station, and it's George Wedlake with you, kicking off the weekend with your BFBS Beats Takeover. Hello, if you're listening in Brunsum, I hope you're well. If you're looking to make some plans for this weekend, specifically Saturday, the 15th, how about the JFC Brunsum Community Saturday Swim? It's happening once again, two sessions to choose from, one at 10 a.m. and one at 12:30 p.m. You can find more info on the JFC Brunsum Happening Facebook page. On the way next, then, we're going to keep the dance floor fillers coming. Dua Lipa's on the way with a tune from Barbie after Barry Can't Swim. It's Dance, Dance, Dance.
1: This is a game. 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

0: You move like that.
1: It's Clooney, Prosper and Tristan Henry teaming up on that one. It's called Good Girl. And that is pretty much it from me on BFBS The Forces Station with your Beats Takeover. However, even though I'm out the door, your dance floor fillers are sticking around. Elliot Darby is on the way after your news for 11 p.m. UK time to bring you even more. And I've still got three to go anyway. We've got Rain Radio and DJ Craig Gorman to get us to your headlines. After a bit of Soul Searcher, and next up is Galantis and No Money.
2: Sorry.

0: Former Cambridge professor Jason Arday, who resigned last week amid allegations of plagiarism, has been found dead at his London home. The Met Police say the 41-year-old's death is being treated as unexplained but not suspicious. The Education Secretary, Lucy Powell, said she was deeply shocked and saddened. Kehinde Andrews, a former professor of Black Studies at Birmingham City University, says media commentary about the accusations went too far.
1: All these stories about his life and his this and his that. It was just a pylon, very clearly racially motivated, and he's tragically lost his life. And honestly, the media, and I say the media should be deeply ashamed of what this has done. And there should be serious questions raised here about how we treat people when they're in the middle of this kind of storm.
0: Millions of mobile phone users in England and Wales have been caught by surprise tonight, receiving an emergency alert about the wildfires. The government's warning the public not to light anything that could spark a blaze, including barbecues and garden incinerators. Andy Burnham says people need to take the message seriously. One huge wildfire has spread, destroying 19 homes in Stourbridge in the West Midlands. Andrew Reynolds, who lives there, says the speed of the fire has stunned everyone.
2: It just engulfed everything. I think because it's a block of six houses together and it just ripped through them all. Everybody's lost so much. I mean, there's absolutely nothing left in anybody's houses. It's all gone.
0: Meanwhile, the Prime Minister's called in the military to tackle a fire in South Wales. 100 personnel are being deployed. Rail bosses say they'll monitor the temperature of rail tracks in the heat waves after two trains derailed within 24 hours. One came off the tracks in Essex and another in East Sussex yesterday, which left two people with serious injuries. Donald Trump has said he would soon declare the Strait of Hormuz a US territory. The president made the comment during a speech to Republican supporters in New York. This is the moment he made that declaration.
3: And after we finish defeating Iran, which is being very badly defeated, pretty soon I'll be declaring the Hormuz Strait a territory of the United States. We have the blockade. No ships get through unless we want them to.
0: At the weekend, Iran said it wouldn't restart talks with the US on reopening the crucial shipping channel as long as America breaches a deal signed in June. And a British professional cyclist has been killed while participating in a race in Portugal. Finlay Tarling, who was 19, was competing in the eighth stage of the Tour of Portugal when he was involved in a serious accident. Portugal's president has expressed his condolences and says the nation and the sport is in mourning. And that's the latest. I'm Tanya Snuggs.

The guys behind How Deep Is Your Love with Calvin Harris. So they know their way around a house tune that is Disciples there with Groovin'. Before that, Tate McRae with X's and kicking off with a huge tune from Avicii, Wake Me Up. Welcome along. It's Elliot Darby with you here on BFBS Beats. Thank you very much to George Wedlake for the last couple of hours. If you've been listening along to him as he's been taking over BFBS, the Forces station, some of the biggest tunes from now and from the past. This is BFBS Beats and I'm getting the party started for the weekend. So let's continue with the music now. This is Fifth Harmony with Work From Home.

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0: This feels like two generations of UK dance music meeting up. KTB, of course, one of the defining voices of that early 2010s club sound. So Jax Jones teaming up with KTB for Last Day of Summer here on BFBS Beats with myself, Elliot Darby, getting you into the weekend. Before that, you heard Usher with Yeah, huge tune, lads. And right now, this is Brucey with Paradise.
1: Yo.

Jonas Blue, Teresa Rex, What I Like About You. Jonas Blue's really made a career out of songs that sound like you're on a holiday, even when you're absolutely nowhere near one, and so, unfortunately. That one is sounding like Pure Sunshine, really, isn't it? I feel like if Jess Glynn didn't get the Jet 2 song, then it probably would have been Jonas Blue instead. Anyway, Silver Bumper before that with On Tonight, and you had Duc Dumont with Need You. Massive tune for Duc Dumont. His first UK number one, actually, that when it was released. Celia Darby with you here on BFBS Beats, getting you into the weekend. One of the most relatable rap songs ever coming up. And also this now from Josh Baker and Poppy Bascom. It's called My Play.

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0: Jack Fowler there with Tom Zanatti and Foolish. And yes, that is Jack Fowler from Love Island. If you're a Love Island fan, he swapped the villa for music and he's teamed up with, I don't know, I shouldn't laugh, but fair enough. You know, he's done his thing, hasn't he? So yeah, fair enough. Right, one of the most relatable rap songs ever now, Ski Lo, spending most of it wishing he was taller, cooler, and better at basketball. Yeah, a lot of men feeling like that, I would say. So, Ski Lo now with I Wish, BFBS Beats. Celia Darby with you right across the Forces World.
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Topic, an A7S there with Why Do You Lie to Me on BFBS Beats. It's Elliot Darby with you. The latest headlines are coming up in just a few minutes. Then I'll be continuing to get you into the weekend with music from the likes of Pink Bandit, DOD as well with a brand new one, teaming up with Izzy Bazoo. Remember Izzy Bazoo? Anyway, this is Diplo with Get It Right.

0: The family of former Cambridge professor Jason Ardaghan say they are in shock following his death and claim a campaign of misinformation was too much for him. The 41-year-old was found unresponsive at a property in southwest London days after resigning from Cambridge amid plagiarism allegations. Police say his death is being treated as unexpected but not suspicious. Joylan Moreham from the Good Law Project says he'd been speaking to Professor Ardaghan every day.
1: I can't tell you that it's unexpected to me, because he has been telling me for some days that he thinks his life is over. I have been trying to put a brave face on it for him. And at the same time, I've been fielding calls from journalists.
0: The Prime Minister's called in the military to help tackle a fire in South Wales as he urged people to take seriously a wildfire emergency alert sent out to millions of people across England and Wales last night. The message warned that nothing should be done that could spark a fire, including lighting barbecues. Dr. Thomas Smith, who's a wildfire expert at the London School of Economics, says we should finally see some rain next week.
2: And as far as the fine fuels are concerned, the grasses, they will recover fairly quickly. And so long as the ground is moist, as long as there is rain, I don't expect we'll be seeing such extreme conditions that we've seen throughout the past 2 months on the ground.
0: There have been dozens of wildfires across Britain, including one in Stourbridge in the West Midlands that's destroyed 19 homes. Rail bosses say they'll monitor the temperature of rail tracks in the heatwaves after two trains derailed within 24 hours. On Thursday, two people were seriously injured when one came off the tracks in East Sussex. Earlier, the same thing happened to a Greater Anglia service in Essex. The carriages remained upright and there are no reports of injuries. Danielle Belton, a Conservative councillor for Rochford District Council, was working in an office next to the track when the train came off the rails.
3: We presumed it was some kind of industrial incident. Maybe big shipping containers had been dropped from a crane or something. It was that kind of loud impact noise that we heard. We subsequently then heard ambulances and helicopters going overhead. So that's when we sort of went and done a bit of digging and found out that the train had derailed.
0: A mother who killed her baby daughter using a hairdryer has been jailed for 6 years. Courtney Gartshaw from Peterhead in Aberdeenshire calls significant and sustained heat to three-month-old Dahlia Rose's head and body. Liverpool's owners have agreed to sell around a third of the club to a consortium that includes Amazon founder Jeff Bezos. And at the European Athletics Championships in Birmingham, Britain's Keely Hodgkinson won silver in the women's 800 metres. In the men's race, Zarnell Hughes was second for another silver in the 200-metre final. That's the latest. I'm Victoria Lawrence.

from DOD and Izzy Bazoo, and it's called Careful. Izzy Bazoo sounding very different than this. Like, when did she suddenly change into like a dance music vocalist? I don't know, but she's sounding good. It's Elliot Darby with you here on BFBS Beats. With you right across the forces world. Maloko on the way right now. Throwing it back with some Rihanna. This is Rude Boy. Come on.

0: admin. 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

This is a new one from Odile and Georgia Smith. Sounding really good, this. Two ridiculously smooth British voices together. It's called Coming Home. It's playing for you on BFBS Beats. Maloko, Sing It Back. Bit of a throwback for you there. More than 25 years old, but still an absolute tune. A real club classic for you there. Coming up, music from Lil Nas X. Got Swedish House Mafia for you too. And this is The Rent Now with Electric.

Originally made for the Trolls film and then became absolutely enormous in its own right. Justin Timberlake with Can't Stop the Feeling on BFBS Beats. Now time for an artist who went from being one of London's best known club DJs to making the tunes herself. This is proper Saturday night in a sweaty club energy. It's from Jodie Harsh. It's called I Feel It.

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Katy Perry and Alesso with When I'm Gone. Apparently it premiered during an American college football broadcast, which is a slightly unusual way to launch a dance banger. Anyway, it's BFBS Beats, Elliot Darby with you. Armin van Buuren for you now. This is Everlasting.

It's basically a UK rap supergroup for this one. Heady One, AJ Tracy and Stormzy with Ain't It Different on BFBS Beats. Coming up, the latest headlines in just under 10 minutes' time. And before that, Tiësto Nova Max on the way with The Motto and a little bit of chill now, I would say, from Halsey. This is Without Me.

0: Former Cambridge professor Jason Arday has been found dead at an address in southwest London days after resigning from the university. The 41-year-old stepped down following allegations of plagiarism and scrutiny of other claims about his achievements. Police say his death isn't believed to be suspicious. Former Met Police Chief Superintendent Dal Babu was among those who signed a public letter supporting Professor Arday.
1: People did say that the level of scrutiny on Jason could lead to some very tragic situations. So I just hope people will be considerate and kind and understanding this terrible time for Jason, his family and his friends and loved ones.
0: The government has deployed 100 military personnel to help tackle wildfires. The Prime Minister says he also plans to commission firefighting planes. Andy Burnham's announced a ban on disposable barbecues too. He says the military is stepping in to help in South Wales.
2: We have a system of mutual aid in play at the moment where fire and rescue services are supporting each other. But with so many incidents, it is crucial that the military support is there if fire and rescue services can't do the same backup that they would normally be doing. So that is hugely appreciated.
0: Network Rail says safety is its first priority following another train derailment, this time in Essex. No